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1: 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I don't know, but madam, the best I be dear dance, be no war. Come on, come on, come on, come on, come on, come on, come on. Amen. Yamia, where you are. Ah, now what Timmy and Wayne say, I won't want to be my wife.

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1: 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Wow.
2: Lord have done it. 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
0: na a net pie born worker. Some of you know, so you want to be a woman, a fridge, man, and look for a month. You know, I'm not yet 90 and only now you know me from pie. I could know what to do. 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I miss so it had to be the same as many yards, sir. I will. Don't pay any missing between the other I am young in a young casa only in the green tuma and I'm in mortal and I'm die. Oh, Yamia Samia dear. After then I'm going to sit down and cow mammy now. I'm going to sit up.
1: So, a war. To Tobu and also a band could to be as a yet ne casa ne dumpino. A yet to two friend and I'm Obinya HIV and Yamenam and Pabuya Sony Motor Sania dear. Dana ye decide dance here no Sierra de Yamen Sony were more to shift region, median the year is. You could to be a bass and me numpinu to two, a rather Samia dear. Also a bomb pie, no one on off. Maybe also Yaria, a rather to me, some ya dear.
0: Yes, we all know my family said, and I can meet him in and I'm rushing to hospital. I'm going to call and I'm transferring the call. Hospital can see any bullet go on. I'm say, the flu man, in flu baby, now that is a move of waiting. No more yet, a man. But I do not lose, we don't see the way I did not shoot in all my ever hand. So, what kind of a friend I'm not only can now for German. Then I'm a friend, Pastor Derek. Mr. Pastor Derek and I'm a Catherine. Make a chair, you see, and I'm sending you to any picture, Mama. I'm the man who not bomb, I know, say, I'm here, that's it. You know, Cassini, I'm here, you know, say, that's it, you know, but surely. Hospital may transfer no coin. Yet in the coin would do one to so move an unco different hospital. I had 3 hospitals.
1: Jesus.
0: I'm afraid I make a job must say, Yami, ye be entering the hospital one as I transfer my domain could take hospital to me. Omuny to DNA doctor in the Banon fashion when you preach him. I can't tell you say, and you hope you. Yamia don't daddy. You look at the unique of your mind in the place.
1: Wow.
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2: 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Mrs. Sister what does say you send the boss here da. Your phone you WhatsApp. And I'm saying, Mumpo be what's up, Namon said, I said that you perceive about when you're back. I said, I same way, and I don't know me, Suyama, if you want for Nippe, when you will be a buy. Now, Papa, all you know, they can't look on. So for, was it a freedom? Now, the oil, no, your oil, now you're changing 31st night. The bomb permanent per year be you a problem. Dancing in your life by the power of Holy Ghost. Let it come alive in the name of Jesus. Somebody shout hallelujah. 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
1: Every curse from my parents' house. So mend in my life. Time is up. Catch fire of Holy Ghost. Catch fire of Holy Ghost. 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
0: je bia to bi ni pebiye mi ebade kasa kire me se no me bia ye djuma tia wa wo ye djuma tia wa wa de ye djuma tia o sikasa ye djuma tia woni onya ye djuma tia won kan ko every curse that fight against your life, that fight against your destiny, I hear the word of the Lord saying that curse is catching fire. 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

0: 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To me, be a teacher will be a one here. You say, let me tell you, with you. You say, tell me, with you. God,
1: Thank you, Holy Spirit. 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Me who to say sure? 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You sure, baby, you be jira? 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You na medu achi ama wate. 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You na medu achi ama wate. You na medu achi ama wate. You na medu achi ama wate. Say biya. You hear you wate. You say biya boni for the sign. You na medu ni wate. You keep free with some. You na medu wadi ama. You na medu wadi ama. You na medu wadi ama. Receive it. Radi ma baby partner. You see, Yami ma baby partner. You see, Yami ma baby partner. 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I see the fire of God. 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I see the fire of God over somebody. And the Lord is saying to me, this fire is fighting against every demon around your life, and you are receiving your freedom. You are receiving your deliverance. Begin to clap your hands and shout, fire, fire, fire, fire, fire. 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

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And yema I say be ye. Yes. Say yema I say be ye. Yes. 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Things are getting better. Thank you, Holy Spirit. 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Yes, me who say you will suffer the cross of one. I want you to do your hand as if you are holding a king. You will suffer the cross of one. 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
0: Ever this man can trust him. Unknown and Mabuti approved the man of dream. If we say, or the Ogenia will fed ye amount. When you didn't make a such a sofity, me who lady be, me who lady be, oh, your nurse, or Bana, oh, your nurse, never did such a message. When yas and kiss you, Jumana, we in him. Yet you and ye jow, but what's that ya woke court? Now, a lawyer, Unini Shabia, Dokan Nansa, and Pipe Munyadin. A radisiman can't just say, come on, come up to your necos of Mompire, because all con or contain no Ediama water. What the car? Now, a idea, a how what chest? Who near on top of Kokra woman? Who young lady be? A radical chest, a woman, me a frim, and a upper pansus with frim. We a janka, now old bread, Menoka said, Obisto Muna would die. Obisto, any moon, yes, Tony Mumpo, any moon, I would die. And I was so fun, and I would eat him, I am bumping. Miniabana would tell me. The doors are opening. I know a BA. Ever they say Casacha, me say, me mammy be Empire who born and a dream, Nana say, Ever who expect to be Empire who born and say, Ever did my one tea a semper. Ever this man can't trust a boy because it is a sempano. But Ever they Casacha themselves for me, my Nipa Macumacu 21. Nipa Macumacu 21. Nipa 21, may you one. Me name Sao Suba you two. Ever they catch and say, Mima Yeni Narayan pay a seat, Tiny, a seat of 70 Ghana City. Mamincha, I give you an answer, I give you a seat. Elijah, a cabby, or say, I hear a sound of abundance of rain. Was a mete, and come with me, Musa, or China said, Ye was a wood tinker, and ye was a Unyameka Sacharo, and I did be answering Yameka Sacharo, and on a wood. I am more a dancer with you so down. Be a near dancer and cassette. Dapa, who can say, Yam Mafu, yes, and I'm digi, yeah. The Bia, what you are dancing, be a Yamay, now we have the catcher man, I guess, and Mima, you move 21. That 21, I'm here first. Mima, you pay a seed of 70 Ghana City. Natin, yeah, any part 21, ever the catcher, and Mimia Mumpai, ever the Cassach Remse, Empire Biara, you're born in it, you. 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Thank you Holy Spirit. Thank you Holy Spirit. Afi bon 9 boss 5-7, sorry. Already, mammy, who be beating me confused, Hano. Who said, Mamma, maybe who team me?
2: You press on again.
0: You're too den, my wood up on thing. Go for a was off a soap and wash.
2: When you feel weak, you pray.
0: You know, Cassia Capra could win it be. And I listen, we can't trust if a GDP be near you. Now, Obi Babacho dying. We can't give a GDP be near you, and Obi Babacho dying.
2: When your strength is losing,
0: Maminia dancing, be crying some number, so from Becaya. Yes, Chef Freedom, I said there was a shaking and a shocking testimony. Be a lady, be a no deck, you sum.
2: So
0: you got it. Container, ewo, Abuba, or son, what to one car. Or say, Reverend Martina will be dying for some mammy more. If you be brave, if you be if you are brutally baby, we ain't if you near there. Or see, I can come home, some in your papa. 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If you feel, or say, where there be our year weather, or so son, not the any other container within a Nadia and machine gum no costle no nicola, no nicola nina adem. Was a reverend at the home meet you, Reduna Ebedaha, and I'm an old bomb pire. I can't see your mouth for dear. Was a papa, Betoanka, that very disicane woman who nigh 300 Ghana city, Minusamokaya, and was only 1 city in Poo. Mimi can say your mouth for the 50 city, and was it was or catching your Miss Rade, Metia dancing and my bomb pire. We get ringing and he made an Indian now for you, and I'm a man say. Or send it 300 nina or the bar for the or the nina bar for the shading yame baye. Adichi was say anka kakrana kana or the kushigano and a man be bao. So for my neighbor hobe to ankana na my number and a dancing Ghana city 200 Ghana city means papa you call by esa bahon menumela or say mama what to him and was a hana medano kana kusimina was a tenasnami kotro baby swenny baby mwa mami tina ke mwa na papa na kochen baby wo abokobi. 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
0: 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Ibiana nipa 21 wo ka ho. 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
0: embrew ana pay ana pay ana pay I'm a boy, I'm a boy, I'm a boy, I'm a boy, I'm a boy, I'm a boy, I'm a boy, I'm a boy, I'm a boy, I'm a boy, I'm a boy, I'm a boy, I'm a boy, I'm a boy, I'm a boy, I'm a boy, I'm a boy, I'm a boy, I'm a boy, I'm a boy, I'm a boy, I'm a boy, I'm a boy, I'm a boy, I'm a boy, I'm a boy, I'm a boy, I'm a boy, I'm a boy, I'm a boy, I'm a boy, I'm a boy, I'm a boy, I'm a boy, I'm a boy, I'm a boy, I'm a boy, I'm a boy, I'm a boy, I'm a boy, I'm a boy, I'm a boy, I'm a boy, I'm a boy, I'm a boy, I'm a boy, I'm a boy, I'm a boy, I'm a boy, I'm a boy, I'm a boy, I'm a boy, I'm a boy, I'm a boy, I'm a boy

The rest music. Hati hati hati. 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As you already say. That is Perez Music. Now we are doing 2nd August. When it's of Guamanu Kure. But Tanachi, at the all time, please, bro. T. Weasel. Alright, and now pay Nyankupan Samoa. I mean, we King Kain, Galatians chapter 6. Verse 9. Same one, Yemi and Sampe. 9 is mood. Galatians 6:9. It didn't do for real time. And now pay a year of a penny. 7 Johnson and Jacum went to me and Rasi, BBS in Sinuquem, on age of Bars of Mammy, the CEO of in his own time ventures, Tunton Bags, and then Quadadi and Penny Ford and Quadadi Sukua, who do it in a lunch bag, hey, a school bag. the only two kind of dinner, yes, you, some by marriage, yes. And, Odifo ba, Agnes, Adwaji wa, ni bro, din di Agnes, which is, Agnes, Sasu, but we are mammy drew, BBS and Kaum. I'm with friend Becky Bonnie. Becky Bonnie, only in Abetai was a full crime and courage on the 2nd of August. Our PIWC dance man, yeah, the Jumedia friend, all time praise, Eddie Abro, Becky Bonnie.

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So for coming, we'll be done at your 2nd of August. PIWC Dance Man, you're on 9. Alright, I'm going to go to the entire kind, kind, now what we, I'll say, and what Kassa, now what we, you know, and tell me, say, you can see me on Matthew 25, 36, Honmo, I said, but if you ask, 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

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All right. You know what dance man party mo. Grandma, Onyamishra. Let us not become weary in doing good. For at the proper time, we shall reap a harvest. If we do not give up. What in some more kind? Giving up is very easy. The big council, let us not become weary. Let us not become what? Weary. That is one. Two. In doing good. But the clause be a bishop. Wa. Classifying. And I say, for at the proper time. Proper time. And see, we have a proper time. And I say, we will reap a harvest. And when you do good, there's time for you to harvest at a proper time. And also, if we do not give up, and in your mind, you know, just say, you bring your harvest, you have no condition, you have papa, you have no condition, papa, no condition, you know, and no, no, say, let us not be weary. 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
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I feel my breath. I made him a year front to a bomb pia, Seminyamba, Minyamba, Mayafuni, Yamba Dumbi, I feel my breath, very much pursue, guys. No, ya when you don't forget to know for catch and say, hey, fa baby, we hear in the outdoor open us, but fa baby, when you're back, and what fun is that? Na be manwa, or didn't want to rade so, a jail radin yanku point D, so we yam pie with you for no, won't say, na down for B, will be our bear no, na at that, but small funny moon, cause I chat to for bear man's one, you know, I'm gradually. Say yanku point pie with you for. A year past 10 crown will be a chance, that's a what will be ye. Now, once you dimmica, would dimmica, na what ye, dear, a year, na down for a catcher, now few. 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

0: 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of crying out between me and Bobby Bray 0244 68 5949. And Radana, your mommy back on our da auntie Esther and Marco a boating 15 July via the dear Mr. Nebuma is trying to name me there, but I don't know who is your name in the dark. Mama, I'm assuming you know what you happy birthday to you. I'm sure it's no more who buy no count or no more. But for the time being, I made the sorry, you know, a mumu line being a miss. I can you 0556 946 726 0556 946 726 and your mumu line. Okay. Hey, no Grace. Also, so July 13, I was with your baby. Hey, no Grace. 8:30 and 9th. Okay, no Grace. I know Zodiac. Also, Nyamishra, papa, o birthday, Nyamishra, pa. I wish ya, when you were see, when you knew for Rata, I was there. When you were see, was he my phone? You wrote within the old bed.
1: But me too.
2: Me da, no mame, Abdul, is a question, Nyamisha, say, oh, wow, plaf. Misha, Ketuan or status you. Na yes, so yeah, much yeah. The first thing of best of the battle, and then our joy was a day. But the battle, no, it being who went to your bit, yes, sir. First, let me jump, sir. Then, mommy, put up a wait, yes, sir. That first, Miss Lemmy Sulu. It's when then I'm a gather carriage, you could be sad. I don't want to be with your radio station back upon us, yeah. Or so for who's answer our homes here. It's here, I mean, here, say, meet ye, what's them, it's you preaching, more bombire, because here's how much in the new moon pie the same thing. Tidji moan, I'm a debeni, I'm a cool school in a, or my radio, or say, Fatu Hanun say, it's here, don't buy, and no new frequency now, say, I'm what, what is our radio for some catching one. And see, me, you should station, miss your number, but see, me, you may search it. Bet me also. Daddy, no, my searches are me. Why was I ditching me? Who was the sunshine the next day? It's in less than a pressure, I never am too. I'm not sure that I'm searching, and I'm starting 17. You say I do my 106.3 for so many years. This story of my share, I'm station me change. Fifty and marching, one I ever saw here, maybe better one, I'm a little one, maybe better words here, preaching, be a new sort of you, baby, be a son of pa, who be some say, no, you also. Was off who's answer, say, I must say, I know, can I, yeah, but boy, brother, you say, Maria, who says, saying, I'll be catching me so to who's answer, to who's answer, on the sign of us to who's answer, and I'm from me, see, never who and never break it, I got banana, if who not, I mean, a woman or no, I feel it'll be here, my downfall. 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
0: 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the counselor who can say me dwene say if a car said do say and a fire extinguisher ikura so so ibiwo car said do say how many be check I saw o may ye wo wo mo a wo mo ye responsible to that na a wo mo hwe
1: police is to pull our shit.
0: Well, how many times? God bless our homeland, Ghana. 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

0: 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Today, as I book we, and Rama Bisa baby, I'll be near Bia Toko Tobi. 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But God pronounced blessings. 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And God bless them. Talino Shanikos. And God bless them. 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Nanyamishirawon. Wuninamwasano, I'm just presenting this to you. Because when Yami bore Adam ni Eve and he blessed them. You can't call me a curse, Yewusu ansa, no. No, my friend, my show him, Piatina, with the Nyamishira, Debbie. I'm insulting God. Richard. No. You and him. Say you are dear. You don't need to be a Christian. And son, I can't do Israel. And God bless them. It is Ben Manuel on any nominal is a blessed man. Obano on any nominal is a blessed one. It won't touch Obano. When Kobanoa. When you say you are touching a blessed lady. That is the reason why when to be so Benum anyhow. When to be so Benum anyhow. A Kodano or two in channel. When to be piano anyhow. And God bless them. And God bless them. So, yes, yeah, can say, God bless our homeland, Ghana. It is because when Yamibu Taya wadin nipa bear, we are sinners to pronounce blessings. Who dare you to curse me? To speak unacceptable. We be beer one, no. And Sima Wukenina, just as a winnimode. Winnimode. Winniminyansa. Umpoye. Speak blessings. Because I am blessed. Ene yawada. Do you see the only ticket and I'm gonna say, we ye shraba? The all drive one. Once you are drive with Nipa, Nipa 10, 15, Nipa 3, we are your Uber, and a world driver, do you see, say, you are driving blessed people? Or do you see, say, you're from passengers? No, they are not passengers. They are not your passengers. Oh, me patience, Abba. Just say, Ubi Abba, Asopitia, me patience, Abba. We need patience. They are blessed human beings. Wama yan krofwa nyamiye shida won. It will deal with nipe biha. Deal with them with that mindset. I am dealing with you as a bless, a fear, as someone. Don't handle me to say that you when you say me yourself into you, but me obi and nyamiye shira me. Yeah. Me obi a nyame we shira me.
1: Amen.
0: Yeah. 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If you say, "Wa ye obi a enkom shankas and God bless them." Because then you are making all things available. Then you are here, Niyama, and Tina, Ibia, Uganda, Anasa, Tanzania, Anasa, Dubai, Anasa, Ivory Coast, Menyamas, Media, Media, Mua, Country, Minimia, Menyamaho. You are a blessed person. You are, where you are being, Yamia, I'm talking about Yamia Shirano. No, because Rami, Papa. Bakwa, with the Assemblies of God and him for years, now occupation. Pension. On any year, because Ram will move fear. No more can she go, my name is Bushian Forces, more caname, my name is Mimi Pro be obeshiamia, who be can no mean seminary or debut. Can she that? Can she not for Gumeso? Can you shut up for Gumeso? And I am. What to say? Yes. And God bless them. 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
1: Let us make.
0: So you don't know the Obano or Darwin Chenwa. Yeah, we titi anasono. Nyamisha dabwapa. When you afterthought of God's plan. I am in the process me denyamensem enu ogusu oye ma brabo oye ma dwene oye ma koma oye me ni pedria enti se me hunse sintoye bia ba I surrender my life to him na me jam brabo because me be denyamensem ale konshale ne mo prani no wasa. I want it 3 o'clock. This is the scripture and let me read it. First Chronicles chapter 17 verse number. First Chronicles chapter 17 verse 16 up to 27. We'll be doing a trip. And our Second Samuel chapter 7 verse 18. Second Samuel chapter 7 verse 18. Now, 1 Chronicles chapter 17, the verse number 16 to 27. Nyabrenekai. Now, the verse chapter 2 Samuel 7, 18. Kesenia David, yeah, Adibia David, yeah, no, see. Then King David went in and sat before the Lord. Now, Hini David, nobody guys, you know, I am quenny ho. David, yeah, Hini, ebimado. Now, Hini David, David went in and sat before the Lord and said, who am I? Oh Lord God, and what is my house? Tamlo ne kene mekosha. 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What is my house? What is my house? 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Then King David went in and sat. You move a break, sorry, you're in a gate. 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He sat down. How many people are standing? We are standing. And once you check, next is a camera. Yeah, me and once you who say, oh, yeah, the camera to you. So, Debbie. 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And ubiye na no. Oh, no see. And he said, who am I? Who am I? Who am I? Who am I? And rather, me kurame ne wain. Me kurame ne wain. That is number one. You need to ask yourself, me kurame ya wain. Me ya wain. Me ya wain. Me ya wain. Me kurame ya wain. Me kurame ya wain. Counselor.
1: Daddy.
0: Now I shall see a casayo. Now I shall see a cancer fire extinguisher.
1: Who here?
0: Who am I? Who am I? And I pay Abanamene me Baba Kokasa. We're talking about life. Talking about marriage. Talking about business. Talking about career. A bon coma. I saw myself tearing. I was me denya me as me menya was me papa no. Namaste. Oh my goodness. And I'm some denya me as I say, me who saw ya meba. When you're a biological child, I want to be free something. Me who's a friend. Now me friend back. Ya bon coma. e bon koma akopem se dru ha ti nyo o call an enka che se e bon koma o call na jeze be o check se be dru. Thank you. You be on a check it me das if you dru ha on check it e reach and check it o dey o check it me das what counselor me das then we can kind of say, yeah, when I'm there, it's no idea. And the on my bone, come on, the cancer, and I was cheering. I was, because you see, no, near way, the Yamia yo, but our ball, my David, it's name, Yamia name, and was sassy, brand, who wants it to tune a brabo goo, Yamia name. Counselor, a nipper be drew side, Jina Bianibia. On Shiasida, you always surrender your life. You give your full life. Who am I? A day cry, me cry me, ya wine. To me, Nabo Franek, I was so touched. I became emotional. My so emotional. Come here, Kurani, ya won't know two men, Sam. Enra enende kurambi enua menoma bonko ba ko de obejina me nche wo hospital na me hospital na jina me nche akopem se me free ho hu se mo dat area fa uba be jina me nche ya me se me nesklos wo de dobi because ye wo no be de ne free Japan but na me nche we de 1.5 to 2 years se me ne me yire ne me mane groom akwada. My first, granddaughter of a tenement chain. Because my mom is a tenement chain. And you be worried, my mom is a free man chain. And you didn't call Japan. Oh, bro, yeah, bro. Yeah, bro. But so, when I tell him, you tell say, baby, I'm going to go to the hospital. I'm going to go to the hospital. I'm going to go to the hospital. I'm going to go to the hospital. I'm a short time where I didn't buy. And I'm a shame pen swearing a media quadra and a drinner. Then I was asking myself, send me despises a quadra. Send me boon any mutia. And can they yam in any genai? Cobell shaming po, counselor. Counselor.
2: Daddy. 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Daddy, say, yet a thought die was set, ye wapa boon compound. Eshayechi ebi awu nkwa sori dem sane ohene ekọ onyame enim ebi abetena wo dem
0: who am I
2: woti won paso ana woti fem
0: who am I
2: na wa
0: assess wo
2: behina mi free ye wo me wo he
0: yo be mu
2: abusia be mu na mi free
0: counselor
2: eji ben eta me
0: who am I
2: ejuma ben po na maye
0: who am I
2: sika ben po na
0: me who am I
2: amet to me abedru
0: be attorney for Lagos
2: David Eshaye eh me
0: who am I
2: me ana me wasare so me kanwan me
0: ni who am I
2: me a yesra me ngo
0: he na me free abedru eh
2: na so me me ni
0: he na me free
2: daddy o okai
0: di be he na me free abedru ha
2: baby o free
0: counselor.
2: Was
0: I feel like tearing today, but who am I? Baby, I'm free. Mm. Oh, don't fool me, I don't me. Cut it, Moshe. Who am I?
2: Daddy.
0: Baby, you free, Radia Dom, Nada Roma, counselor. Tina mean to me, Nige. I check myself. Timu beer, because I'm checking. Senior Kasai. Senior Cowan Semi. Show me. Am I wearing free? Oh, Yamia. San Yomono. Yeah, you have to do because Enchini refi.
2: Nipa wa refi.
0: Nipa yari refi. I refi
2: wa yamu. Tare
0: yamu. Hey, then I'll be a PhD student. Hey, then I'll be a master's. Hey, then I'll be a degree. Hey, then I'll be a doctor. Hey, then I'll be a lawyer. Hey, then I'll be a wahinayere. Hey, then I'll be a radio presenter. Hey, then I'll be a seamstress. Hey, then I'll be a fashionist. Hey, then I'll be an academic. Hey, then and I will be a judge. Where do you come from? Who made you who you are? Feli kosini mi hafo. Lomay, I had then and me drive car to say, I had then and me hold this office.
2: Jesus.
0: Come and sit before the King and before the Lord.
2: Yes,
0: the Supreme One, the I am that I am. Tinanyamianim, Bohuadaja, Menka Unkuto. Leave the bodyguards. Leave the gossipers around. The boyfriends and the girlfriends, leave them and say to yourself, oh, I naked myself before you,
2: yes, Lord.
0: Why name you Swansa? You will write it out on my phone.
2: Why name
0: Why name
2: Why name It didn't bend the dice. Why name
0: Who am I? Who am I? Who am I? Karani Moshe.
2: Daddy, a boy, Emma, who brown was
0: a mocos.
2: The woman who say, a hen and me fee, fine a yemme, a hen and me feeba, a crabber so crown and me fire, my
0: good name,
2: but the enema, yamia yamma yam, and put the bewa. We put a year den, I mean, my dear bet in a cromuha.
0: Me,
2: a
0: year den, and I met you.
2: A banishing. A
0: dear Jumana, me a man.
2: I would give me a big dream.
0: It would be an hour ya, you dread to say, me sukua me coyentia, me walk connection tia, me a smart in tia, me a intelligent in tia, me a D&D in tia. It is not true.
2: Erratic.
0: I don't pay a banana in a bonk of an amicate. Yes, yes, sir. And you won't quan our doctor. Wouldn't Crophobi bring a coyas our course? No. Say no, you do a question now. Who see a dear no, and your own quan alcohol. But I didn't tina a sixth day. I'm not sure why you to me catch it. I will say, we are this, we are that. And Sunday, I may catch them a baba because I can say, we are many workers. I am then a bro for not sure why the award do. I am then on my award do. Who am I? And you kwana not quite now you couldn't knew. You don't
2: quite
0: now it is a radiant brown. I'm waiting me a show on ma. You don't quite now you couldn't knew. You don't quite now you should knew. You don't quite now won't go yo. And you don't quite now won't worry yet. Who am I among the many? Who am I that God will pick and select and choose me? Fininoko, Elenot of Runia, so made Ivan Goni Satandiwa.
2: Thank you.
0: Who am I? Counselor.
2: Daddy, eh, Raji.
0: Who am I?
2: Raji. Na doye inye sawe yesunti.
0: Sabre na David ya tin se mwa. Nyamiya be kache nse Raji be manna se fo. Aba bi die kunya forever.
2: Yehova.
0: Na David ya tin se mwa. 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Wa se fo ba be ye e titire ni e nintini. Babe dear kunya won obientimin sa and it was linking and leading to the messianic. The messianic that is Jesus Christ. The Christos. The Christos. And David it was who am I? Say me pursue by 100 years to come, 1,000 years to come, and then me baba connect yama mia me dengure mu shamua. Finiko, iniko, isato, iratuma sente.
2: Thank you, Jesus.
0: Baby, are you free no? Say, nyami, esie, esie, dachi, di amaye. Counselor.
2: Esie, esie, dachi.
0: Counselor.
2: You mwye.
0: Ye dachi, aye fe.
2: De wa esie, esie, no kwa no. Ye nje, no. Ye nje, no.
0: Nyami, esie, esie, dachi. This is only God. This is only God. This is only God who will do this.
2: Thank you, Lord.
0: Who, but as I say, one Casa Counselor, as I say, one recognize the fear, as I say, one recognize say, me come in some infata.
2: Oh, Jesus.
0: Me, mommy, me, papa, me.
2: Oh, Jesus.
0: Valo, kene, shotene, ma.
2: No, shake it.
0: A valo, utons, sa, utons, name de pa. I feel color shake. I can't be my
2: daddy.
0: And then what's up, baby?
3: Jennifer!
0: I like that one. That one, I bet you are catching the power. Sabo Saturn will be a man right there. You see what guests want to see your altar, altar. Your altar, altar. Before altar, altar, I'll be about Quebecha, Siaba, a year, or Sofu Manukuri. The birthday is second, and the second at all. For today, you may be also your Yana Fibi. We have a friend. All-time praise. All-time praise. Nyame ya adun. Emrantia, me picky woman auntie, one of the loyal, faithful guys has been Kwame Nkrumah. We need pento, when you're complete. What when you're complete? Yes, I mean. Once I share, Debbie Ameka. Entire mission week, you know, baby, friend, you know, they call laundries. Every day, every week, every year. On Tumuda. Nukrum Hakran or Bessuma Crawford Sepacho every week or cross for Pan Nema. Piaka Prince. Mozamatan, we are machine. Yanias, Yaku, Nielsen, say, Abranti with Mimi, she had a day in America. One more known them. Gate Yanukra Unimo. On Prapra. I know what competition. I'll do compete with you. Start radio akura on kwon wo dimachi oba na otia akura me bible akura me cd otia we ngure studio da David I was training him it me man nkasa I'm training you omo de ande unza mba ya ma mukasa no na me aye intentional I was grooming training him this is your man ne mama ne papa po ne mama sabem fa no to no mama so ye benu latitin obe warie ya me children say no ba we muwa we na beboa I told him it's we muwa we na beboa was na mama na ba ko te say the body we sibrin etisi sibrin we sibrin we sibrin sibrin sa nam gena sa nam se kwame e may check it out we muwa we beboa ye we ni o Okay, you were new. You were new. We are a job. Who needs to come out by media war? I was able to tell him. So we are more. We're the one. We're not between us here. Many are different. But I look at his face. I'm going to say, we're the one. Oh, make another Monica. America. Catch you.
2: Let me see you online.
0: Oh, okay. Sound?
2: That's it. 2 weeks Sunday.
0: Oh, I see. I see. And even one was here, catch a Mr. Quan, we am wow, we are babu. Was it a sand, the bad, as soon as the econ? On Yammy Mammy, but Yammy Papa Bow, ne Mammy, ne Papa is so Jenny. And on the Mammy, one more far crown on a torn of Mammy's. I could send you a power, son, General. Upon crowd or kind of buffoon, Kakra. Because the piano, Jimmy, you were ready. And then I may better do what you say. And I pick him. I'm a time in jail. But no, Bemi Fee, only Chris, my junior brother. I'm gonna know, on me, no. Yeah, Bafu. Yeah. So, Bafu, I'm a try radio soon. But Bafu, and then no Koba, then they Koba. I told him, oh, be worried, a man 5 years. I said, 5 years' time, we see Daniel, dear my young. The next thing I say, I could be a bounce and be a pass, I say, they see Daniel, high Daniel. I'm talking. This is the practical life I mean me here. I tell people that follow me. With Timia, but they are not where to be found. But these gentlemen, me wa practical evidence. The Nyamia family swaye. I send any money. Brentway. When you're santini. Who be queer free Ghana? Haiti, Kwame Nkrumah, Yamiyadu on the second birthday. And this is all time praise. All time praise. All time praise. All time praise. Gafi senko ya kura bonia mimi jina I spend this time. Me spend this time na da. Ono ena baba ba kuri friend leasing cancer. Follow me on radio. Juma sa. Mimi nde juma na mibi ya leasing cancer. Oye co-host is any way. 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
0: 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Now the deep and ye be at them. Ujin se we nyansa fo. We are the most foolish person. You are very stupid. But we being country. E make kama di on kan re. You are calling curses upon yourself. Tinanyamie nim ne bisa who am I? To get such honor and opportunity. Mammy Bacquatri, Mammy Pensioner Bacquoye, a Juma, a one way, a Juma, Ghana Commercial Bank. Mama Samuel, Quarte, Naya Juma Bank of Ghana. Was it how, Papa? My eyes are cheering this morning. Who am I that the Lord has been with me through the twist and the pangs in my life? May the same Lord be praised. Oh, Mama Samuela. Once you watch the crowd, we bubumakuma. Mama Samuela Korte, thank you very much for writing such appreciation. Who am I? Counselor.
2: That is.
0: We say today is my birthday. Hadassah. What did you say? What did you say? Hadassah. Happy birthday to me and pray for me. I should pray for you. What about for dear? Now, one guy tell me, friend say, is it David? And, is it Samuel? Yeah, man, I quit. Then I'm a friend, and papa, Yemwa, or anybody garden, or see a kunya mini power, yin craft for dear.
3: So,
0: yeah, so yin craft for dear. I could not catch no. Mummy bring winning. Oh, kunya mini maqua genia, my pa, who craft for dear. What's a mini be? I could answer me with me, will be you are. Sia senia o kunya mie ni mua eh e pam pam ya mo kama na simple dodo mo kama na simple dodo
2: dadi onana ba konso awoda o Germany Elizabeth Amoa ne mani nyina edi awoda na weye Eliana usu yeboa na awoda
0: ada net so fo usu yeboa na
2: ikwara mka za okura na obi hu usu na
0: Elizabeth. Elizabeth and Ra will lead him by Elizabeth. Oh, Jai.
2: Oh, also Facebook.
0: Oh, Facebook. Elizabeth and Ra. Oh, my God. And I encourage her, and I'm encouraging Rebecca. There are certain committed people on Hilltop. Oh, they are too fantastic. Elizabeth, woman, they say, when you say me, Kai says September. I may walk. No, sir, area normal. May buy a normal new crony woman by September. Specific, I think the second week or the third week. I will be there in Hamburg. So gather your friends in Shia. I'll be there for some few days, few hours. Next dimension, Ewa Honum. Next dimension, 2026, Ewa Hamburg. Hamburg. So jot it down. We also mean come any other way. My kind of I come back with it. And baby, I can't say cut to it. Because some of the people catch them say, "Oh, they are all cooperating." Okay, Jimmy, let me.
2: That you want to show them back.
0: Hey, sir.
2: What's the matter actually?
0: Okay. Unkasa ni yampong. Unkasa ni yampong. Unkasa nzo ya pong. Yes. Unkasa. Why we? I'm in shawna. Yeah. Let me kasa. Kasa. Erabra nzo swa. I said Erabra menya odai. Erabra. I have a physical. I kept the right. Okay. Rabbi Ramah, who's was sent to you? Rabbi Ramah, today. Rabbi Ramah, so Rabbi Ramah, the this date that open me, which that trip me open me for Birmingham program be. That's our date. Rabbi, me watch them you. Just me, you know, just me, you know. Rabbi, the trouble, you better do on come. Just we hear me 26 or Birmingham. Or more, yes, some events be, and I need to go and speak. But that date, you know, me watch me. me wan tire bi te se e o se mi shira wedding so e o se mi ikosie mi ma me bi wo yi
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0: importance of strict compliance with the admission guidelines issued by the Ministry of Health, especially the issue of quotas. Quotas are determined after careful workforce planning, infrastructure assessment, faculty capacity, national health workforce requirements, and I therefore urge all principals and directors to adhere strictly to their approved quotas. Equally important is adherence to the approved admission timelines to ensure uniformity, efficiency, and fairness across all health training institutions. We must ensure that every admission decision reflects our shared vision of excellence, integrity, fairness, and accountability.
1: Nipa yati ni kai eye Frederick Mensa Echampo wano eye director human resource as yeye show mea pum din samswane ni eno wati yeye.
2: 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Yes, we are Polo 2000, Yem, maybe a unity, Mahugan and Nibia Natas, Waden Tab was super CB, Afin Famenino, yes, here unity to Apollo Pa, a monk Quadaya, one for Fro, and then Tamon Penyon Fuan Kokura, my Wanginania, one Machafa, and Unaka would be Ama Principal of Tometrist, Natas. 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
3: in all sincerity, the speaker has interpreted the rules properly. The only thing is that we disagree with him. And it's not uncommon for myself and the minority leader to disagree with the speaker. Sometimes we do. That just shows that we're not

0: impartisan, is our view on the matter. But then, the fact that the speaker disagrees with you doesn't also mean that you should also be rude towards the speaker. You should not try to disrespect the speaker. You see, so when the majority sees that your conduct is condescending and you're actually being disrespectful to the speaker, we will react. Not necessarily because we agree with the speaker's ruling, but we disagree with your attitude towards the speaker.
1: Yes.
0: We cannot live in a society where you must always have your way. Whatever you want, that is what should happen. It doesn't happen that way. And I think that is the greatest problem of the minority leader. That if he doesn't have his way, then everything should come to an end. We can't live in that kind of society.
2: Enti donkasi eba no dani yewra mahama yarga ne yete ne kana wo wie ni kasa no kire mu se wo kwa omemra se bedwafia wo wei ayanhyere da ho wei nya bibi foforo enhyere da ho ne se sesofuo bi begina paso bekasa bekirekire nsem mu a ewo se ye makwan na mra se bedwani bi to a ene ye owasem bi se bi busa wotimi busa eno so eho kire mu nie.
0: You will introduce facts in relation to the question. Sometimes ministers add a lot of information that have no bearing on the original question. Sometimes they do. The simple question will be asked. The minister would like to give background, explain the policy context, before finally zeroing in on the question itself and then providing the answer. Because they believe that if they provide that entire background, it will enable you to understand the answer better. Now, what happens is that sometimes people don't have any further point in relation to their question, but they want to hang on to other things that the minister has said.
2: Nipa ya tini kenyi eye dom kesi ya bando deni o memra sebe ujofie yewura mhama ayarega.
3: Adon was Rosses 13 FM anopaka siyabo enye gusua yeju jem edima wano. 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No, I'm about to drink the one roof, yeah, the actually, the Rambo style. And pay for the bray. Takro class, I want many more civil society organizations. I'm on your floor. One net drum party in one casa, one makasa. I'm a mnoka said Dennis Miracles Abwaje. Ya granting the bill. And then I'm swam and cane, Kumasi Kropono. Danny Diff was the former mayor of Kumasi Metropolis. Where Samuel Pan, Edia Tuja say, a kwanya Dennis Miracles Abwaje. 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
4: 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Why? Or no one didn't pay two coin a quaman on it, me boy.
5: Correct.
4: Or no one didn't pay a buyer, yes, see, maybe the stop order. And I was shocked when senior journalist BTTV soon someone knocked a car. And two ninja says, Swan in 9 in or Beggy Doddy Bissan, Nipan or Bow. 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

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Still. Phone pa pa pa. 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
4: You know, yo, there was serious meeting bi.
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7: 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Yeah, I know now to me the wow. 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Obviously na fire. 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Mombo day.
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1: 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Yeah.

0: right. 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Anna Ekekano, Anna Senesi Efifino, Abata Owa Bebia, Mawon Mofrano, Auntie Mary's Baby Gripe Mixture, Eti Jumantem, Eyenam, Enche Nabofrana Shasias, Rubio Metia Webimu, Auntie Mary's Baby Gripe Mixture, Free NS Chemist, Esanse, Obia Hia Udufreni.
1: And that way, FDA Fashimu, no more Jatum. Check the malaria chua. Any other young one, a libre woo. A cell wonder, was soon G, and a woman. A bassa won't mean Quedjuma. And you know who your panos who are won't mean yet, just a dano fear you never do. Sebasa, Vegatem, the Mount Jina Branding Tempasso, a Atemita, Nilumi Function, Yakabumae, the Malaria Srono say, Yesili, our Alu Alu package, Papa Bill, National Sose, tablet Lumu Biahunia, Intimum Nina.
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11: 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We're pushing you for life.

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0: 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Emma who ye sham. GC brand dear. Unim say aye wow in tio. FD IG a jedi and kratu yatu.
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3: 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Nasanu Yeno, eh, Societe General Ghana. Omo Mega Lord, Societe General Ghana Mega Lord no. Abai Jamawana, Ejibusumia Ketia, and the one swapping over here. Why would you this? I was sort of da, watch if it's an hour since Pibi Akaho, and I must swap, Oma Homejibremo, Brania Mwau, a word here anymore, a Bustani Sadehono, school fees, a fiam Pusu, a Juman Kanko, and Nidia Kikaho, but if it's a Moju, raise the Fomboko, yes, Oba Swa, a TTB anymore, Ababuau, and my brother.
1: Societe General Ghana, the future is you.
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0: Me, I've been minister for trade and industry, and I carry the shame. How come that in Ghana, toothpick, we cannot produce toothpick in Ghana, and we must be importing toothpick in Ghana? Those are the decisions we should take here. That Ghana, with all our resources, we cannot dedicate one private sector person. Look at how much money we have given. If you want, Honorable Kojo, because you can't go there. There are people who took money in the name of private sector who said they were going to farm. The money never went to the farms. You know that. The money never went to the farms. You know that. Mr. Speaker, so on job creation, I share his thoughts and I admire his brilliance on it when he's talking about job creation. But 1D1F was not a solution.
1: That's what I'm doing. But if I've been working here, they say, Mr. Second Post, that they say, they're general, so I'm talking about it. And of course, it's not so. I shan't tell you anything. Court will be entered. So obviously, we will have to come back to court on Friday.
2: How much money have you received for people living with disability?
3: Jonathan!
4: We have received 271,979 CDs.
2: Is it for this year?
4: Yes, please. With respect to this year.
2: Which month did you receive? Which month did you receive? We are in June. When did you receive that money? Have you disbursed it?
4: The Farm Management Committee met 3 days ago and have done the shortlisting and on the verge of doing the procurement for the disbursement.
2: So the 200 and over is sitting in your account?
4: No, part of it have been disbursed for other disability-related activities, which
2: like
4: is school fees for the PWD, and we've also...
2: At which level are you paying school fees? Because people living with disability are not paying school fees, especially at the tertiary level. President Mahama promised that when they are paying.
4: At the SHS.
2: And when you come down, no, there is free SHS. So at what level are you paying school for people living with disability?
4: So, like we said, the PWD, the Farm Animal Committee, chaired by the Social Services Staff Committee, and with the assistance of the head of the social welfare.
2: Are they those who are disabled?
4: They are physically challenged and are living in the various parts of the communities.
2: So you pay school fees for what?
4: No, I'm talking about assistive devices. I'm talking about the respect
2: no,
4: to the 21.
2: No, noted it.
4: Okay.
2: You say you paid school fees. You paid school fees for who and for what?
4: I'm talking about devices bought for the physically challenged.
2: No, I'm talking about the school fees you said you paid.
4: The school fees, we are yet to pay. We've done the compilation.

So join our evergreen Tego sisters, bro. I'm with the Jom Kama Kama Kama say, bro. And Thursday, July, and the trust we doing here. What a blessed day, I tell you. We are done. I'm ready after me. Enjoy the goodies of this day. Media man, welcome to Jason Sam on our dome 106.3 FM. I tell you, it's a beautiful day. Make sure you're having it. But the word this morning is that, Unyame wa wafenti, wani mungu wa sede biarada.

Entier then you may queer as you want to say Monday to Friday, Abna Rice, APSA, your story matters. Amen Scientific, Telecell, Awake Purified Water, Franco Trading Enterprise, Glyco, we cushion you for life. And then Oba Spaghetti, we are so grateful. MTN, 30 years celebration, yeah, Chewadie, or Kwanstrom Koso. And then, you know, our social media trends, those are the DBS Industries, Adarama, Eddie Bebro, Apomodin, Komono Shunum, Dr. Edu Boatin, Endpoint, Chumopathic Clinic, and so, what any ever born, Komokama, better traditions, Vigatem, and Auntie Mary's Gripe Mixture. Bibia Beko, Kama, Ama Bibia, SCC, Yusu, Diamau, and ne, when you get ready for positive action.

0: Dr. Ribot, it's Eden Abankrain. 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Me, I can tell you my story. It is Eden Abankrain.
1: Well, come on, you were Jabin, Yako School, my father, you were UK. Naja, or better to a crack. So by an orchestra, Brofo crack, I had been Ubia. I'm a yes, I need that. I near what a early school, no. Near what say a do class 6 minutes, Anomanoa, yes, sessions. You were a notch, you were we. It is sessional leaders. The whole, campus, is divided into 4 sessions. Into your castle, those days, young kind of head boy, is a prefect, as I say, in Bibisa. We are near prefect, no, we are sessional leader. Let's just say, oppose on our sorrow, let's just say, winning day. Poor by our fair, no, say, Menemene Gamma than a tear. To busa bro fo ba kumi no se kai mon pa ke no mangu ke mu akọ be kwa akra no bi awu me se se da na come on bro fo kwa won die nti wey dey na true name so me se me name so me ya se wey ba oba late ya na busa se u di de say o ya me se sele na on my one sele ya Asambo, no, yeah, Asambo, no, me make for the point, oh, the windy, because I don't spell it, I don't spell it. If you don't spell it, go ahead, no. Oh, the no, Baba, Koya, right. Oh, that's a baby. Papa, it's in the chain crime.
0: No,
1: crap, that has been,
0: No, crap, I know, just say, Obia was story, I tell you.
1: Oh, yeah.
0: I tell you. Obia was story. If I tell you, Koya,
1: normally, entry exams. Nah, at the school, exams, no? Teacher, for one of the kind. No, I tell me three. Nah, one the line, the first. No, call the next say. But I'm a do ya as you also work like this idea also no to me think I include me answer and I'm Iaka. So what is 25 years and say one law never all my love it after the idea of the law. Papa me video with my dress in a class, but you want them more party.

0: Dr. Edubuati, what called the AV? Mr. Osia President John Dramani Mahama, or baby, then I see my wife. On your part of my journey, no?
1: Oh, really?
0: Sebi, hot man, I'm what you mean? More classic FM. And Anasa Abreno, a member of parliament for Bole.
1: Yes.
0: Bad boy. It will trim on the conukroom. It will trim me behind my tibia and a pebbia morning show, no? Na me interview no one day no jina e ano si ah na uwa hampo na obo humo dinzi weni jiho se obo kukako ye jima onkre na namsi ya wende sa aki kaki kenye biya na wama sa no ho one day I say yu rebi di kwa si senti bafu boni eradim fa de krensi yi osi me ya mam instructions se why the mam instructions osi aye member of parliament for Bole Bamboy.
1: Wow.
0: Yeah, me found bra a young crana bra radio good. Now, she can't demand selling found brano. 6 million Ghana city.
1: Wow.
0: A crantini cuisine. Wow. 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
1: wow. 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
0: Wow. Be our story, girl.
1: A big trooper.
0: Nipo saw me send me bank, Razo. You're going to be like someone.
1: Na act anana.
0: I see me near. 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
1: oka. 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
0: ka ni mino. 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Asi bi buogu yeso. Oh my goodness. At the right time. Yes.
1: And can't forget because all your jacket. If you achieve never papa. Yes. But on my own, say, and then a bony pow. On say, your bank can cry the cool school. Near me at the former and a network class.
0: Aye, me do radio.
1: Nah, and I'm saying, you hear cheer. Now my fiend.
0: Yeah.
1: Nah, oh, sure, and you hear cheer. When you know, and a wah. And you know, and my own strife. Just say, and woman is this piano, young for so no young woman.
0: Exactly.
1: Yeah, war at the time wa yeah was school. Yeah was uni. Yeah was secondary school in Hong Kong Bano. Was ya makwanya na ya will be more omoko holidays. Omoko US, omoko UK, omoko ha. 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
0: Exactly.
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1: it's at the end at that time or not just do class one
0: oh D1. 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
0: of course of course
1: and I say and there uno musia mpuni mpu
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1: 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oh papa wo bi dia you know you was secondary school na we be num we na be breaky school ko town ne hon ko ne ba mo so no ye break ya oban ya kachira wo semasha we have this mistake ho wo ko gabe
0: 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You know, always say, hey, with the dog or your local crossing the bogan, papa.
1: Let him grab it. For sure, she will
0: prove. Anyway,
1: yeah, anyway, because,
0: yeah, but say,
1: yeah,
0: yeah, yeah, yeah, yeah, yeah, yeah, yeah, yeah, yeah, yeah,
1: yeah,
0: yeah, yeah, yeah, yeah, yeah, yeah, yeah, yeah, yeah, yeah, yeah, yeah, yeah, yeah, yeah, yeah, yeah, ote das ya bra
1: oh na
0: o ma fra so de message inti
1: so enu susu inti na ya na inya etema adwuma ye ye kura na ma inya tema ma omu a mo ba ye nten
0: yeah
1: o ma wo ha se bi ko bi ba no ba be ye akoma scan inyina ke si sendoga na series yes mi kasa de ebi mo ba mo so mo nika na ya so ke obi amfa de free ya ya prostate aye prostate scan wo di koye sa check no a 500 Ghana wo be check prostate a check bladder a check the whole unit tract
0: we
1: are any free you see but the free banon
0: and I'm
1: a humble beginning
0: aye suehunu no a wa famu abrabo mu no
1: yes
0: and na ma o santi ase no na wa ti situations in na ase
1: yes
0: very important
1: and on my a people with lot of way who say good just say good name is better than Richard na ya kama on my the favor yenya e wo independent penifo enim oman mu nyina mu nyim ne wonko diba no is true and you may ya yi and a lot of fever what say end point branches here we hey patients obi won timi turn on say my friend I have a land here just give me something small and come and take it and develop it and use it for another clinic
0: wow
1: hey aziama ohene mwa etan o de ma wan yi sika because of these things say munye we say free ni hon code ba no e ka bi ma koma o man oh aziama wa kini me refinity na that's a bit oh yeah wa shino this clinic no wa bank na say me ntimi kwa kwa man kan sa from enzema have a whole building there come and take it o man wan yi wan shank and at end point you will pretty in that building for the past better 3-4 years. It's because of these things, because oh. Not going to say nipani maybe be free mukra no the benefit you know be my Ghana for now the benefit so come and take it and that is why we say just say oh yeah papa akwa papa ne beba also no a degree
0: yeah that's
1: humble
0: the
1: beginning oh my
0: yeah that's the pay I'm impressed I'm very very impressed
1: baby. Yeah.
0: And then they who dress I'm not brother usu bad when I'm your baby, I do a cocky caravan, a brozo. Cardiomegaly, a hook of the
1: baby. You come off cardiomegaly, a large hatch, a kuma cassia, a kuma yakasia. 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Because akumano ahono. Ube fwe muno nate se inside ano. Valves ne wu inside ano. Left ventricle. 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Na akumana manayake se. Ana abe fwe muno buwa kwa nade the muscles of the heart. Nate se. The cover command of one muscles in the cover command of one over who now would do another piano. I can see us in the normal facts. Now, yes, I know it's what command. I can see it. Now, yeah, today we say with different types of cardiomegaly. Like I say, it will be a thing that dilated cardiomegaly. Yeah, will be able to say hypertrophic cardiomegaly. And you will be the kind of say restrictive cardiomegaly. And you will be able to say athletic heart syndrome. And we will not come out here. And you say the causes. You can say cardiomegaly, no? In fact, the aging who is there, what can I say?

0: Eti dia na memory ketuo memu no eh dia ti se for instance me yonko ba ku bia o university eko hu abusua nyina na o sha se kwa take care of abusua no na o hwe ba no kama kama utie abusua tu nyina cause like we start a foundation mo ba no e wo ni kru me wie che o ba no se on pebi
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0: fe no ne shisha wa de
1: eh ba ke ga kwai
0: o ti bise ne hu ko dim
1: na ne hu ko dim
0: ana fe e ba sa no no o pe a definition of broken heart because o wa that's the whole so
1: so e be was so
0: e
1: be was so
0: and that the papa
1: ah you know baba ko se o sa se be ne drops nyina she fridge dimo na ne mpa boa
0: broken heart
1: anti papa o sorry e wa pe mpa boa

0: 24 minutes after 8.
1: Oh my goodness.
0: Oh, Facebook here by Hadrio. Video came papa. Hey, who bow?
1: Abrabo, yo. The number one, how you do?
0: I said,
1: yeah, the number one, how you
0: do? I don't ask
1: you. You know, the number one, how you do?
0: Because some sugar.

0: So that's just about it. Life lessons here. Yeah, what dear, you know, yeah, what
1: dear. Oh, yes.
0: Yeah, so, yeah, what, sika, yeah, what, yeah, what, baby, what, be here, you know, and to just take it cool. And people, you know, and people will say, you want to go ahead of yourself all time, and you're possible.
2: It's not easy, though.
0: In penyufobu bese ufiti prekope
2: moja neba
0: moja
2: neba,
0: so take it calm.
2: Oh, yeah.
0: Yeah, yeah, yeah. And bibia be kama bibia be fine.
2: Yeah. So ufi wa seden ko bi dia wo die na chi
0: ufi ne wa obi dia wo die
2: na die na chi obi dia wo
0: asa na no me ko ufi me type a yere
2: na o te ne kwanye
0: afi me hwe ufi na chi ni adan be dia se me go na
2: so so ene na mo ko ho no
0: e na me bi twa so ye de asa o nam bi pom no bi aye eburufu o so ro sa o se e di over he for the coin se eburufu na chi na nkati fu bi wa chi
2: mo ko ko training na so asane abese pe pe pe o e lo nti bi bia be fine e din
0: yeah
2: ana di bia do bi dia to fanyina
0: aya me hwe eye mosquito yeah, but I could watch it. Never yet, because the entire ocean do donor a wine.
2: Yes, I'm ready.
0: Ocean do donor any apart. So, no, no.
2: Okay, I said,
0: or you don't touch me, that doesn't sit in your mind.
2: Don't touch me.
0: When you don't touch me,
2: there is my blues.
0: Sasa, no, no, no. Don't touch me.
2: As my blues, Anna.
0: You must be now searching now, Roro. What do you say? I'm not even. Eric Crow, I know. Say my shadow for grab should delete because I'm making commission medicine for me.
2: Ah, now I'm for the message at that table.
0: Now go back with my
2: Mesa, and as well, I say, Tim Bia, tournament, Tim Yabes opportunity. Tim Yabes opportunity, Bia. Tim Bia. Tim Yabes opportunity, Bia.
0: I'm saying, right. Michelle, tell them. 81st minute, just we are on 1-0. Yeah, the echo. And I'm scared you are. And then you made an overstrike. We're getting them with your I've been catching me going on. So you catch him to a munchie when I'm in the mess. I'm annoying. See, but
2: I'm myself got to set tickets here. Area, Adrian.
0: Yeah, yeah.
2: And you're training here.
0: Yeah, yeah.
2: I pantani here.
0: Yeah, yeah.
2: It's in England for cast. I said, oh, me out. Easy. Send Ghana, near one boy, me to Ghana for this is not football. You are playing. Moshe, one of my uncle, which now. What I say, a good channel. Easy.
0: Yeah.
2: Sure. On my yes, I'm get what?
0: Yeah.
2: Say, well, up and coming for Bromunia, I can read you, yeah, like, my, what much is so yibi?
0: Yeah, but,
2: yeah.
0: But then,
2: I'm going to say, Okay. Oh, total la ni pa dimo sa kenya sa kito. Apo be nine. Sa ku dima ku fi be 11.
0: Enye joke.
2: Bofro tu bi e wo ana ni mota ya e do ana. 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
0: Se ko fa ba yi.
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0: Agent.
2: Yeah, yeah. In charge of Zongo rice.
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0: na no matter say
3: wo fa urade adome
0: ho bibia e kama
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3: yemu
0: se wo mo ye part of that ebusheku na mo na jese ye
2: kere babebu
0: of course mo na se mu pia se ehia nkunta bu
2: okay
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3: I perfectly agree with you.
0: More necessary, more share.
3: But the answer, if you say, at this point, you know, now we have parliamentary select committee on sports, and they were parliamentarians in so elho, and it's an kuntabuno, a beba may we pay you a parliament in a beba, into all some minister, no, send your mind in a sumano, a more dear mind a corcono, also about the floor of parliament, and through dead, obey brief, that has been the norm. Say a court tournament bar.
0: Eh, on yuko bungunta.
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1: Sena no PM Express. 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
0: Into your place, Sika.
1: I'm bonus to them, Kohe. 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
0: Into your place, Sika, I said, you see.
1: Tell me, qualification bonus, you know, I see, into your.
0: What was the problem?
1: Coffee, you bet ya. Abandon your cobet ya.
0: Oh, minia. Mummy and yes, I deal with you.
1: I was abandon your cobet ya, when you say.
0: Oh, the mummy and cosusa.
1: Oh, my.
0: Hey, the mummy and two ideas, you have seen it.
1: Yes, I could be. As I could hear the same thing.
0: Aha, Abushanti.
3: Bawafa. To send a Nairi kicking. But is it a good practice? A good practice, is
0: I'm not going to kick away.
3: Yes, small. Or minus small.
0: Oh.
3: Who kwa mu yesi kan mu buy? You try budget. Edi ja wu kwain. Se minister for mining team ni tu kwain. Ni wu tu kwain kwa ba. Na the floor of parliament ye ni mi se. 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Amu no muwe ni mdiyo metu mdiya buwa me ya chichire maino. Wafame wa.
0: Sanity.
3: E wona ukwa jisi ukwa ya maye kachire use. The budget no ay approved into wu ukwa tournament naba. 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Ebi ya ye huu wa parliament that we can assume you are not in the country. And aumbe du ye.
0: So what I want us to do, Kejuan, is actually let's have a full discussion.
1: Great.
3: For sure.
0: No panel. No political panel.
1: Yeah.
0: So let's have a full discussion on it. The aftermath of the World Cup. Matters about accountability.
1: Mm-hmm.
0: Na, how we can go about it. Because matters say, Okobai and Okacha say, ye coach ni ji. 80,000.
1: Mm.
0: Yeah, that's
1: okay. 18 o'clock. Can it was
0: 8000?
1: Yes, man. I say I hear so. It takes about 8000.
0: All right.
1: And it's in a place. That's what they are. Oh, 30,000. No, no.
0: That's the new way of announcing.
1: I don't know. 30,000. And you 30,000.
0: No problem. It's Nami and Rachel. We have an appointment.
1: Great.
0: Now it's been discussing here how best we can avoid some of these continuous lapses, reoccurring lapses.
3: Of Apache.
0: You know. Yeah. So, Kejua, what's
1: your anyway?
0: I really.
1: It's
0: in the match, oh.
1: I didn't have BBC, so woman, and
0: you way.
1: See, Nippa Pesca, they all offer good above. Young can want some.
0: Would you know Bisha and Copa?
1: Oh my goodness. Right. Now I just done. I'm up for Team Yas supporting Bianfa. And I'm so supporting England. I'm Argentina for.
0: Don't remember the Basapa. They call me too much. I don't know, but they have a fighting spirit.
1: So of course, of course. It's not happened once. Oh, tournament, yes. More than once.
0: Yeah.
1: But come back.
0: That is a Ghana. They ain't sure.
1: No, sister. Hey, brother. That's also a piece of you. You see? Na ya bobo. We are born one for Buffy. Kota honi banwa nana.
0: Debbie. Ni bre ba.
1: Debbie kujebi. Debbie na ni di. Na England phone kwa Malaysia. We born.
0: Yeah.
1: Ni ni kuku. Coach na ena bi nsa bena sa mane bua kubira. A guest to your point, man. Nafi atose coaches ni mi no. How when he had dinner coach, when him dinner coach, na fi about to play.
0: All the things we go.
1: Say we change sa oh yeah. That is no sano. Oh switchy. Where they sa baby na. Yeah. We what's maybe Niako. Yeah, Indian day. Oh my, apart from seeing Miato.
0: A very bad.
1: So, Miato, what next? After Miato?
0: Yeah.
1: At the end of him. He said, coach, I said, that's all better now. So, they also enter.
0: Well, send me the church when I say, Africa Cup dining. Anna, Nano da 17, say, Senka, Abrantian Bissumuno, ujina ya kakra kwa maya nkibi ya kwe ni mo but ohaya jini kwa wasaya daji na nukredia ini ya mamu umni ya sports munti no bribi ya dani ya sebre saya 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man maybe there are people there who can do far better than the way. But it's not an attitude upon someone, you know. The obey a cray crown, whether a kaya twice year near another crown, still a jitim say.
4: In the land of the blind.
0: One man, one eye in the oyster.
4: On the way in.
0: One torch, you know. Or a serious guy. You think, well, that conversation can still be on.
2: Now, who said, then, on to now, that was also for two.
3: Maybe a different opinion. Yeah.
0: Yeah. Yeah. Discussing now.
4: Okay.
0: Yeah. But discussing now, I mean, I don't know. So that we can get to the bottom of the challenge.
2: That's not. But on the bless this is Kasemono.
0: Yeah.
2: Yeah, ma minister Kasa. Okay. Honorable Kofi Adams.
0: Okay.
2: And of course, whether or not someone tria bonuses near the other, I confirm is a kem kakra.
5: We still owe the players there what we describe as their qualification bonus from the group to the next
2: how much was that?
5: I would have to check how much in all it will be because both the players and the technical people.
2: But per player, how much will you agree to pay?
5: That would have been the qualification was $30,000.
2: $30,000 per player.
5: $30,000, yeah.
2: Okay. To the World Cup.
5: Yeah.
2: That is those players who actually played in the qualifiers, right?
5: Not those who moved from
2: the group stage to the round of 32.
5: To the round of 32.
2: Okay.
5: From group to the round of 32. Whether you played or not,
2: you get it.
5: You get it.
2: Yeah.
5: That's how it's structured. You see, this has its history. In the past, it used to be some time ago, I was told that they were paying the players, and even first it started with local and foreign. The local based players were receiving an amount lower than what their foreign counterparts were receiving, even if you played. And so that created a certain situation. Then they got one, they reviewed and said, okay, if you didn't play, you were going to get something else. That also created another problem. And so now we've reached a point where once you are part of the FIFA approved team list, you are entitled to benefit from it. So whether you played or you didn't play, once you are
2: local
5: or international, you all take
2: all of them will get a $30,000.
4: Ah, so my yeah, how basically I don't know why the weight. I mean, maybe we been a treacherous kind of college.
0: Yeah.
4: Because we were made to believe that we're ready for this, and that there was money. I set aside a certain money at the tournament. And if bonuses come, we say, yeah, have been in one way.
3: Unim, when I say how smart people are, smart people, no. Unim say the usual way, no. Hey, say you win a match, $10,000.
4: Yeah, $10,000.
3: Inti. Group ni winning one match, but you can't tell us winning bonus. Yes,
4: qualification.
3: You qualify no, sir. Now 30 now. That is said the winning match, year 10,000 previously. Then
4: And it was negative in the post. If we hadn't qualified, inka unya hurry. They are qualified 30 a become more first. Then can we need back be near the amount. We need back be near the amount. And can no certain no so I can win no. If we need back, then no can be near temper. Draw real money. Nah, I but I'm sorry, I can't even have a qualification. You know, 30. Send me a man, say, I'm a man, so, because I'm telling you, young queen, anyone could do baby, so don't worry, I'm just gonna go. To his arrow. Okay, you need one, okay, I'm qualified, I'm going to you see, you don't get any qualification. If you are on a negative, then a positive. But the Ampofan, the National Sports Authority, Director General, now, also, I said, I'm ready, I'd be power mine. Say Ghana Pire football nation, no? Munyaka.
6: Where we are now, young Kano Krena, we pretend that we are a football nation. I don't know who we are deceiving. Ghana is not a football nation. Ghana was a football nation. Yes. Yeah, no credit. Because in terms of facilities, and by God's grace, President Mahama has told us and is going to make resources available for additional stadia to be built. But in the meantime, stadia wohono, we need to also raise it to a certain level. This is not something that we got to last year and our last 2 years. Over the years, yeah, they are neglected our facilities, you know, in terms of maintenance and also having a clear-cut policy set, regardless of party A or B or C, this is what, this is Ghana, this is what we're going to do. This is the roadmap. Thank you. As we're building, you know, a four-carriageway to Kumasi or a three-car, whatever it is, whoever comes in 5, 8, 10 years, that should be a project that you should maintain, constantly monitor. And just say you're Syrian and one on that, you know, we don't do that. So we need to be honest that once upon a time, after we won the fourth AFCON in 82 in Tripoli, yes, at that time, you'd say Sir Ghana was a strong football nation. But since then, we've struggled because we've taken things for granted, said, oh yeah, football nation, sir, I'm a Egypt, I'm a Pine, I'm a, you know, Ivory Coast, other countries, you know, they are coming on board. Look at Cape Verde. Yes, sir, Cape Verde. In 2006, you're called prior, and you're called Sheikh Cape Verde, a 5-0, and you had to qualify it. First time, Black Stars. Look at Cape Verde today, and Black Stars today. No disrespect. You don't move. It will be difficult for you to say, say, you better show more. If you come back, I say, Cape Verde. And that's not being unpatriotic. That's how they have developed. And they so no, they are still trying to.
1: All right. And so, I know the Yampo Fan Credit to Jama. You know, quarter, Opare si ya kande ya ma Black Stars pen.
7: Opare?
1: Yes, yes, yes, yes. Yeah, chese kwa mbiya so no. Ana 29 ya kwa jiye ya, 2009, he was part of a team wabe bwa Black Stars nekaka. Yes, Opare. Daniel Opare ya 7 American. Wadi samu tubi actually mwose, adi ebi uwa ya mko ye. Ensi yiye ni, yes, yete tehon sa, enfa hu. Enfa, enfa, enfa, nana enfa. Ase, ye, ye football no. Ase, ye, nye football no. Nye mebi uwa, oma enye rocket sign usu be chika no a ka no unti wani hwe no ka no enyina so ma mosquito trot obi ogoto e
8: people are playing a lot, you know, it's a joke. We have to invest big to improve facilities, and truth to be spoken, our facilities are poor. I'm not going to sit here and pretend like because I'm a Ghanaian and I wouldn't tell the truth. Our facilities are poor. The teams don't have good facilities. Our junior size, we are talking about the Starlets, the Meteors, the Satellites, and I think that football, we are not taking football seriously, and it's killing the younger generations, because that is where we all developed from. And these are some of the things, like when I look at it, really hurts me, because it hurt me so bad to the extent that when I see our junior teams really doing bad, are not able to, the Black Stars is not able to get the players that they are supposed to get, because they have to go from generation to generation, put them together, develop them so that we can have the product for the Black Stars, you know. So when you see our group and the group of Muntari and ACN that passed by, tell me, we've not seen any other group like that. The day I used, I was there, Nkum was there, Harry Sinafo, the Wakasos and the Ajuman Bedu, Rabiu, tell me, the Dominica Diaz, where are they? So I think we are playing a lot. You know, it's a joke. And when I see things like this, you know, it really makes me like angry to talk about it. And when you speak, they say you talk too much. But this is the truth. I'm telling them the federation needs to do better. They need to encourage the coast teams. They need to push the money there. They need to make sure that these young ones get the facilities for them to improve. Otherwise, the Blaster is going to keep on suffering, struggling for years to come, because we are not going to get the product to supply. And that's the truth.
7: On the side in India, yeah, you.
1: Eric Tinkler.
7: One of the best coaches in the world.
1: Hey. Boy, yo, why? Salim Adams in Nam Sudan, Wakodu. He left for nearly 4 years. I want to go see a kind.
7: Oh, good.
1: Yes, Eddie Amomo. Now it's set on Sunday. Argentina versus Spain, the final of a World Cup. I know bad thing. At 7 p.m. Now, so third place near France and England.
7: I know the end is Spain versus Argentina. I know the end.
1: Oh my, I don't know, sir. Obiase, if it's 30 years, you obey support Argentina. Why? Support Argentina.
7: Very.
1: Go Messi, Beji, World Cup back to back.
7: No, Spain.
1: More bond there. It is very likely.
7: No, Spain versus Argentina.
1: Oh, really?
7: Yeah.
1: Hey, Spain versus Argentina.
7: Mandy.
1: Town.
7: Yeah.
1: Okay. Mm-hmm. The FIFA person here say, "Oh, say normally, you know, 15 minutes break. You call halftime one.
7: Yeah.
1: We finally, your person here 30 minutes.
7: Okay.
1: Near performances, you know, musicians never talk to me on the
7: other. Oh, I said them. I know more mood in the best at Yako.
1: Nina, can we see something? Nina, so. Temu do she is an hour or me a put in now with you.
9: Faka hoe.
1: Ah, one fananka sanka one, a haram. Hey, but on the 15th of August, now, are you in quite here fit and free health work?
9: Yeah, come.
1: Oh, bloody young couple. And, I know better, you men, sir, they call the Lodge Tavern, now, Pediasa Lodge. I know better, Munya, we are saying, according to the German choir, but Captain Samban, dear him.
9: Yeah, come.
1: The German choir, so, oh, poor Captain Samana, or Shesa Matadi, Amunde, walk with you. Next, I walk with you, Becopa. Yeah. I'm empty for the mass empty at 30. Land Cruiser, I hold my watch and yes, I'm getting to Accra. You're 30 years in the HNMA. Every text, every call, every whatever. Unya points, no. Now, when we ask you, Timmy, what money did you ask? What's me? I'm going to
9: question.
1: Yeah, now, did.
9: A question, yes, you're Konongo.
1: And I don't pay.
9: And I pay. It's not pleasant.
1: Oh, it means me, what meaning?
9: It's not pleasant.
1: A cabin.
9: What's the cross over HNMA? Now, the Nankasano.

0: Well, 49 minutes after 7, just on the same on Adom 106.3 FM. You become a monitor quickly now. Your reporter, Isaac Amwako Poncho, Yeka said, Onam Akra Kumasi Kwanso, Wakotu Asembia, Emu Onyono, Emu Remy, Ike, Machia Pumpkin saying,
1: Yenya, Yamiadom, Omahine.
0: Good.
1: Yaboko, I said, Yaboko, sir, oh, Yakuani, so you're fighting for this.
0: So, Kabibiche, what's really the situation?
1: Omahine, tell me, do you bono a 7 minute for Yana, tell me, bo a 7 minute for Achawa, yes, Obi Pimo, Konongo, Udumasi Hanuma, and I say, Udumasi Kuruma, Bebia, as a question, Sierra, Anglican dancing school, between Anglican, sorry, and a school, money pay, and a question, Sierra.
0: But you can say that you can confirm any person every mo.
1: Confirm the dear nipa 13. MTT commander waka. My friend only around the dear, but my friend made confirm say 13. And so far no, I'm okay. But we say hospital only be every maka hundi. And the only thing confirm it. It's in the attention training no. But boy, now I have to pay mo. Our hospital only mo. Now my share pay for me. Then the condition here dear. Now imagine. Menokasa si si ano so net jaya. Eya konongo udumasi anase asancha chimu central. Mante anase mebruno. Omaye imagine say net day ya 8 o'clock ya. Omuye demo peaceful demonstration. We know the Mususia, Omoya sent Combe Broco crime by the Uncomusi Colonel, or by the Amon Broco crime via a petition, and I'm the Coma MC. Now on Fancoma by say, bypass now, where there are two over so many, or by ya, on Fanny Sanka, and it's at the quantum point, in Kuma Mumford, and I say, considered the issue or so, or Costre, I by say, Omomodiana, on Fanny, and I say, on Fanny to be in the Gukan or so, now on bypass, and send a bear, I could share it if you are going to. So, and I say, if you see what cry, it's a Mabruno, I say, about 8 years, about Boam Hong, now a more peaceful demonstration. We are first one near Mother Command by no commander, short notice be 1 week and access 2 weeks. A man, and your quantum policy, or more magic, and your Mabroku, Kanko Kama, it's a nest, dear war honor, and a paya, Mount and Airbob, I must say. I'm also a check a crabia, a mon say the beer, mon match, and the call MC or the petition. I call command and say, on shame, not only now by Ancastana, your quantum, when I say, your bypass here, Omega 200 now, among for Monsan Kaino, among and Marimia, among Boamo, now among Koyas, Edwano, yes, idea, Mon Hukredia, and yet the association, you did it cheaper, a steeper.
0: Oh, Isaac Amwako Poncho Anopei. It's not a pleasant story, but the Echene who any part of Dua enkwenshiye ama wana shere wane nkwa na yehu asha hudu also a driver for so diutimi survive ye na and then wana every person hawa medically ye pay attention to them ti medasi pi mebunusu medasi so mse ye chere nye gidi gidi e boko enti medomwase they have that right but omunye careful then also anko fase fufubia amba medasi pi Ike
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0: 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Yenfa. It is our manonia. Now she said I shall say you may dinner say any more ebon como monsusu ya madrinchre if be a coso gana person also do a drinchre babyano. Yeah I can say ibi tiwa number ni 0302216561 0302216562 0545 511063 yeah can say the high tension by Kesia Kusia what's not star oil say Menka will say and they and your baby near Tofango because they have over 240 stations for mine to make sure say open fango papa ne border from almost provided great and quality service for you it should be Star Oil. 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Now what you need latest form for Edding Town. Bibia FF form. And I said mattress, I could talk one there. It should be latest form. Na bibia nko kama kama FF mao. You need to be part of a year 1 month free subscription, any free DSTV decoder, Electroland, because of the World Cup. One day, my, you know, just this weekend, let's say, any World Cup to Nkwanta, Paris. So take advantage. Koto, 50 inch bigger or bigger Samsung TCL Nesco Smart TV. Now, if you are part of HD, maybe be a Kokama Emma. Can you say terms and conditions are applicable? 050-315-9739. And I'll refer Electroland for and I say over call Electroland Ghana. Now what you mean Ako Dinkitawama Bibianso Ako Kama Kama Kama Kama at the amount. Adiaba question so Shannon Subian Panso and it's Electroland Chedeka said Edasu Nemo Absa Simen Kao say and they also saw if you rat in the share go Absa Mortgage. Absa Mortgage. Yeah be bo ama that your dream home no what me enya and they share some quakem unya 5 million out the a period of 5 to 15 years at the job back with a fixed interest rate. It can say

0: Unya 5 million out a period of 5 to 15 years at the job a year back with a fixed interest rate. It can only say APSA say this year 2026 a year of yes, because
1: just touch now the boss are you at one. It's mutual when you so there be a me who are you.
0: Well, and that's why we are the mad body a chair. We sure say some hold out to your democrat and now personal and now they brain. But and you may see your mind gun, maybe but could be do a commercial person draw your attention quickly.
1: Yeah.
0: Now for your queen crat and also now for you and ma one woman on a sony abon come crack.
1: Well, my name is report to your reporter demand of paper question where see. Mira we pa baby or mayor dream receive to authority, the bo mo bo MTT dim pen for Obia can be. Na mitie report ni ya neche se e overtaking ya.
0: Yeah, overtaking.
1: Aho machi ya kwen tuwa ni ya denu bebre o honu ma o mandra wa fuwa ni ya na fatigue eka hon. 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upon one who across traffic, money at the Adinsono, Yamaya Jen Sabi, and now Kakrani in safetyness, and so, and who ain't here, any power, mushroom,
0: 15 and
1: stack of years who are babies who uncle drew.
0: Yeah,
1: a very sad lesson. Yeah, any yep.
0: Now, can any power to me, mental, dear mamma, or see a bass, and I said, can be bullied.
1: Oh, wow,
0: Emmanuel Usu, or you could food you need this year.
1: Oh, Yamisrano,
0: about Mitiaka, and Yazemia, Mitiaka.
1: Oh,
0: Mitiaka.
1: Oh,
0: Mitiaka.

0: high tension. We had him say 2 minutes after eight, and Chibia, you be caught me across over to Aye, Indian Mamua, man, and the moon come up, come on to high. So, Melusu Kutakata, Baku, then Echo.
1: Neda, Silva, my na, Yena, at year 4, you know, sister, I drove once versus 3 FM, just with Sam, Yajid, Ewagana, Fenegidan, or mine in tea, Wanda Suni, at Tieti, Dabo Kratano, Abba Pasa, Trawan, and any hope you intend a Mabodi, no, say, cha, cha, cha, cha, and to the Okutawa.
2: Yeah, near 55 million Ghana cedis be up for the sassy. Was we yoko for one with Sunday Sikabia was them. And I'm gonna focus on Sanania Dinia Busa was them. We're a legitimate question. Yeah, gonna for one be fetched. And so Busa never was so on your wound say. Intimidation be and an a yoko for a person we had no pressure suppressor or near Kanish and ambition beer. Ebi a winning more that you be no or press what the yes commissions. And what baby they be a person it's yet here. They found who the yes to what they sepa seni pa ya bravo ya bono se bibia ma wa akwamu a wo nyankopon ni monyam to hu ni seni nyina ye ni monyam sha wo nyankopon e de emanu ni wakrata fa e toso mi ensa e wa hase
0: okay over to us you come on us more quickly na hey glad to do the odo no be bia obi adede wo be bia the beer.
3: I want to make coming up and say, I want to coming up and say,
0: Oh,

0: Amana, oh yes, too much, oh yes, too much.
1: Hey, say, oh, now host to me, and I'm going to host you.
0: I see. Now, if I wish I'm alpha form, I'm not going to be a man. I'm not going to be a man. I'm not going to be a man. I'm not going to be a man. I'm not going to be a man. I'm not going to be a man. I'm not going to be a man. I'm not going to be a man. I'm not going to be a man. I'm not going to be a man. I'm not going to be a man. I'm not going to be a man. I'm not going to be a man. I'm not going to be a man. I'm not going to be a man. I'm not going to be a man. I'm not going to be a man. I'm not going to be a man. I'm not going to be a man. I'm not going to be a man. I'm not going to be a man. I'm not going to be a man. I'm not going to be a man. I'm not going to be a man. I'm not going to be a man. I'm not going to be a man. I'm not going to be a man. I'm not going to be a man. I'm not going to be a man. I'm not going to be a man. I'm not going to be a man. I'm not going to be a man. I'm not going to be a man. I'm not going to be a man. I'm not going to be a man. I'm not going to be a man. I

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1: 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Order 2261C, committee meetings are open to the public. In the committee of the whole, are open to the public. Number two, only when we will be a OCDC, and then we will be making justification, actually, committee members say, we you know, meeting we say, BB's INC, we will make propaganda about Bank of Ghana, any dollar, any city. And now, yes, we are caught through documents, no, you no credit. And I have someone, a governor, say, Omranum be here, no, Munim say, governor, ni be here. I don't want to throw propaganda, and I didn't, you know. I feel the, Muma, I ain't discussing for my palm central for them, who say, my closing meeting, no, Nasana, DBI, and throw, and you know, credit. Last time, a governor buy under the new standing orders, a public hearing. A public hearing. Incident a musurunti a mumpesa governor ne ba bi ya no because munim say governor ne bi ya no a montro ne mo propaganda ne be dead inti mumpesa governor ne ba bi ya no
0: so this
1: so
0: issue,
1: far so far all the warnings I am about ne mo mo ye wo Bank of Ghana kwabna ebem kai tam ye ka say economy ni bibian so say dia mo ye ne say mo pump dollars onto the market no mo say ye boa. She say Bank of Ghana, abi yia no, no written answer governor at the buy. No say no kwe. The omo yia ne say omo pumping. Na pumping no. Yera ba omi a domestic gold purchase program or the buy. Nanka Emma Ghana reserves akosro no. And no omo diverti si kano pumping onto the market. Nti na zebi owa even koma yera ba omi a ni domestic gold purchase program no. Omo peso ba be kanzo asim we ewo floor. So number two, so far omo pumping by 10 billion as at December last year. Omo ni mi see a baby sign say na January to now so ahina ma pumping yen yen figures no omo peso ba be answer.
0: I see. So I have chanced upon Adebia at Odia Tree a year upejo. Now I want to be sure these are the responses from the governor.
1: Those are the responses of the governor.
0: Wow.
1: Me say questions no me na me decide
0: since August 2024.
1: Or my written responses, or my parliament written responses. So, those are the answers. And only any preliminary answers of them on the floor.
0: But this is
1: we are beside follow up question.
0: But this is more revealing because if that is the case, yeah, then as I said, obimumu biati di ekolo bigo. Making can we say since August 2024. The Bank of Ghana has not undertaken direct FX market interventions, as its FX operations do not draw on the central bank's reserves. Instead, FX intermediation has been executed through the domestic gold purchase program. Ah.
1: Well, once I'm a governor and the buyer.
0: That's the program it was initiated by.
1: Absolutely. It was somehow date. Data you start here. Now then I'm going to be and throw propaganda. Now papa penny money ni two deputies. Now I'm technical assistants. I'm going to say, I'm going to come on to Korea. I'm media to cover.
0: That's the third one, 631. Since August 2024, the Bank of Ghana has not undertaken direct FX interventions. Instead, the bank has utilized its platform to intermediate gold export FX flows through transparent FX auctions. Really?
1: Yeah. And only governor ne answer. Yeah, baby, besides no further questions. Omo who said debi. Omo propaganda ne adi ni na betunshu. The third answer na omo the mind about how much. No, we check a third one.
0: But this is not good.
1: We check a third one. No, check a third answer na or the mind. No, or my three answers.
0: On the framework, you know, now.
1: Question number 631.
0: Yeah, 631. Say, 631. Since August 2024, the Bank of Ghana has not undertaken direct FX interventions. Instead, the bank has utilized its platform to intermediate gold export FX flows through transparent FX auctions. Flows that would otherwise have gone directly to commercial banks in the absence of the DGPP.
1: Total effects of the domestic gold purchase program.
0: Ah.
1: Now total are here so far.
0: 10,350,000
1: And you're 10 million. Ten billion.
0: 10 billion. Sorry. $10 billion. $10 billion.
1: As at date, Ben Ohono.
0: As at December 31, 2025.
1: Into the American, they are 50. April 2025. Mr. Tibo Unkoko, I enter now. Secondly, you baby son is saying that January, which is way and date December 31st. 50 January, baby, this is our time we are here. Me will figure, you know, by a person no abeka. And no more moon person by abeka, no. Because governor no be dintro, on be your propaganda, no moon tro, nibi. And no moon person by abeka, no. And then only a team to see your parliament. To say, okasa, we grow money at you. We go for penny by our parliament, on see Debbie, Yaman and Kasa. And yet, you want to say.
0: So what's the way forward?
1: Well, yeah, dear. So first, Obekaya Patrick Bama de request by say governor nimbe chiremu di intia Ghana gold in 1957 Ghana gold I have pile at one in an omaton half. Omo blocky said Debbie. Yeah, my name be answer. Me di kind motion by say yen coin to Bank of Ghana ne gold board eka omo bo. On the gold purchase program, you ain't going to it. Omo block here, said they won't allow it. Into way me use a different approach. And I'm a train about parliament. And then now, Omo sign block it, we say, you know. The way forward, they say, you be use other approaches that are allowed by the law. Because we have a responsibility. Have a responsibility, say, you be exercise the oversight on the executive. Into Omo blocking it 3 times.
0: I see.
1: We use other avenues permissible by law to ensure that the people of Ghana will know the truth of what is going on.
0: Remember back to you, but Mami Crave, your indulgence now. O Chairman, Economy and Development Committee, MP4, Amenfi West, Eric Afo, Honorable Member, Marchen, I'm saying. Dom Kuman and Mwankasa, but Pesabune, your governor, Ebo, at the money day.
2: Oh, my, and my Menciano, no Catayacha. Hello?
0: No Quasem, a pa.
2: No Catayacha. Quickly, Mamincia, Yenia, you already can see on the premier singer. Yeah, I can say majority, NDC majority, 189 members of parliament. Yen blocky will be a 7 months and 12 for Ghana for a Juma Bank of Ghana. Bank of Ghana, in terms of law, I saw a report on the activities 2 times to my committee, Economic Development Committee. I acknowledge Bobo Ma, I see the report, the court parliament could read it at the plenary. Emma, you are seeing in IT. Honorable Kojo Ponkoma, my ranking member on the Economy and Development Committee of Ghana's Parliament. Were you aware? Say, Oshwe Enra paper, there was even a program, SMN report to Emma Parliament, the conduct of monetary policy, 2025. There was so many Nayeta report now. Yeah, they occupy our parliament. Endra, and you say, Omu, if you were, Nanka, you bear that report. So me, I don't think that we are hiding anything from a very simple central finance Ghana finance we are thinking about the work of the Bank of Ghana. And Bank of Ghana is an independent body, not under the government. Though government has a hand as a stakeholder in it, but a ministry are buying and sawas and sashim directly. I say, we be ama or a fence to me protecting. No way. It may per se, because NDC majority, Yanya Yajin say, Yadia DBS, Ghana for. I catch all say, statutorily. Say, you reported 2 times on the floor. Now, Ponkoma, if you are listening to me, you are aware of this. There's even a report. And Andrew, I did see any. You see, I am a man canoe cracker, cramp and say Ghana for. Your name is say, Oba Parliamentary. Oshare the mra ye di buye hun ye di ye friends our local rules and regulations. I first stand all this now. Ye ma ministers kwan Emma omo be answer questions from MPs. Ye ma heads of statutory bodies with the Bank of Ghana. Ye ma omo kwan Emma omo ba Parliament. But mo di ano ye nyino if anything openly say ye be ma ubia BTB. Because on your finance, the government appointee directly. Ain't he? You only say, so I'm over. Now, yeah, yeah, the friend of committee of the whole. Committee of the whole is MP singing, ah, boom back on committee. You over 34 committees in parliament. Kese on panel committee of the whole, say, you know, 270 singing Abisha. Nemra only say, say, Yeshia sana. He had decided. Okay, leadership, Emra. You tiny ever by no, who per se media phobic Tibiana. Na leadership, a shia, na yashe, say, as with my mama betrema. Say, your mom betremswa, na your hm. Empty, Andra, your cotton asin. The best answer is Uncle Mutinaho, near decided, say, Sebu, my media for Ababi Tibi, some truth for their cop. Empty, you know, in your mama. So you're clear, gallery, you know. They walk out. Almost free, okay. Never come majority, no one. They decided, say no. The Sabia, or one man, not just to take a decision. They took a decision. Say, DOG, meeting ever by you. We empece media for a Babetsamundi. Take that decision.
0: Honorable Afu, what was so exclusive about that engagement or encounter with the Bank of Ghana here? It was going to be detrimental to a year Ghana for the dollars here, but in here, more block here, that assets. What was so news about it? What was the news?
2: You see, I'm saying, say, a decision. I say, I am now. Oh, my, I am now.
0: But obi en si ho kwan se ye mra ana esa ana ana ana monsa e won monhihie mu no so no akwanya timi sa to ho ma wo se sa mra na no you can also overlook and allow the media to be there and I be no
2: say should you overlook mra ya show parliament.
0: Is it the first time a Bank of Ghana a governor ever in camera be here adwuma sa na?
2: You see, we have a lot of independent bodies, statutory independent bodies.
0: My specifics, no problem with that.
2: This assembly common.
0: So what was so special about this one, Ntia?
2: It wasn't any special. You see, neighbor, or mine. When you say, other paper, 92 years in now. Other paper in parliament, I feel so, the year humanize a minute, no. Ni me ni se fan say agenda mo ye meeting na ye dey fe no e fe no e order paper we dey two years nyina mo we years nyina e se na parliament ba beye what say na honorable Ponkoma the ranking member of my committee what say true be say nyina BOG Bank of Ghana omo an say nyina e wo order paper ni omo you see your question and answer that's the work of parliament. And this question in me of new office. Anka me reading in actual the question training it has been answered.
0: The responses are here, but follow ups are not here.
2: The follow up, what are you following up? Because a follow up are very, very substantial. as a Ghana porter, you could have added these questions into the main questions you answered.
0: Honorable Erica, how is that possible? Let's take it one after the other. Let's be fair to the situation. That's one thing I don't like about politicians. Some more power, you don't seem to see the defects in whatever we ask you. But when you're in opposition, you manage it and see through what I'm asking. How can I? How do I ask a follow-up question when I've not gotten that response? How do I do the follow-up? It's not possible. It's Misreo Bibri. Let's take a cue. This kind of back and forth political tricks and deceit and those kind of more play along the line, and it's not going to be healthy for all of us again. And in fact, it's not healthy. My point is that wouldn't you more base more once you say, hey, chile say, a brano brano, komo bi oha, eni ho kwan se etwa bonti, yajiatu. Mibusao said, at the end, the man is down so far, especially reading through the responses that the governor and his team has given. At the end, the man is down so far, Mubi is in trouble for every sound come away. They told me, sir. A bear then, and he panas, anu ye no diabano. When ya kwenye busa follow up, brass and trouble for her 80, anu ye or de buy in that a response, no, or anu ye or de buy in terms of follow up. Then you are saying that, senko pa, obit me attaching the follow up. How is that possible? Now, no response, Governor.
2: Omahen, hold your peace. I know where you are going. I don't come make a make say the office say ni follow up no. The idea because ni panu kwa no, ni pa kwa no. The event say one man answers ni na hivi. That will other people. I welcome. Okay, you want to make a follow up. Fine. Follow up. Omani, the truism of the matter, I say, the media for now, omo amma gala rehonomi, omo amma plena rehonomi. Ayamra. And also then, I come one more to the
3: house. I'm ready anyhow, sir. May I sorry to interrupt. Chairman.
0: Ranking by your chairman, Mr. O. Madaroma, my chairman.
2: How? I didn't say officer. When we know upon where you name him, say, the year committee meeting, we decide, the entire committee members will decide, okay, we find the Abema media. Upon come on, we are aware, sir, honorable. We are aware, sir, we know we are here, and no progress report. Are you inviting ministries in our ever? We know when you're trying to say, say, Abema media. We want to. Thank you, Ranking. You see, many of you are saying, the media aba. And now you invite media man aba. That is, that's a committee. The same thing, Andra. The more per se, the media no extra. You could have made your case out at the committee meeting. Who's sorry for the event in the parliament? Who's sorry for parliament? And you're composed with, say, your chairman will be making a decision. Then those that made a decision, say, media no. Emba. But meanwhile, Omahen, Andra, I was very happy about the decision of the DOG. Omoban, Omo the press release, thereby, said media put in Tia Sama on Babeka. Answers a minute, events, DOG governor, no, W, or the back to parliament, and Nimno, or such a name in the media. Okay, so me, I don't see, say, an intentional act. Say, ma, say, you see, and I make say, the conduct of monetary policy. The same thing now, Honorable Ibisa, Uji, Ewa Parliament. Minu in a young woman, ya baba come once a minu, and then as watchina. And no punanka, ye, but because you walk out, yantumi anye. Ya reporter, ye gumo maye nina. Even the monetary policies, any interventions, or my union, so we are not hiding anything from them, but they are not following the procedure. the MPP, the minority, they are not following the procedure in Parliament. Omae, thank you.
0: Chairman Patro, Bami Musa, Omo work out, no, na related to the SIM and our BOG governor, no, which one?
2: Before what the man, nay, and you're directly related. And you're directly related. Na Minister for Communication, Abba, or answer question, our Parliament. Only a clear, constitutionally, a fair, you know. Public, you know, gallery. Now you know you think the echo. We'll answer your question. I'll answer your question. And now interjections by. Then you walk out. Okay, you walk out. Okay,
0: I
2: then
0: see.
2: Your mom, before they didn't come. And now you break it, say, Baba, come to the hole. You were not dead. And you took decision at your absence.
0: But
2: so at the end this year Boniana.
0: But would the come and media no echo a crowd and a more trace as committees and
2: you see we took a decision before they walked out. Before the media went. Okay, and per se meet maybe and per se media a bit watch your media no mo you we are whatever happens we hear. You see, and lo and behold, Andrew, whatever happened there, yeah, Kony Media Nukushia, majority leader led the whole team, you went there, and gave everything out to the media. Whatever transpired, and the man Ghana for you, you are seeing them with the
0: I see.
2: So
0: okay.
2: We are not hiding anything, your mind.
0: Okay, Chairman Patro, just a emergency ranking member, Kojo Ponkruma.
3: No? Patro, my chairman is still on the line.
0: Also.
3: Enyemra se independent constitutional body head bar meeting here in camera. Marie fell to standing order, no? Order 2261. Emrane se committee meetings are public. Except say yen you be decided say tipintino yema media na public emblem. Or try so best example say annual progress reports are here, you know. Only mean decided say the media should come. That is not correct. The standing orders say so. It's in the standing orders, media amount 2261. The standing orders say so. Until the media has a right to be there. The public has a right to be there. And yeah, when you feel say BBT they can't participate, then we let them go out. In Tisa, as someone person who can't to Ghana for 3 months, say, Mrano, Yenu Kre. My quote is Mranatro. So if you say the American Yenu Kra, un quote is Mra, a contradicting media intro, and here number one. Number two, so catch us a governor by, or the press release by, na sa press release no na why ready so be distributed to the media the kana hubrasim and also nyenu kre ma me tell their governor the buy governor the press release dated the date no 11th November 2025 and a buy what is date na me boy 11th November 2025 chairman check it na was no
0: 2025
3: press release no a attachment to answer to my question. Question number two, Nami Bisa, I say, what is the framework? No, answer, let me say, she say, no, you use a rules based framework, copy attached. So, attachment, no, and only press release, no, we release in 11th November 2025. Is there no urban or the press release for Frobia Bar or Babe Distributed at the Ama Ube? Point number three. Anyone says the NDC person will try and inquire and fast to be some follow up questions. Because, who am I crying? Emma rules, no, you follow up. How do you then tell me, say, and come inside and draw me follow up questions? And I do I even know the follow up question that somebody else will ask? Because, again, soldier order 88 or the 89, me and me be some question, or me were 3 follow up questions. Any other member or 1 follow up question. How do you know the follow up question that will be for war? With great respect, that argument doesn't hold. It doesn't hold in any way. So, because Enka, your follow up question, I answer. And this is one better require will be unfastened design a follow up question. The fact is that the rules are that a panel, independent constitutional body or bar, open public meeting. Yeah, pen is out and we make a case for it. And no, my man, no crazy. And no, my intro is. The friend, your name is the speaker. And yeah, back and forth, no. The caucus left out to come and address the press. While the caucus was addressing the press, no. And now, Mr. Speaker, converted meeting, no, into committee of the whole. Into me, I was the only member of the minority who walked in first. I'm going to a press conference, no. And I'm going to be by me. I'm going to be a crowd. I'm before I'm going to be a media and every other that. You sacked the media. We started the meeting of the committee of the whole. Now, my chairman said, Senkaye Wokesa, why didn't we state it? Now, chairman, ref, he said, during the meeting, Mianka Sami, sorry, a police, say, so, Pamu media now, we create a lot of speculation outside. We were all in there. We all contributed, begging you, said, no, bring the media in for almost 1 hour. And you want to, Yaga Katia, say, decision has been made, they will not allow them in. We ref. Until we stay. I'm surprised that my chairman in Kasa said, we stayed in, we made this argument. But Mama Yaga told us, now, Ohobi, Okachi then you now say, you have made a decision. Okay, say, Habib, Ebisa, clerk to parliament, say, Foyan Epamu Mediano. Because in this idea, this meeting is supposed to be public. Until we decide, say, for some reason, we shouldn't bring the public. Into one Epamu Mediano. Or if he say, Roxy Nelson, the family post original, and now so cast. Mona Suomoto on his own or Pamu Media no. I decided to say two men or the Pamu Media no. So you didn't give anybody an opportunity to decide. You sacked the media because Mum per se answers not governor Babe Mano. On public record, especially with the follow up questions that will come. So you sacked the media. Even before we had an opportunity. The American Mebo and Pachoka.
0: All right, so Chairman Wadaruma, now the responses are in. Mujina Nemo Mrashibejem, are you comfortable with the responses the governor gave? Does he give that assuring ace we are on the right path or Debbie Debbie Asembeba?
2: Oman, my ranking member, Honorable Kudu Ponkuma. Ono de Unimse Ufia Committee, Chairman ranking. Yejuma bumpa meka se menene nkwa yejuma.
3: Eh no prepa.
2: Eh no kwa. We are fine.
3: We are 100% fine.
2: Ba mi chambe ka chira mi se. I should also do follow up. What did I tell you? I said I will do. So we are. So maybe it's an question. So say a person ye bibi edisi Ghana for. I don't make me assure say I also have a follow up to ask the BOG governor. So that tells you say, and I'm heading that committee. I'm the chairperson. So if a chairperson can stand on his feet, ask the DOG governor supplementary question. It means that you're not hiding anything from you. Omani, I'm still standing on my point. Say Ghana for a majority say you are not hiding anything from Ghanaians. It's Nayama. Media ama hono. But the reason is ya wamra ni jina suwa ya diye juma ewa pale sebi useye ye komiti obyokuwa na komiti mitina we decide either say ya bema media aba anase media ema depending on the type of mitina eba beye
3: eno ya order day
2: good two I still stand on the point
3: pablo mbo order ni nchireo.
0: Honorable Kojo Ponkuma. Honorable Kojo Ponkuma. Honorable Kojo Ponkuma.
2: Say, the minority, omu percent omu take part in that decision, they would have stayed. Because Munim said, after the questions from the Minister for Communication, the next question, your answer question, any BOG governor. And she said, I'm proud, is it? Sir, governor, no, ne questions na obabi yano na. We wouldn't have worked out because when name Chiso say one MPB act right to baby sir question no the man of crime is the third time. So it means say mu sir question there. It is at your heart. And person mo yema gana for mo juma ekosobiu. So what did you work out? mu konsumo samu ne menyi na akoy. And when you do a walkout, you don't even come to parliament again. Yesterday, my second walkout, we did a lot of business on the floor. So we walk out. The next thing is to continue the work. You are not there to make your case. And the chairman of the committee of who is the presiding speaker.
0: Honorable Patrol, I'm Nipa, the Obone Central for now, Mupieno. When a share of Musa Mumpi, was it an agreed position of parties and our committees they take here? And I said, Nipa Bina, or no one, no, sir, Munina, Media Monko. What is it?
2: My NDC. Adia Penanemra.
0: Honorable Eric Afo, the issues are just yes or no.
2: Committee no ne decide it. It's not from an individual.
0: Committee no involving
2: deciding the chairman of the committee.
0: Because my understanding is that when you stand in orders, no, allow committee no to be sitting in public unless otherwise decided by the committee, and the committee is both MPP and NDC plus independent candidates or more. Is that the case?
2: Yes, sir.
0: Uh-huh. And which committee? If one are compromising for both parties?
2: Oh, yes.
0: And I'm taking a decision.
2: The independent MPs, they were there. The majority MPs were there. Minority MPs were out. That decision.
4: But that is not true. It's not true.
2: Took that decision.
4: It's not true.
2: And the media, I still blame MPP. Media now, or more than now, I still blame the MPP.
0: When is the governor availing for follow up questions?
2: After the main questions. After the main questions, we have supplementary questions. If that's what you want to know.
0: The person Busa said any. The other how question say, "Mrashi bija phone bi person common the follow up question say ba." So how can you know only to one or dom kuman? So when is the governor availing?
2: Okay. You see, as member of parliament, you have the opportunity to interrogate anything in the country. In this office of follow up question, now say you are not given the opportunity to ask those follow up questions. You can put it into a main question. Imposed to the governor. So they tried the first time, the second time, and the third time. So anybody, any member of parliament from the minority, 187 or 89 minority members, they have the right to interrogate the DOG governor. So today, they can go and take the question form and put the questions on it. And send it. It will be admitted by the speaker.
0: That's what you say. It's not as simple as. And no matter speaker admit it. One guy's on him. He be at the wall for years and months. It's not as easy as you are saying. And Osha, a choir, a kujio pronkuma, what the so adi binya na tenshi se odiba a year parliament. And yet maketwa. So as you know, Honorable Eric Afo, you know you are a member of parliament. You've been in opposition before. You know that
2: I've been in parliament for
0: years.
2: I'm not cutting short. I've been a member of parliament for 4 good
0: times. Exactly. Consecutive.
2: It's my junior. And let me tell you, you know. Sir, I also been a member of the business committee. Since I came to parliament. So I know the procedure. We have what we call urgent question. Urgent question should not take 2 weeks for the minister to appear before, or the director or the BOG governor should not take him 2 weeks.
0: Oh, but Honorable Eric Afo, urgent questions. Are you saying that you have complied? All the people who have been invited 2 weeks, they've complied to that. 2 weeks, have they been there? You've been there 16 years. You know better. You know the challenges. You know the boundaries. You know the barriers. You know the skirmishes. You know the orchestrations. So, please, when we have such opportunities, let's speak to the issues that these are the realities. These are the challenges. It's far better than the continuous style of Modi Econo. Because what now 16 years? They only mean in parliament. They're going to be in parliament. I don't know. So when there's an opportunity to give us the proper education as to how things appear or how things are done in that honorable chamber, the quest to all the time on the part of politicians to satisfy our followers or following, no, we want to appease a certain base, and it's a danger ahead of us. Parliament is one.
3: Have a quick comment.
0: Parliament is one unique chamber that should bring all the things that we need to know out easily.
3: So if I can have one quick comment.
0: Ranking member, wrap up on this, Batanafianko. Yeah.
3: Chairman, so can say. Se yeka committee bia chairman ni ranking eye adwuma bom fefefefefe a eye economy committee a eno kwe menenu ye adwuma perfect but three quick comments na mema. Number one, so kase eye mra se media and our public is not allowed amakacho se nye no kwe meme quote standing order natural 2261 or de nano na don wira se eye mra e mra untumi quote nchira mon quote nchira na ma producers in check in on who said the American na eno kwa na se di ono na eka na eno kwa. Number two, so kase yen stay and take decision nibia enye no kwa because we were in the chamber with them. So ono akacho se meme kwa ono ho se ono kwa on bisa follow up question. We were in the chamber. You know, we had argument for close to an hour to allow the media. By that time, no more pump media, no. And it wasn't committee that decided. A rocks and nails in the fiamet, but on one authority now, so no, a pamu media. He said it himself. Tell me what I said, Chairman Becker said, a committee. No. Then last point. So, Kase, there are other avenues. You need to maybe suffer that question, sir. Why have you been blocking every avenue we try? Yeah, the motion ba mabutinu. Patrick Bama the motion ba mabutinu. Meme the question ba ma blocking media no. I feel they also yanko filing urgent question. Meme catch or say, so when him say me a lawyer, we will use every legal avenue to get the answers that the people of Ghana deserve. We will not be moved or intimidated by some of these maneuvers. But what has happened, they say, mum pese Ghana for a better Ukraine. That notwithstanding, meme cosini wa ye juma senior ye juma perfectly. Accompany, but we'll make sure that the answers now more person more katasono Ghana for be hungry no
0: credit. All right, Eric Afo MP Amenfi was chairman Economy and Development Committee and Laira Kojo Ponkroma. We are grateful for Muni Namadari. I go to your car. You see me try to run after Yanko Tia.
5: Yanko Faumo. Yanko Faumo.
0: Oh, telephone come over. I don't pay.

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2: Charlie, you know you. We was serious meeting me.
3: Hey, Allah, Moshe.
2: 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You're in free.
3: Oh, we need to boise. 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
4: Hey, what funny?
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6: Upo visiyan, na usi. 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

0: yes, I'm back. Beam, Hansi, just with 7 at 106.3 FM, Anna Oti, you know. Quickly, Akosua, if our birthday dedication, you came off your
1: thing. If our birthday, I would pay Emma Nana Kwasi Ahinkai. Nana Kwasi Ahinkai, today is your birthday. What's I just saying? Emma Wutu traditional area.

0: sitting president Emma Uchu Traditional Council yeah was central region was say ene ewa wodaka sie nyansa nyamedia ma uno any leadership nyamedia ma wo no won kwoso no nyene bebre mfa ma no ma 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
0: enyekwa with us wo ho so ya fe
1: papa papa me das ya High tension, what it in Canon. It's a happy birthday to Madame Pearl Ampao. On 90th birthday. Oh wow. 90th birthday. Oh, kukurun to me, Eastern Region. If you, man, you know, how teach your sister part. 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Happy birthday. 90 years, enyeji maketua, unyaminka hon, will be part of the birthday celebrations. 13 minutes after 9, just on Sema Dome 106.3 FM, mpe info atinasi anesa, ibidi ya nkomo na anesa, electro land koso kaya se, ye ma ye ninyi, ye me ye ninko, ye, achedia sunkwa, wano shishe na wano ayedia maye. 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Now, free Macau say, Nkwenya fit and free health work, no, so, basso, Nkwenya Jumedia Fiamma Kwadano, Sinamiadma, Memenda, the 15th of August, 2026. The Tata so from Ayimensa to Lodge Tavern or Pediasi Lodge. Na yetimi anante amani pediano enya huoden sunku ama bibia ye biano yetime nyemu a huodeno e di apima konkai ama yhuato e kama inti. 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Now, Makoswa Kyle also say, Pairs Care, and so, ewo hoa, echro se, yadibia, adane kuranko dao subiano, odi, fabedaomo, arthritis, stroke, prostate, sexual weakness, peptic ulcer, infertility, STI, biano, stretch max kwanom di mujuma. 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
2: oma I didn't see you there, nah. Namia from there, or yeah, you are Kadiaka.
1: Edia, nah, I'm okay, I'm okay, Kadiaka. When you're me, Eddie, Unqua FM, the Dumu, we are there, and so I'm on him, the any answer, or the maneuver. No, I've seen the number Siko.
2: Nanko Ponsa, my Akandifo. I was Akandifo, and so to name my Yena, and name my Mutaka.
1: Akandifo, and Nipa, and two Imperador, or two Musupia. Well, we are not all the six.
2: I'm not a sales order, but you also need to understand, say, yeah, there are policies. Oye, nyangupu wa maya ajunya mwe nyansi enyinano. Sinipano, oh, corner block here, it's become difficult. And now, becomes difficult. That's what I'm talking about.
1: Okay.
2: Your main muko in the HHA there.
1: I see.
2: And ko yes, sir.
1: Now, if you fear about Abet Nehena, a dear Sempa, and Haga, a organ hide or commercial person, yes, sir.
2: Didi kan yon mai, ma menche a eti for ni a refo social media. E ne ma be mi yonu na medi kan e ye fi kwa yon mwansa. 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Onshe, non ye mai.
1: Ano pe yon kwen shia ni pa dunum and still counting konongo.
2: Ma e re ho. In fact, se Ghana ya ye o mampeni boni bi, especially ye wo isi region ne Ashanti region, that part. I sad. 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From Bunsu Johnson, so be tremwe nyinemu kwa no, wait for the bell 4 hours. From Bunsu Johnson to nyinemu, so be tremwe nyinemu keke. And so sad. Meanwhile, there are bypasses, and within minutes, no what you now call baby. Ah, bypasses in a drug carriage. It's me who needs your own penny and neglect such a project. Yet your money seeker, I invest in woman. But see, no one penny to me to one a month, say, yeah, sure, not project, yeah, yeah. Obekaya, the same way, and no one penny could first start drug carriage, eko si, pedua Johnson, omba 8 years, omuja tu wa kosi se, na na Dubai obeyes that drug carriage. Why? Is it most na the sati yenti, yenya na oma yensika no, enko kwa na? Please, sa, attitude na, abayin disi for ba, na jumo obiya shasye, omu jegu wa sa na oma yensika eko waste na. This one, people are dying. And you pay who? Your best show company. On share. You see, we have 9 hours, nipa spend it on that road. Kasa, and namso, and kofor, and boka, na esaya, titi. To my, on this call, your best show company, say, on share, nani minister, no, contractor, say, what's your momo ko kwaino, so, momo ko ya kwaino, na, timiye mo trouble, magana for no, or mampani, no, nya sejuman, my, yes, your best show. Because titi, when you drive through that road, oh my, I am so devastated.
1: The last time, about three, four weeks ago, make me cook, Kumasi, me 2:06, me do 3:30.
2: Look at this.
1: Yes, 3:30.
2: Look at this.
1: It took the mercy of a police team, Omuni Imubi. No, because okay, with their permission, you follow Omuna, Omuni, and only even with
2: look at
1: that.
2: This. Yeah. So, and to whom Obi betting a fiasco could do sex. You see, we are not looking at that economic aspect of that. Oh. So, Obi bet top fuel from Kumasi. Fuel, I think, could be October, say, 500,000 cities. You know, he may end up buying double. Yeah, but so, man, penny. Oh, my, they're toss you. Unim say, from October, be seen there. Cocoa farmers be bringing to Omaka. And you see, as a result of this, people are dying. As a result of this, people are losing their properties. Because cocoa from Abiyoha, onim said last year, Ebiya onya 50 bucks. This year, no, or anticipate, this year, 55 bucks. Out of that, wakoji bank loan, Ebiya odine car, Ebiya odine dying, akoji bank loan, and they akoye bibi fufro. no thinking say koko na what say go up aso no or the come or cotton ni tuanika be sine waton koko no be abosom enku na abosom dunie ye ntimi tuanika. And the loan is still interest rate on the loan is still piling up. People are sick, they can't even get money to buy in row on normal basic in row what say or this kakoto na surviving on timi omo sabi apa afoa e wo koko e fo numu so no people are living because they can't stay there. Koko for manun timi ne sikan tu omuka all because an incompetent government has come. What did you call no a on timi ne sika on timi on peso betu omuka sika de oho but on peso betu omuka in the best show man penny say koko farmers ebre. You see your man yeah you feel cranky to omuna ye hu ye nuanom ne ye maame nom ne ye ofa nom do koko no esa a distress beto among for so people are suffering. Tebasom company koko farmers na yentu om kan you see and that is why enay o catch a babu no bi say onko enko ye afu a na onko ye agriculture dwuma na aye so difficult because around the day okko bunu ho so ni ade ade a omo cash you not omo so omo kam omo mudua emo ni ade omo kam omo mudua so ogum ni ade omo kam soya beans omo kam. What is happening in this country? Nothing seems to be working. Minister of Agri, what is happening? Am I, what the Minister of Agri there? Me name, I'm saying, yeah, what is happening there? Why? Why? Yeah, but sir, and your man, we here, no, I was here, yeah, not in my mouth, one more here, hi, woman, or my penny man, and in my show. Because they be at the end of because at the end of the day, majority of the good people of this country, no, and the war in going to the war, see how no, and the other one, because obaye, oh, to you see, now to electricity, inquire, I'm buying two moon, quano, I buy to electricity, inquire, about 24%. I finish for you.
1: That's what you're doing, mama.
2: And Chemubay, and Kayenu say, dollar you come from there. Say, what's the auto crude at their power? Now say, you're not electricity. Dollar you come from no. I didn't think that electricity so cost. And who didn't say, oh my, to me, whenever electricity, if you want to say, I'm a man cost, it affects every aspect of our lives. Price of goods and commodities, I rise the cost. And then, I'm not, if you're around for air to a dime, what do you mean to rent? And then, Kube Rua now told Kube 7 cities. And now, that time, we try around 20 cities, no. And now, told Kube, no. It be 8 cities, and now 7 cities, we try a daika, it be 50 cities. What is happening? Oh, dear, up here, Bonti, I'm my, a branch of told Kube, what you hear, go and ask him. He will tell you. The cost of living, no, I'll be so high in this country, this time around, that you can't even do anything. And it's so sad. If you're best, I buy resetting no cars all day, but no. Sometimes I ask myself, say, oh, but I saw a bear reset, I'm a gun of what's up, I'm a chimu, I'm a comachi, and now reset, at the aquarium. Because as it stands now, and never the progressive, but I'm a aquarium in now, that this government is not doing, we are retrogressing. And it's sad. Senka, I buy bar, Obia, and I'm a buy a bar, and I buy a bar, reset, aquarium, my name, my emre. But this time around, yeah, reset it, and the Nyema, a quetchy. A bye bye, Nami Kanam in Kenya, agenda 111. Only Musa agenda, a bye bye, hospital, Nipa, yeah, Bekwam, Watom, baby, or what, baby, semi consuence, Abumusu. It's about, it's over 70%. Yeah, that's what, CSC.
1: Have you followed the health minister's conversation and that of the president? Debia, that they've reassured us, say, especially when you talk to the health minister, projects like that, and one, oh, I'm a person, if you move it to me, cost me, I'm a person, I'm a person, I'm a person, I'm a person, I'm so it's not just that easy going, say, oh, do you have agenda, I'm a
2: person, I'm a person, I'm a person, I'm a person, I'm a person, I'm a person, I'm a person, I'm a person, I'm a person, I'm a person, I'm a person, I'm a person, I'm a person, I'm a person, I'm a person, I'm a person, I'm a person, I'm a person, I'm a person, I'm a person, I'm a person, I'm a person, I'm a person, I'm a person, I'm a person, I'm a person, I'm a person, I'm a person, I'm a person, I'm a person, I'm a person, I'm a person, I'm a person, I'm a person, I'm a person, I'm a person, I'm a person, I'm a person, I'm a person, I'm a person, I'm a person, I'm a person, I'm a person, I'm a person, I'm a person, I'm a person, I'm a person, I'm a person, I'm a person, I'm a person, I'm a person, I'm a person, I'm a person, I'm a person, I'm a person, I'm a person, I'm a person, I'm a person, I'm a person, I'm a person, I'm a person, I Abayin ni commitment to continue the project.
1: Abayin ma commitment of almost 35 hospitals.
2: Abayin ma 111, not 35.
1: But clearly, you cannot expect Abayin at a go. When one of you say, you say, enka ono nintu kiye ono.
2: But,
1: abe buwama in na adere in the name of Ghana, like waka kaka no. You are jamming
2: Abayin straight away. And so,
1: enumbayin the topmost priority against all other things.
2: Is that you're not Abayin or mining this sika kusimun, ye nyan enko waste. Ye nyan na sika na ko nuko waste.
1: But that's why government is doing it.
2: If government could say, sir, oh yeah, friends, a 24-hour market at this one. Was this is 24-hour market? I no component. You been between me, no me. You say 24-hour market. Then you feasible. 24-hour market and hospital, which is more important. Which is more. You see, now me catch you. Be the last me call Adenta market. When I go to the market, markets nankasanga say see one no component. And you fool. You pa occupy market in the NCA. But just about 3 kilometers away from that same market, this government is building a 24-hour market. Why? What is happening? Meanwhile, this money could have been channeled into the agenda 111. Because I feel that, and you know, not even me, Ghanaians know that hospital facilities, you know, are more important than the agenda 111. So yeah, now I want to, how do you go to the market to sell? Okay. And you know, sir, agenda this and can put a nipa be brewo. The business center of this country.
1: Mm-hmm.
2: Okay, see, about 6-7 right now. That is the business center of Accra. How many people are at Okay, see? You see, this government should have, if you want to do a 24-hour market, nobody stops you. But you could have started with pilots. Let's pilot it. And turn the money into more important projects. Are you telling me, sir, agenda 111, no? 24-hour market, you know, is more important than agenda 111. Is that what we are saying?
1: But why are you pushing government to the extreme, knowing very well that on castle are abandoned projects?
2: No, on my,
1: then in Sabasusu, this very particular term, Obeyenina,
2: he's
1: given that assurance.
2: Who tells you, say, President Akufo-Addo or no? Not President Akufo-Addo himself, mine, no? Bibi Akko Rosie. But he saw the need, say, aspiring here. And then, you know, because most of the time, Kolebu, Comfort, not seeing Rage Hospital, all these hospitals, big hospitals, you know, are stressed because in our communities, you know, your new hospitals are be here at Neko. And so the idea was to be able to say, you bet you may have aspity, district to be able to, you were specialist, you were. These referral hospitals, you know, stress the question, you know, a back from. So that the issue of no doorbell syndrome, you know, will go down. Because when you say, me, I, now me come, chrome. Na me koya demiko abu musuna desu hospital ho specialist ho. Why would I rush to Koforidua? Or why would I go to Konfanoti? Or why would I come to what they say Kolebu? Okay. And so if I buy I invest this coming, you see, nansa ni yaka se wani adiadi. The problem too is that project I started you do about 70-80% of abandon. Mm-hmm. When you are going back to the project, you incur another cost.
1: That has been the style. Why are you blaming?
2: Is it good? Is the style good?
1: It has never been good.
2: That's right. And that is why we need to tell him. Because he came to reset. And what Baba Ye Oba reset it? Now Modu Soprandi na Nigeria to say Enyano. Obaba Ye West na. Where is the reset? That is the question. And that is why Ghanaians voted for you. Oba is Oba reset. In the Nigeria to say, Waba Ye, we are coming to do something different. But if you go up now, we are west of west. Yeah, you be on the roads. You say man, you keke keke. Ah, why would you say these are priority roads? Ah, what's the way? We say Majai be quite expressway.
1: Expressway, you win first one.
2: I saw first one, but the only wrong answer. I saw first one, the only wrong answer. Are we saying you expressway now? So how can you first be one? Is that what we are saying? Is that what we are saying? Say so, yeah, expressway we are. In Sawam, Siakwa bypass, or Sino bypass, Konongo bypass, you know, young for Subiu, is that what we are saying? Oh my. You see, at this moment, you know, me did say, oh man, penny, the priority, because, that will be no be because you, oh man, penny there, I was so making, but no, will be project, don't find the second question, will be fine project. It is for the country. Yeah, yes, see, yeah, how do we build a state, a nation like this? See, I, when I bet you, to me, I tell you, oh my. 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Because the priority, I was say, abayinu disi kako semu no, ye nye
3: 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Is that possible? Is that how we build a nation? Amen. Sani, ya sitra amen. Ya anshe, ama President Mahama, unuse sedi ya niyeme kono, enko ya, enyebe se road minister. They say social media na dosu, you should get into action.
1: Part of the job, they say, obema nipe huwe juma.
3: Oh, come on. And so,
1: inti yibiribi adare so kwa proba, omane dabo, inti na wakase onye, eye swafo oti dema, no, ana oti ni ministry.
3: Na, omae.
1: Kwa proba hundi yo ye.
3: Omae.
1: And it's bringing up a lot of revelations.
3: Omae.
1: And say, most of these contractors.
3: Contractors, one, contractors, no, most of them, no, and they already contract, no.
1: But the fact that on the award doesn't mean.
3: Na, se,
1: only ha. Solicitations should not be done.
3: Uni ha na fortis, beka jese contractors, ibimbo, enyumemu, ibimbo, juma ye one emipe wakese ye one ni four na contractor a woman over 300 million 300 million a juma na ni mse ni wakese ye one ye four no what do you expect what do you expect so please ya neme sa ne mani de ya na omunya sa ne mani omu beche cho social media no they should get you ena meka no nsa wamu musi na ose diya wak nsa 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that can take you like 15 20 minutes would do 1.5 hours to 2 hours why what are we doing why we need to do this to ourselves why meanwhile ye wo and nipa e waso mo hwe ne se anuma no kokka e beka se 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
1: I see so what's the way forward
3: the way forward ni se omampani hwe reset agenda no enkoyi me bay omai na o last interview aye I felt so sad the honorable member of parliament, this is a fourth term member of parliament. I felt so sad the way honorable Kwadwo Appoh Nkrumah was exposing him. Now, question, pa, me person, me business, ah, omai, Rawlings NDC not here, na no any. No, omai. Rawlings NDC na, or tia na, or de ne moja sign, or mo manifest,
1: so you make your point.
3: Because me name say NDC no nanka ye probity and accountability. And ye de Rawlings let it say NDC. But the name no where the NDC be doing say ye probi perso probi ubi perso me accountable. They don't want to be accountable. Why? What are they hiding? Why are they afraid of accountability? Adenti no man na momo mubuno. Yeah, we say mobile accountable to a minor. Mom person mobile accountable to a minor. At the bank of the Ministry of Interior and Power of Minor Security ni additional. Or no unko parliament koka sa. Or unko parliament koka. Ye bisa no question unko parliament koka. No ubiya bisa question. I will say ubisa question. No, I was already follow up. No count preko. Can you imagine? How would he know the answers that the person is going to give her or the follow up questions in a beka ho? Who does that? You see, yes, I do be a yampany for no. Yes, I am no more dreams, say, Sebi, yeah, yeah, it's your mono. Nansan, any man, Nassa.
1: Okay,
3: so what catcher will be say, who be sa questioner, or short questioner, I think I'll do follow up questions, the count break. How? Who does that?
1: So on this one, Manasseh Azuri, some few minutes back on his Facebook page, actually, I'll say, dear Mahama Yariga, yesterday, I watched a video clip of your press conference in which you tried to defend why the governor of the Bank of Ghana's appearance in parliament was held in camera. If you watch that clip, you will conclude the same way many Ghanaians have concluded. Unconvincing. You labored uncharacteristically and in vain to make meaning of what happened. In the Akufo-Addo administration, you were at the forefront of demanding accountability from the Bank of Ghana governor, writing RTI requests and publishing your findings. You even threatened to drag them to the OSP for investigation because they failed to give you some of the information. What has changed? Before yesterday's incident, the majority you led in parliament also stopped the motion to probe the gold board deal. In this new creed of party founded on probity, transparency and accountability, the capacity or the opacity creates the impression that there's something to hide. It is not good for our democracy. It heightens suspicion when in some of these cases there might be nothing beyond the nuisance value. I have read that some MPP MPs wanted to corner the governor into agreeing that the currency stability we are enjoying is the result of gold buying initiative credited to Dr. Baumia. A quest for bragging rights should not push you to set precedents that will hurt governance in the future. If there's nothing to hide, don't keep things in the dark. It makes the government worse, not better. And yours sincerely, Manasseh Azuri. On that note, my good friend, Bibi Nsua. lawyer. But as you say, you are working for Ghana and for your party, you know, both in parliament and then on various media platforms, you know, and sometimes at that
2: jail. Ubi Ami.
1: Oh,
2: I know
1: from day one.
2: I'm sure.
1: His position has always been that when your party is in power, you have certain liberties. Manasseh, how do you feel?
4: Well, you see, yesterday I was in parliament. First and foremost, I'm in Tennessee and free on yes,
1: Annie. Yeah.
4: I'm in Tennessee and free on Mitchell, Chia, Wapamfunia, and Etifo, Yarefo, Etiami, Krum, Fakotiafunia. I can't seem be fragile now. 111, then 24. I meet you. Namu GH1, so not my son, LDO. Now, my son, and my main NT will free on you see parliament in Rano. Full of question, no. Yeah, you standing on this, no, and a regulating. On the speaker, KBB, or say, a follow-up question and answer questions and Kasi Ibisa minister. And I've had that concern over the period, even before I became an MP. And NDC a pencil and NDC. You know, MPs were quite see a BBC sense. It goes through the processes admitted. There is a reason why Assembly Bisa and no man yentien yepa. There is a reason why Assembly Bisa and Yan Kasi Minister Vijinaho. Oh I know your Bisa yes who assembly bisa de bisa. The question is fouled. If I go through even wow leadership, say MPP a leadership behe, NDC a leadership behe, a through a leadership na a co speaker ho, na speaker admit it, then it goes to the minister. And then tiwa so kai say if you all cry na question, answer na baby sad on nine ones and cry no. Because it goes through a process. A beco minister no a prepare no ababe answers. It when the minister comes, he comes and usually read the answer because we are prepared. Follow up question, no. Usually, no. And pay and standing orders. It must relate the question so that it doesn't take the minister by surprise. Because if you know any answer, no. In the eyes of Ghana, for a minister, you have to say, "Muya." It's when you be beyond, no, be instantly on. It then the speaker always has that mandate to determine. Your questioner, SS or G2, and no question answers on G2. It has obey over really question. It in your majority lead, minority leader, Ibisano. Speaker say, it is not because open number or see open number of Nipa or procure a year, Nunti, Quakoye, say, you know. Because then the main question was, say, DNT, Quakoye. Because so you see, I hear that intimidating your person, yes, sir, a fresh registration, and a minister betray him. And one of the reasons, no, see, binum at the fictitious documents, ne kokoye, and a minority leader, he says, on channel the number, of people. It in your not speaker kindness, this is not the first time. It happens all the time. You mean to away news.
2: No, no, man, that is not
4: what I'm saying. Maybe I can you see you. Maybe you can see you. Well, none yet, yeah, you know, speaker, you're not speaker, can I say? Nia, why, nia, will be say, a substantive question. And you follow up. Because it's a French question. And you know, you cannot treat it as a follow up question. Because follow up, no, what the main question is, a DNT pan and person we exercise. What church in India? It's a follow up, no, and you say, okay, into Abia, more started a bang, mobile, and no, no, follow up, and yet consent. Today, the Baoko Bisa say, give me the data of Nipa. Don't do any fictitious document. That is a questioner. And yes, substantive. And you know, speaker can say, I cannot admit this as a follow up question because it is not an exam to the minister. Oh, Nimzo Babis has a
1: follow up. It should be related to the question.
4: One Kasa on Frank Kahun Famra, there be a follow up. You have follow up questions, but the follow-up question is always...
1: Unfortunately, or but from the background, ABN went to Menti, okay. The ranking, the chairman for economy, and then, I've forgotten the committee, you know, you were a, Kui Afu, Eric Afu, on a ranking, Kojo Ponkuma, they had a conversation
4: on your show,
1: on this okay, morning. A Honor, I'm say, chairman, I can say, the expectation was that Kojo should have also added his follow-up questions. That's why I said it was not possible.
4: No, usually, as far as me name, no. As far as me name, the follow-up questions are not possible.
2: That's what he was saying.
4: They are not found. Because follow-up questions, how would the person even know the answer?
1: Exactly my question.
4: Follow-up questions, I know. But, you see parliament, okay, but you see parliament, Nedie, na speaker, Eka says, that question cannot be a follow-up. It's a substantive question. It is, but the nunti minority walk out. No, so I'm a topic. I'm doing this. I know where the home come. Omar, with the greatest respect.
1: No. I did home come. But Michelle, you see, I know I'm catching a chairman and a power. You know, when you want to trivialize that media personnel have been, for lack of a better word, sacked from the chamber, say, Mumayinim Komowe, based on your standing orders. Na, Mumwa, Hongkwan, say, same the Unikwan, say, Mediate, in Tibua Mutimi, Yomufi, Honum, Emachina, Omasaba, Pem standing orders, no, committee it, etimiko into agreement, said, there be in Komowe, dear, in the, in this case, two members of parliament, in Nano, it could be a Chinese, an individual, and the man that instructions and directives, no, as in Dafia Makpo, honorable member.
4: Say,
1: media no should walk out because Mubidi and Komubi and I say in Komubi Bekoso. So my question therefore is that, Edia na governor never can any public knowledge in here.
4: Let me still correct an impression. Yeah. And walk out was not because of Governor Dien.
1: A SIM card registration.
3: All those came up.
4: That impression has been out there.
1: Exactly.
4: The walkout was in relation to...
1: In fact, the other information I am getting, maybe you were there, so correct me, was that they staged the walkout even before the SIM.
4: Before. And you see, interestingly, Omaya Nibi or William Fan
1: Chamber,
4: Fan Chamber, me, one, you know, yeah, them one. Every day, you call parliament, you who media for this, be a horror. A chain, say, as a president, and as a via you,
1: Abba,
4: mechanic, media phone bed, but when I can be a trunk of
1: someone was out of here.
4: Listen, the other one, you know what I'm I don't know. Who said the position here very sensitive?
1: One key reason why I thought
4: very
1: that
4: sensitive.
1: We've
4: met people, and you're in the appeal, you're in Chiago for, and no, and your media for one, you're Pamu, clerks and any adenia. In fact, a basa speaker, a si fi baby or teno, a baby tra baby a clerk teno. But you see, we didn't want, and that has been the practice. It is in, I think, order two nana or something. Because the more media phone go, even unimzo my Ghana nibia timi ba eba so ba behwe proceedings.
1: Mm-hmm. You walk in.
4: And your Ghana ni nkwa kra foreign credit bi ba bi. So ba behwe. Ebi sua de. It ye pam no na nyem media phone kwa na ye pam. Ye ka say which we do all the time. You will be big committee on the who. And on your welfare, home community, minority phone.
1: And do it open day.
4: Yeah, Pamubia. Mia Tanasi, no dear, Yakaya, Yakaya, it's a tether beer. Ah, why? Controller and accountant, that's a friend. By a friend of my media partner. Yeah, yeah, yeah, yeah, yeah, when it is about security, defense, any idea, your friend Momo Bekansem. Based on seeing ya swaintino, ya GM, who is a majority or minority, and some no MP, regardless of a buyer or so, because of mine first. Parliament Ghana ni any at no, near Bayan, the Betchred, near Ghana Beko, irrespective of party, I had domino. You bet you a man yourself, but you may be a yank. It is a new news, BIA Brosso. A yes, standard procedure. You rather say no by parliament. I don't want to go back. Oh, yeah, I'll see be out with you. Because my research, you rather say no, but because I said, bro, but near my media, but now I'm a yes, standard. Any news. Now, I mean, you can see, bring you. You see, now I'll be standing some of my way. But where you are not sending your person, you will have who's all bread. You see, agenda 111. Yeah, your problem, and can say, we see hospital. Me and see hospitals. The challenge we had, they say, at that stage, you know, a buy ain't mean caso committing who to doing 111 hospitals at a go. Yeah, block. Ah, yeah, yes, yes. Young committee, I'm see BC 200 in Yabu or my okay. Yes, Tagan. Because, oh my no. A war and we hear ye nisika for everything. And ti ube yo by en kakran kakra. Ye ba ye. And yan ya committee ye be 35 or 9. Because
1: 35. But that's what that is
4: the explanation
1: make a catch. And I'm sorry. 111.
3: Oh my, and you see market over
4: 200. But that is also not true.
1: Maybe I know.
4: Oh my, I'm not going to cry. No, minimum entia. No, no relation. What you compare? You don't bring a market together.
1: I'm going to do my 24-hour issue.
4: Oh my,
1: what has that got to do with all the idea?
3: It's no, you'll be there. Hospital, you'll be there. I know my idea.
1: But what catch us on
4: you?
3: So what I'm saying is, so in the list of priority,
4: who's priority? Who's priority?
3: Am I in the priority?
1: But do you know
3: what? We don't have hospitals in the market.
1: But do you know what? Officer, I've got nine and Casa Museum. He thought that somebody, if we had voted that, I want us to have a conversation where we can now stop those. In fact, the president even said that it was overly ambitious. But
4: that was our issue.
1: Obeye. And no. 101 amu ye nyina
4: no onye nyina no my unim
3: na no my sikada na dey here so if you say so you don't get it
4: unim
3: it is not the same no my sikada na dey now by near die
1: but unim you can say you are honorable sir baby another one be more honorable sir baby wa sira no on fan sem ne nkoro this one wan get careful obeko parliament afi maji be so be ti ana me honorable sir honorable sir

0: All right, we are back. Into a commercial.
1: NDC were a record. Me be a maker. And the record. Look, what kind of gang of four?
0: Yep.
1: President Mills, or Baba Toy, or Inherited. If we are a gang of six, and only a dinya, a year of Anko, no mania, dinya, dinya. Look, all day, and NDC has something. Capitation grant, MPP, they buy, you buy, at was school feeding, youth employment. If I youth employment, cry, you better than in a bad man, Kasa. That's 2012, a act, my pass here. Your friend is saying, all the policies, because you have continuity too. But I dare be answer, yes, Kaya, dear, as you are here in basketing. And that was our criticism, say, you could not, and I will cry, no, yeah, you know, what's 111 hospitals who were completing within 18 months. On my own manka. But once all went to me, I had not to be operationalized here. But now see 18 months.
2: Now we say
3: How do you want me to appreciate this?
1: Oh my,
3: branch.
1: Let me go into the agenda.
3: Okay, let's say Obia Obibia.
1: Between Oho and the Nyirisi Hospital, Brian, your side, ha. A year, Achim, a year, Kede, Oda, a Yakwe, Udim, Danger Mokri, any district hospital.
0: But honey, English in the Eboswan itself.
1: I'm young, cancer.
2: Then some warning English.
1: Let me get it. What's the sea hospital? Sign area, Hong Kong, Agenda 111, you know. Area Baku, Hona Bakun, so oh, baby. Oh, area Honam now.
0: Honestly,
3: no, I'm not sure. 20 kilometers, 30 kilometers. Hospital 80%, 70%. Obi Ebosi. Now we present the Jaya.
0: Bibi, rap.
1: Professor, you're near Pon. Yeah. Unim Bibi. Omai. Bibi, I yaba be do so. Omai. Yen shese. Yen politics na here ye no. Yebe ye. Me debi ame kare. Hey, President Mahama, she check Ghana and EBS. She can cross so. Yebe 2028. It demand you must say the mere fact that Obaji Bibi atum so we dey go here na chese of political fortunes no at all.
3: Yeah, dollar number for you na mama yanka say dollar ba for.
1: And na cost no.
3: Dollar ba for yanka. Electricity cost right yanka say electricity na yam atum 24%.
1: I say on my power net saying
0: Wadaruma ejina so kosuma me na
1: raso me bi so se se
3: o mai na gina so
1: kane asem na se sen
3: o mai na gina so
1: yo yate se se yate sen
0: du so na no abrase kra
1: ya ka kire o se ye be fix system no ene ete sen mi da bia na me ka na se se o how ni wa o man kien to aba. The reason why a party be and she say your manifesto for brand say we are a developing country, it gradually we have to get somewhere. Ubia ninia esaso ye deboa ya ba say we have the mandate say say say ye niema edit gan anim ene kumase asem aye ken ene oka osensawom maripo mase atana ha ka e say ye kakra but in we pay yo fly over no o man esom ye nom katu. But them some will a final one be towards in San Juan. Nyameya domne no tomb. Na express road is say a soldier for no ayade. Omne highway authority no matimia clear vast majority of express road kwa no cra ye babe state. A kwai baby anywhere ne ye kase on eya no kasa tode bi anaminim. 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Who does that? It is simple, yan kasi ye close kwano. Ye ye alternate route. Because anyo biampo ne kokumasi o koni
3: speech.
1: No, so you don't
3: have good. All we are saying is say mon concentrate no mum.
1: How you tell us that?
0: Of course, but I'm saying that you cannot, you see, the way you are approaching the issues, you know.
1: I just
0: you're
1: say,
0: appreciative of efforts of government, and that's not fair.
3: Oh my, no,
0: you
3: no,
0: have an issue. Maybe cook myself 9 hours. It's not fair to
1: It's not fair to all of us. It's not fair to all of us.
3: A binding share, you see. It's the express road ya wuye. 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Na yen yen mo trouble.
0: Please leave that. Leave that.
3: That is what we are saying.
0: Oh my baby, and the baby abo baby.
3: So I'm man tell.
1: They be on say.
0: Be do bi bi asim pe for me da mo se pa na me adu me chira.

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0: Novelas Plus, the new destination for romance and telenovelas on DStv and GoTV. 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
1: Yesi Lavos and a 100 tomato mix. Yeah, better. Yeah, you want Ghana City and the Happy Sunshine Education.
2: No crap. Ain't it I say? I believe you are better Lavos and a 100 tomato mix. No. Yeah, you want Ghana City and the Happy Sunshine Addition Edumedi. Lavos tomato mix. Love day inside. 100 tomato mix. The chef's choice.
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2: Ai.
1: Oh, enye wa yade e abusuafo. Ana da me ka kire no. 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

there's a Jumani and it's a brave Wasugusua, what you can wear BMA, what you yang. And that is 16 July 2026, Ghana's finest 106.3 FM. So, and that's a brave Wasugusua, what you can wear.

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What you say? 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Any other words of motivation? Any Emma? Any someone ACC? You do be an atia fason.

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Duffy's Health and Beauty range of products. 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It be any or him.

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Ubeti swaba. 106.3 FM so. And as I pray wa sugu swa. Wate me kan uti me nano pay. This is a voice of motivation this morning. 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I'm going to saw my strength. I'm going to do a prayer war and I'm not paying.

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1: 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In the case of cardiac arrest, yeah, now the airport chain in an answer, Wakuma, a CZ, Akumano, and Yegumetim. The core function of the heart, NSA, Akumano, ever pump in Muja, Afahun and Diana Kwa will be a. And you hear Akumana's answer, every organ be a woman and Diana Mubiano depends on the function of the heart. 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neck ne heart no a stop it in bibi I intersect any panel best for health expert to be an ambulance services. 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Immediate first aid, you obey to me the idea of one. Nanny Polygon or no bottom San Luis, ye will be a mammy, will be a ma woo. Time on one would begin our yes idea and one Nanka obey to my reviving panel. So, would you nipa? Nipa, yeah, yeah, free scanning. In fact, free scanning, yeah, so far, akuma, ebe end the Saturday. 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
0: And the doctor also because,
1: radio so. Because I mean, I'm winning, CPR. 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Nothing is happening. 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
2: Na kwain ben na obiabu sase heart failure any difference of cardiac arrest difference let's say.
1: Madam se pa ya na ya ka se heart failure na kesa akoma na ho den abafom. Heart failure no kesa akoma na nya adwuma kora o. Akoma no me pa se se ka akoma nya adwuma 100% ya. Ya ka so benya heart failure na sa akoma no e bia na ho den aba bia 60%. 70%. It is said the government was a pumping mode, no, intimate pumping, sir. And the case of being a cardiac arrest, the government is still requiring intimate judgment. And the case of being a different sir heart attack, yeah. Let us say, no, and from a part, events oxygenated blood, no. A command intimate young from a part, man intimate young from a part, and answer enough blood, and mark, man, no. And then the case of command, no, it is under attack. So there are differences between heart attack, heart failure. And BB a beka ne se cardiac arrest. 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Because heart failure, ebe tima kofa, efe ne se, ebe tima kofa cardiac arrest aba. 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
1: 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Obviously, it tells the Anamuja, clot of blood, if in minimum, if he and the film in a Piabonting. If it's an acuman answers, I know a leaky. It's a winner, all in heart. An answer, and no, a brofua, yeka, medically, there's nothing like who there's a description of a cafe who in heart. Nemo, the other cancer congenital heart defects, no. The one who went to us here. Eventually, it may weaken the heart, muscles, no, and in the inner walls of the heart. And man, it may cause a cardiac arrest. Now, a cardiac arrest may cause a defense cardiac arrest. Eba, aye, ya di di ebe kana se coronary artery disease. Coronary artery disease. Ya kana coronary artery disease na. Na just you know, o arteries, you know, se bi emoja intini ni mono clots. A beer, cholesterol, and answer fatty be a blocky block winting in him. And he knows an intimate mamuja no intimate near to San and call Akumanim. Setwasua, and a sweet me with King Akumano, Etimik of Abba. Yawa Yadia be a becana say cardiomyopathy. Cardiomyopathy. You got a cardiomyopathy now. Let us say the inner walls of the heart. You like as a boss, no? And then the muscles of the heart in Ninano, what the no, I overstretch it. So I inflamed. Etimik of us are the neighbor. Yo ya di a bit makasi a fanase cardiomegaly. Cardiomegaly and answer enlarged heart. Obia cousin when you enlarged heart and then obia the valves of the heart. The bube will be the no I stretch it. Obi also the walls nakumano the muscles in a walk man who in ano and also I overstretch it. And that's how I never can say any person in Nakumana Ekasi. It's Yakmana Hunono. Sakmana Hunono, the function of the heart no affect it. Eventually, no, so I'm sure I'm paying once a man can, a bedroom may be new, it's me for a DFN, cardiac arrest, a babesino. Heart attack, heart failure, and you know, it's me for ba. You will be a fence, hypertension. And then you have some of the risk factors of, cardiac arrest, hypertension. So, hypertension. Now, especially one number grow, I'm managing, and now I'm paying alternative way, and to me, I'm making sure I say hypertension in you are. Eventually, no, and my command here, do one more, so I'm pushing more than it through the blood vessels. A bit mark of fire DFN and say cardiac arrest, a barbecue. And we'll do a squad when a bushium, a genetics, hereditary, sedentary lifestyle, or more to form him from a bonnie comb with him. Sisha, no sisha, no smoky, no on weed, no on no of phenomena substances, illegal substances, a conacum. And from a man, a pet, a oxygen. It is a oko smoky cigarette, you are introducing a chemical B and I'm from a bunny B and fence and cotton into your commando. Now, it weakens the muscles and the inner walls of the heart, the valves. In a long term effect, it can make a DFN and say cardiac arrest. And the hope you do beside me, and basically, these are the causes of DFN and say cardiac arrest.
2: Doc, you better say. Na ekwen ben ye betimi afa so a prevent a ye cardiac arrest ana anye bia kra no ni treatment kra no ete sey
1: but after pa ekwen ye betimi afa so ye betimi prevent cardiac arrest ene sey ye regular medical checks ye jam from abone aye de ko ye redeem smoking ye ntwa so ye mo modern say ye be exercise we should strengthen the heart all the time ye mo modern say ye wo hypertension a ye be pe ekwen ye ye betimi if say ye ntimi emma homeopathic clinic ntimi to asia ye momoden asia be no maduro no e di amanage sa yade no we mu ye kwan a ye betimi prevent now e kwan a obetimi asa bibia akomayade akuma ya biye biya no ejina the cause of it. Akuma biya nsai emekuwa he need the cause. And to be obeying a cardiac arrest now or survivor, the first thing we need to find out and say, or say, and then also need to take advantage. No, but end point to me party clinic. Sir, scan a free, I can say, let you cardiogram, scanning. Say, any panic to my baby, yes, ask any. No, I heard the status of the narcoma. Say, the narcoma, and see, but the rhythm of the heart. Say, any panic to me, I check this idea now. Now, you know, at the cry, at this, I come, my idea neighbor. The cause of the heart, you know, they are different neighbor, no, and I was here. Na yiti ni itu ase frigo. Ye tu ase frigo nwa. 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Ne umu mono. The first thing you need to do. Is to be able to call an ambulance service. Ana se. Ube tu mafre. 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And you think that they be my number two. Then, when you are a layman or crying, you be fully unconscious. I won't mean, what means any panacuma and mobi no cornibano. All you need to do is say, what did Nipa de to Nichi? Flat, sir. Now, I can say, surrounding environment in Minano, object to be anywhere, it be to me a training panel.
2: There's an onaya.
1: What do I say?
2: Onaya or onaya.
1: Onaya. So, what the Nichi, sir? Correct. Nasa. Ato wansa ayem. Suwa huon. Na o kompresi. 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Ubesha se se o kompresi. Na o kompresi ya. The technique woman ye. O presi nebono se noa. Ebe kum. E kumu sa anwa. Wait se. 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Na wasa emia. It you have to make sure say within a matter of a minute, you know, ube timi aye compression within better 100 to bear 120 compressions within a minute.
2: Wow.
1: Oh yes.
2: 100.
1: You need to do 100 to 120 compressions within a minute.
2: Hey.
1: Ti pa pa pa pa pa. It you have to do that na it will be wow. Oh, unim ayinukana bo so yes ade no a bo se before ambulance na beba no ebi o beba kwa na wa revive ni pa no dada because that one is easy it you need to be able to compress it na akoma no ensha se se ekenya I just said you walk out of here opidi o walk out of here na ka no enspake ebi a battery na weak so ho se ye pia wo sa no a wo se wo de wonan e wo accelerator no so what dey ara yes come now 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compress be 30 time 30 mi 30 eyi bia compression bia no wo hwe ne air waves no na wo blow frama but only sa eh wo ye train dia you can just do the compression and the deeper than you know, before ambulance services the crowd banon crano, eh, be an hour revival ni pano. Everybody needs to know this.
2: Wow. So, Doctor, now, Obebu sa say, how hard, ne wase mi timi press ni pano bono?
1: Yes, wo, says on say, wo do wasa to wasa ye muse ne diya, wo compressing, you know, enya diya ebe timi abroso sa. So, wo, enya say, wo do wasa to ni pani ye na, afe, umia na normal niya siya, umia ne bono. 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No wase mia. E tu within that time no ano. Na wo make sure se. Enframa wo try se. 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E no ane ye fe bi constriction and dilation. 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Na wano akuma ne chizi. It's easy, no. Who now obey a sacamia, a constriction and dilation, you are going to put a command once and I want a natural rhythm. Your friend, let me be electrical system of the heart. Your electrical system of the heart. Ah, no, it's controlled by nerves, no. Your friend, be sympathetic and parasympathetic nerves. And on a boa commando, a man, yes, our constriction and dilation, no. Now, a command is easy. So, electrical system, no. I break it down. Now you are going to win a whole being to do sad, you know. I'm making sure I say, sa electrical system, you know, Kenya, you know. So you are going to do it manually. And can ordinarily, you know, a command one does this constriction and dilation by itself. I will answer, you know,
3: But now, my money to me, and yes, I do, you know. It's womb, woman, now, over there, Uber, yes, I die, Uber, yes, I compress, you know. So, it's womb, come here, oh, yeah, it's yes, I compress, you know, about 70-80% of people, no, who to me revive, woman. Not just immediately, no, it'll be a very baby, you know, not ambulance services, a crabber.

0: Cameroon, 16th. That tips, you know, in Nano, so no, Wawenya CPR, cardio pulmonary resuscitation. The way Hunu said is, you can call anytime. I beat my mouth. These are tips everybody needs to know. Onama Bufie, Onano, I say, a Kwanbe, no BM, where Jana, we blue hospital now, Nana Sekora. These are tips here. 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Ah, Ofrenya, you better check your animal. Now go to Ponkao. OPD, I salute you this morning.
1: I salute you, doctor.

or checky kidney, or sans wa checky, a year fertility issues for Emma. I don't if one each na doctor do what in one more was our quine so. Stroke could ye what in it? One in the chicken come on number near 0244 867 0268 0244 867 0068.

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Agbeve Herbal Center. One of the Agbevetonic Baya in a menstrual disorder, A to Asia, anemia, A to Asia, pass A to Asia, Eddie Amawo, one fence, yo, Nokofa Agbeve Piva and Sudba, A to Malaria, so Asia, Eddie Amawo, Ebia Odianaque Malaria, Agbeve Nuning, ye, Wire Safi, Pietra Quaye was sold to your last stop, Accra, Samsung and Repass Ventures, Mokanshi, Drug Lane, number 0246. 595256

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Yenuanum Emmanuel Mekan and say BBL ye I am Odeno. Na BBL ye I am Ofenwa. BBN ya BBL. Mi nim de mobile life no nipa mobile life no de amano. 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

106.3 FM. So na sabre wa sugu so a wote yen kan. Na utie yen. Sunday Asare. Sunday Asare on this one. It's a brand new song. There's any papa bread green is so ning nan is one dying ka asu a won yes kakra and fa in tia mpo. They say one if you run a d at it at it. Can us we be ho? I know what you may be here. I won't sue a wasi dan drum pepper, so I was here about dinosaur. They come for DBS Industries Limited, the amount. And then they wouldn't say, Unya didn't chance say, Bosso, now Unya WC back, one with me, it took a time. And your curtains, a crown, I have from one, no call, baby. Aye, man, she said, well, cast you into chance and crow for me, a baby, she said, and I see my sinny dan crap. So, person, we are part, you won't mean you completely. You have to move it. 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Duffy's Sachet Flat Tommy, yeah, the amount, yeah, 100 cities. Sansu and a Duffy's Immune Booster, but Makuma Kum, me and son, 180 cities. Duffy's Herbal Vein Capsules, Makuma Kum, me and son, yeah, the amount, 115. And a Duffy's Hygiene Plus Children Shower Gel, me and son, yeah, the amount, 160. Yeah, what Duffy's Black Sports Cream. 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And yewo Duffy's Healthy Glow Shower Gel makuma kumi miensa ya dema 225 cities. Number of friend aso akwa Joe Day, 0202514020, 0202514020. That's what Ababa Joe Day. 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Shemu kosia se na fe ye de drone account kwia no so hum asaman kese quantum phone so en ye wo ye number na ye 0545252880 0545252880. 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

0: 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Yes, starti every ayi mensa akwa kopiemu ewo the Lord Tavern ewo pedia se Mr. Hayford Hawk. Oba beshia music stars. Movie stars, presenters, bloggers, yenyina ye woke sada no, media personalities, enu ti yen shane so na yen nwoso, ya die no ebi enfa enwutilapia ne ya ribia dru se, ye belly no, ye timi shape no, enye BBL mesrew. 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What? 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
2: and then my butcher, and to find you, Mamma Yaku Gudada. What's my quarter of Tiba Topi? Mamma was say, no matter how dear you were for you that I'm Babes in Chim.
4: Who Manson, the Yami as a parliament so for 24, Nakamimu, Nipa Bio, Chila, when you are Papa, or Tiba Top, a year you must in Kunya, Wofuno, and Track Nos Yariano, a Yabum, a Hamango say, now so what Jim Kano, and the Octiva Top. Now what you knew, and nothing now what you may say, Bietino, with 30 to 50 miles, for what you take up. Spirit phone so, flowers such as a fenno, a bomb, better so, sir, could this open who said,

106.3 FM. 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They say, my question is, I'm sorry, I'm here. 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I'm here. I'm here. I'm here. I'm here. I'm here. I'm here. I'm here. I'm here. I'm here. I'm here. I'm here.

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0: me da some for four. 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
6: Good morning, JD.
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0: 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Mfansepem 150 years we the Mfansepems the bedrock of excellent shaping leaders of redefined world As part of historic 150th anniversary, the Mfansepem Old Boys Association invites you to honor giant among us. It's time for us to celebrate innovators. And unti menowo kasei green kind spirit. Ya be nomination no egum, but more than say obe log in www.awards.mfansepem150.org. 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

0: 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One more than say, Obefrain. Na, yet me, Abuana, as a power, and can be. Electroland, Menu Kasei, Unconcotor DSTV decoder and Kutia 1 month subscription. So, oh, TV, Twa, Bogram, or Electroland showroom. Nebeto 50 inches. Say, TCL, say, Nasco, Branebe Tobi, now Tobia. 50 inches, no, ye mau, a DSTV decoder. Na fe ya ma 1 month subscription. As I can, who pibia, but more than so, Obey Room, and I say, Obey 0503159739 0503159731. Mami hese, meet me up and hello. Hello.
1: Good morning.
0: Morning, opening okay. To you.
1: Hey, asem na wakofa be.
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1: Muni ahe, mema menya kupon shirano. Onya 96 years. Owi no, asore fuse. For bare 1 year and 2 years on Chiane deals. And you, yes, say, young I am a man, young about the Chiansa. Number two, do 90 years at tight, also on Chiana tight. Or do 90 years, I don't know what you mean.
0: To me, you may be Minya pack from one bass for the crook riding cry, media. Then send me say,
1: me, my body, I press the bass.
0: Oh, there, who young one would you?
1: Me, any sorry, but
0: where do you, make a senka, but what would you?
1: Mimi asem kese pa na wakofa ba no. Eye serious ni ekoso wo yen sorry mu no. Obia pe hin 96 years who se wan tia tight. 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
0: Hey, na che
1: 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I was saying, Christopher, yet, as I say, Christosumu, yeah, sorry, them, Christosumu, yeah, young, bra, boy, yeah, bo.
0: Just so you have a cry, and sorry, I have a cry, and sorry, I have a cry. And yet, Timika, near Duke, I said, I need a dress, yes, I to keep polish, near Cotnow, no cran also, Timika.
1: Sapa Pepe,
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0: 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We shall put pepper in your eyes. If you are seeing any, English Bruni, any name you should not just add any of them. Franco TV, any of the area. Yeah, in Tibo Madia, so I call www.francotrading.com. Please, what the wabu buano penny and farm bro. 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
0: 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And a full tanker artist one who see the baby. And as I say me and say I could find a rose me at the abba. Now you said Afno was any free and why an address work with your fan will be named the quarter by Rahuman Mamma Marcus. Oh, not George and Kenny and some Jane and some driver what teach you could as a grow up and your pan in the Padisha Macuma could do me new and at one anonymous yard. Maman Cron and Maman Cron will be addition and mommy and son of Matuan anonymous yard. Napany power ton cram Edmund Dunja Jumacuno, Edio and Alex Kennedy were teach you in seminum.
2: Around how much 12-7 say accidents BAC Konongo Dumasi side of them in temporary station now more Konongo Eboshi now the 5 minutes any do you see no Namu do honum no omuhum say a Tata passenger bus and a DAF cargo tracker tomatoes a womb and a empty fuel tanker and ana nina no inya akwinshia na the association say DAF truck no na Onono free Kumasi and ni mechia akra no. Or try say obey overtaking. Ewo people so. Na oye say oye overtaking no. Eno lose control of track no. Abra na tata basi a passengers eti muso. 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You will make us a head on collision. 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
0: Any are you quoting AD01 Alaska Netri in a trace of which Richmond and Wetchen was right? 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

0: service for a mobile model, Jumama, a more accurate when we free Honoma. I mean, no cassette is the idea. Who could see Honoma, a cast in Yak and Sharon there, and that's so easy to Honoma, a full tank and no issue, and a cargo can also grant tools in this Honoma, Tata can also issue Honoma, name tools to be a room, no, any or no man, no, maybe here room, that be there, any police would you come say enter on Boko Horomo, and no, maybe as I said, we, Emma, Yami Oma, Yami Adomo. 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
1: 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And I'm a son, so you're in there, so we'll go there in there.
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2: 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And now, most of the touring team, you know, you can hear from one accident, you know. You hear your mom was just done, your mom was feeling you, you are my friend, you know, you come up. You see, you know, now, it was this way, you need to have a free one, you know, and now, your mom was just done, you know, you be called, see what was it, and you be in the call. Kuna government hospital. Na, yaze, buwa set of crime in Everdown. 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And I don't control the bar. Now, they say, I grab a boom, you know, now. The old tree cargo truck, you know. And then the old tree commercial bars, you know. I'm going to answer the question. And I'm there now, who else can convince you how much? It's the boom, you know, a car, and also took a car. But I'm not the driver, I'm not the way. That Java Kwana here head of the to be a girl. Do not be a woman.
0: Yo, opanisa, woka se nipa bebre na eprepra, unse, wani ya efri mwone die, ya tese dumi enu, wani ya eprepra no, ye ntumi unse bia, nipa diyo no, nipa diya sa, wani ya wadi ye mwa denye beese du, sa anko ntabuwa no maa ya wahu.
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2: 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I don't know what to say. The and what is this? The point of collection. They don't say any part in the park. And did they mention anything? Wow, we wish you Libya a to crime. If we anywhere you may, everything is cyber, own turn and cannon. Mansell said, overfair for a woman police, MTTD. No other. So one turn and cannon, a bus or car accident. No, about
0: it. 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
4: Well, I think first and foremost, the conduct of the state must really be emphasized by you guys. I'm quite surprised that the state will actually behave in this way, conduct itself in a way just to violate a citizen of Ghana in this manner. They, of course, prevented the court order from being obeyed by arresting him and detaining him for the period that you all know, 4 days and four nights, and all. And then deliberately filed the motion and phased it until after the lapse of the order. And I'm surprised that the deputy attorney will come to court and seeking to revoke an order which has lapsed. So clearly that application was incompetent, could not be granted because the order had lapsed. And they orchestrated the lapse of the order because they arrested him, put him in their cells, and they seized his passport for him, preventing him from traveling and all that.
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4: Now the reason why I'm quite baffled by what the court did today is that, well, the order for the passport to return to registry was actually given by the court. Was part of the court for this, both at the time bill was granted to him and also at the time this order for him to travel was granted, that after traveling he should return the passport by 14 July. And that has not been done because Yoku arrested him and is keeping the passport. So if the court is not interested in ensuring the compliance with this order for the passport to return to the court registry, I do not mind. We will not make any application at all to the court for any passport to release. It's up to the court. If the court doesn't want the passport to return again to the registry of the court, so be it. Yeah, at the appropriate time when there's a need for him to travel, we'll make an application to the court for him to travel. That is all.
5: But the judge said you know what to do in order to get this passport.
4: It's up to the court. The judge was concerned about the seizure of the passport by Yoku, and the judge failed to order Yoku to return the passport to register of the court in compliance with the court's own earlier orders. And if now the court is not concerned about the compliance of its own earlier orders, I don't have a problem. It's up to the court. I mean, they ought to know what to do and to do the right thing. The Republic must not be pleased all the time. It's about time if the Republic be called to order.
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2: Why I said that work? Other MMDCs, the local one can say we cannot bring in our home numpo. Number 20% for your development. Why church or coin will be unfather? Unfinished sika some unfinfado. Sika was the bar watch there. Also move for you inquire. No man can say select project. I move you there. More than ya. Move put them go bottom pon. In this one, the move coffee I yet can watch me. So when they do that, no end is full way baby. Obey I want to sound. 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
3: Adoma 06.3 FM, yani ya niyano masterpa 94.7, kukumbrimri fano first street. 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
6: 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of energy and green transition, the Minister of Finance. A bit me, I find be a few send your moye the last time now. I was buying the money we are not to be some margins in the free. So now, a driver for a home in Kayamu. At the end of the day, no, I buy the ano, the driver for the team of and I send him out for, and there was all dream on. This all my boss, they are going through psychological distress because of higher price of fuel. I think it is good to respond to them by reducing the prices through the removal of cutting or some taxes or margins. Now, one will be a home in Kayamu.
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8: Okay. 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
11: 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I want to talk about it, yeah, your mouth for so could you come off a good news or so, or talk about it, yeah, sharing him said one other bar. Now, number what you men online, yeah, did you, my dear, no, as I said, so here.
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12: 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It was the chief, the queen mother, and the traditional authority, however designated, that stood as a primary forum for the resolution of disputes. The customary processes of mediation, conciliation, and arbitration conducted under their traditional governors were not mere informal gatherings, but were structured, regulated, and deeply respected mechanisms of justice. In doing this, Nananom prioritized restoration over retribution, community harmony over individual.
3: Ania yekoti ye ye his lordship Justice Richard Ege from Pong in artist who had in some air to guys Supreme Court 150 anniversary planning committee on any penny power down on Nananan Matan Konyomu or Maymu or Mankabumu Eku and Asa Womasu a National House of Chiefs where Wapenina Wanubejina woman named Ayo Mahina Wawa and Miaso traditional area western of Hen. Now Wapenini Bejina Simpiania person was Ananan Matan Konya. Yes, we've been come from Hoyn, Chen come from Hodia. Now so and you can chi pa no hwe dwuma na nanoma bwa na chese na nanom sabas wodi ampa.
13: Protected by the 1992 Constitution of Ghana, chiefs primarily hold administrative, customary, and advisory roles rather than executive or legislative powers. The institution of chieftaincy plays a critical, formally recognized role in Ghana justice delivery, operating as a dual formal education through the traditional councils, regional, and national houses of chiefs, and informal, customary arbitration of the traditional and community level.
3: Eni ya yokoti ye ye eye oje awowo ya oje bia wotosu mienu oye manhene edemasahwi nanan matankonya wekura de anwaso ehwo enwowo enwo gina nanan matankonya namu ebekasai na santimantam esofo Dr. Frank Amwakohene so ekasai.
14: We equally recognize that the pursuit of justice is a continuous journey of renewal. The expectation of every citizen of Ghana keeps evolving, and so should our institutions must evolve in line with those aspirations. We commend the Judicial Service for your significant progress made over the years in digitalizing, in your e-justice initiatives, specialized courts, the improved case management systems, and the growing use of alternative dispute resolution.
3: Any a quote here, yeah, santimantam as well for the other so World Cup minute.
15: World Cup minute.
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1: 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Asete Spain, ene Argentina, ene omu eshese. Woman of a pencil, our MetLife Stadium. Now, effect, now, Connor. Acting in Yina, no, but Kakupimo, our MetLife Stadium, Honum. Nina, and Lionel Andre Messi Cusitini, Argentina, Navy Shena, one year signing, Edma Bubukuno, Unishana, nay, 39 years, 21 days, and a brand new 8 years. But I'm not, and Konya, one in team, no, 8 years, or the three Lions, so England, for no. And not a boy, my yakasai, Argentina, Etime Elgramo, and so our final stage, and no any commas abrid here, Etime Epimo. Now, the eternity, Argentina, and Pimpla Yakasai, when we are unbeaten, a war, almost 13 World Cup matches, as it's a million, I don't know, one more every name, a two back hole, and a mummy, and also no, Etime Aya Etipel Crow. Now, Penny Bashe, England supported the old Crodium Hanukumi, almost a debut. 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
0: Yo kwamna yanwase yanwahe musu ye inti kobi stone no all the way from America reporting live. 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
7: Charlie, you know you. There was serious meeting.
8: Hey, Allah, Moshe.
7: Now, so ended there, Charlie. You're free free.
8: Oh, we are to boss. Momode.
9: Hey, what funny.
7: Anu, magic akadi ayem in your maybe. 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
8: Hey, say, ho.
7: Ah, minia, wutia busi anedi.
8: Anu, send ye beya, a prepare obi be here sikano. 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
7: Asiminya. 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
8: Hey, abante, ngogun hweni mwasi wa hoate. 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
10: Oba bisya, na wuse. And no ultimate the war war. Me here and in this two and so obviously on the fire. Kaina Sankia Mombo Day.
11: Enti anya train e jina hoy. Ebe yo noa, o sane pa. Hello madam.
12: Hey, nana me wo watse.
11: Hey, enti atwa wuni. Oh, in fact, why you can see you? Who's trying to papa?
12: Yeah, me, a free bra with me call, thanks to you, computer clinic, by you know. And I'm a man who I have, fe, Namia, dear, you know, cause I know.
11: Hey, send you pay your moody, Sintra. Oh, in fact, why you find that? And call your man, and Tafui.
12: Aye, me, I'm a set na me bra, wa won't hoop out. Now, so you free, thanks to you, computer clinic, by ye. Men Tafui, you know, I am a ma.
11: Oh,
12: me fear for me bush and for would be a ya dear. Eh, why, dear,
11: oh, sir. Oh, and your way, dear, a bush and for, and a dame catrono. A train and answer, and why you for when you're in Tafu, a crowd of ever saddle. Nina, your thanks to you, computer, case you cry, dear. Fidia sort of be brabaka. Yaria would be brio hosso, I was a thanks to you, computer clinic. One more quiano, a fish whom cross a manca's acquaintance upon a super. So we hear thanks to you, computer clinic, a friend who may so 0545252880.
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15: 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One a vitamin C and a zinc, one would you be?
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15: 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And an alba called Osson's Chemist, Branch BM.
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3: Combo Raja Bajimio, just a young lady, and Tiadro.
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4: Bra, Bajikongo ointment.
5: Mako Soshe, say so my enemy at your Mitchell team. The Yanis or Batia two and some keke. How they are strong when I'm, and why no?
6: Honey, say say Congo ointment, your enemy at here, yet your good you must say, come on, now no number dear, said the Yan and Anom the Giant one. Age in a so, if it is in the end, Yania, Ham one, Yachi, a cabo must say, and you will free a crow, pump up, you
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1: chairman na den na ma bu afu sa no
0: enye connection ma bia o so be bo mama manya visa dia ko Dubai na send me friend is all o ma me stories I was send me ko Dubai in 2 weeks.
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1: Hey, Mr. Charlie. 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Anna, I don't see it. Actually, Samsung Care Plus, no. I cover full screen. I said, so, JL. It's just a kitty big pet. 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And girl has the S25 and also can hold. S25 for H3, so Z Flip, Z Fold. Link now, more. Utoya, now we have a shank at him. As I name before the assassin. Oh, yes, sir. Oh, how do you treat me? I'm a toy.
2: Yeah, now that's your new house out. Samsung Care Plus.

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1: Yes, in La Vos and our 100 tomato mix. 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
3: FDA Aji is Jadian Katria too. 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
4: Yes, I'm a pepper.
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3: Tale.
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3: Now, now, what you mean, yeah, what you mean, yeah, check your fab, heavy. Anyway, Nisha said you this will catch us what you like for us. It's a crab.
5: Want more of the world's best entertainment? Well, dear Stevie's got you.
6: I got it.
5: We got hits. We got scores. We got action. We got roars. We got drama. We got fun. We got more for everyone.
6: We got you.
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8: Charlie, you know you. We was serious meeting.
9: Hey, Allah, Moshe.
8: Now send it there, Charlie. You ain't free.
9: Oh, we need to boss it.
8: Monday.
10: Hey.

0: bisa young man so jani say the all can it say no see no kore na bisa say I didn't know my own prince no so me ma ware no
1: kai
0: na me ba bia ma ware no ntumi ware na so din ti en we gina ba bi we gina ah okay say say wa ware sister no wani na wutu
1: mhm
0: tell them no win jan life for man no was me jan life for man no na me say na kwan ban so na fire na wodi yare we to ba no so no so oh tamo mo ba ko peacekeeping
1: Mm-hmm.
0: Was sending me 1,000 Ghana.
1: Mm-hmm.
0: Mammy will come as he. And now my friend catch and says he can't wear the ammunition. And also, mammy managing a corner a catria semba or best sending. In the enemy says he can son to a giant 1,000 Ghana and some of the toys I carry alien and what the man. Now, or the big good animal say, could say, or banner bum bibu, no be jana diaman.
1: Wow.
0: To show mammy we ya. On one, the ban one kasan sa musika. 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
1: Mm-hmm.
0: So I check with us what that eba ama bisi sabriya and a Thursday. It just what denom. So in Tisa Ubika say yen toya e buso ye toma. Me ye sister bin wajuma. 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
0: Media mi nimu ho say e fro ashama kanewu. O yare 28 years. Was one my referring about Koribu. Almost one with Tamanasha, my yin, or Bakoribu. Now, almost can scan the end of lab, almost a shame, Hanabona, or Bao Nanti, or Bounsu, or Kawum, or Nanti, by doctor say, she Hano. 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They tell us Adolfo Tini. 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
0: 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Uncle Pep, Miss Cocom, you know. 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
0: Oh, bad Jim FM. 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I do Bisa Google Map. 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Say, Dom Multimedia. 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
0: 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And now, as I saw, mammy the gold machine. Mammy, the baby when you stroke 20 million cassan with you. And no more offer. Acquaintance, your money is a gold war. No, I got to my china for. And I'm catching me here, be some man, Mr. Co-offer, Cookmas, Cockato offer saying, oh, mammy, assassin. Our quaggy china for sick of 1 billion. Our trend, the Akan. No, the assassin, I'm a china for no more good to sell gold. Won't mean you go to Nida. San say, oh, my many de go to Nisha, and so be the form of the shining, sir. And to animate a catcher, didn't say, eh, very simple. I'm on quay, we go to Nisha, we win, you win, you win. No moon pen, mammy, you don't come, no, you go to, and San Chana for no, when you get them say, I'm on fast, so keke. I say, baby, say, I'm on two around on cough on bear, say, my bassa tenty. No, me, you go to Nansa Chana for Nako.
1: Wow.
0: Oh, eh, very simple. And to you, Suonu, I'm a mini dia de nisho adishan and sa, and come off and we'll come a china for.
1: Okay, now, obin sube to me, I'll hot it to, whatever I say nipa, na I am for a bar and ye, example.
0: Okay.
1: So, bar who of a power nam ho. On one who said a whole of a power, so remember who no moon is a, to the baby binoco. It was too busy.
0: Does of papa, and look at it. I have pedal by who in this one day. Mpese wo pe one day bi a be free kakra na wo abe witness enema wo ni so en sem bi nso wo bi sa me no wo ya e difo mekanisa
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0: 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My manager on Usu, Miss Mammy, I didn't know Usu, or see Bishop. 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
1: One could be, sir.
0: Oh. 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
0: 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77 77 77 77 77 77 77 77 77 77 77 77 77 77 77 77 77 77 77 77 77 77 77 77 77 77 77 77 77 77 77 77 77 77 77 77 77 77 77 77 77 77 77 77 77 77 77 77 77 77 77 77 77 77 77 77 77 77 77 77 77 77 77 77 77 77 77 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
3: 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So you listen. I'm listening and I'm here. God bless you.
1: Okay, just be here. 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
4: 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You grow old and you die old. Thank you.
1: Well, thank you to you, Ofa. Alright, Adon and Yambo. 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Ofie Kwanso, Alligator Sports. And I'm also going out here. This is Mike 2, baby. 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
5: Ebenezer.
1: No, Ebene.
5: Ebeneo.
1: Ebenezer Usu.
5: I'm a United.
1: Is it TV?
5: Oh, okay.
1: Or tuntoning laptops.
5: First, now you have phones and
1: accessories. I
5: didn't have a Oh, okay.
0: 85-inch TV.
1: I'm going to go to the house.
0: Omampani is the first man of the land. Listen to me very well. That is how powerful the president is.
1: In as much as I mean, I'm buying and you're green where did your team?
0: Wait.
1: Or money say me seek up a byway, turning a byway. I'm about policy for Ben Macumaco Tet.
0: Or someone be letting with the picture.
1: Oh, I didn't answer this.
0: The evidence is clear.
5: I know the
0: video.
1: Fantastic, but a more mining service.
0: I'm not going to say anything.
1: And you say, oh, a court or so.
0: Maybe I'm the again, I'm also a guilty. Meaning the again, or you had yet. But I said, no, Pentemocra, Akosim, because the only man, the dream woman, Tias, or Mammy and Sa, or Batal, ah, who get a position, Biara, oh, MPP party, and see, as your friend before, young fellow. Meaning maybe the constituency of war. See, I see a MPP before. Yeah, just come for DB, ABB, and you may, SSC are dying, I did the contract, ambassadorial DOC, yeah, Moby. And you know, TikTok likes, and then gifting, you know, what can some of young car?
5: Okay. What, eh? She blow, no, such as Akuma, bro.
0: Yeah, Kini Akuma. Batu. Every single minute spent in prison is a waste of time, waste of resources, waste of energy.
5: President, you know, President Mahama, I'm said 2015, 2016.
0: I was
5: already there. Mr. Wei, and I wouldn't be surprised if they do chinano pa president because we're padding. Yes.
0: Any on padding on one.
1: Sir President Dean, that's what say. Now say you beka ama kwami akambi kwekwa kan bi hwan hwan akambi because eye president in tidia. 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
5: ya no radio stations bi kwa mo ti so
1: papa ya ko di o mampani kufu atami ndc ni ya na ono kwa
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1: omo nye omo bi
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1: ana matuma ni asi mabun so sa
0: mabun ni hwan
1: I didn't tell politicians, but too many years in Mabuza.
0: Mabuza,
1: yes, a panamucha.
0: There be that Mark too.
1: As a body,
0: you can't demo minimum lag.
1: Any attempt did ye? And I'm a moon dim homo. I know they would did ye.
0: Must say, as I made you feel, why you ate been also their one channel. And I waited a brother's over channel. Munyaman and call.
1: Yan Yaman and call. Mundi when you
0: saw
1: Mabuza.
0: I don't know about Jim Ra.
1: Ah, Eddie Anon.
0: Jim Ra.
1: Anna, I am Mabuza, I'm not here for us, Emma, and call ya.
0: Yan, you don't mean one. We are here in Omo. Yes, you from Tumagua and you prepare grow.
5: Omo and you prepare grow.
0: So you from Tumagua
5: and you prepare grow. Grow on the Omo dia na pass that power when your position. Don't say
1: you prepare grow. You
0: from Tumagua and you prepare grow.
1: Na ma omo yesa o.
0: Yo, Matu. I'm in
1: Kasese. Metu hoy. Na bia me ka jeme ma say munka no kra munka no kra. Me ntwa ntro na me ba ba twa bi. Wo twa bi pa.
5: Kwame.
1: Na ma hu say.
5: Sa suban.
1: Ehia mi suban no.
0: Suban ben.
5: Ye wo hu no.
0: Se ko ya kwa sa se
1: ti ba. Edin mi bwani ba.
5: Ye di atem no.
1: 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E ba so da ben.
0: Wo se mi hu ni da ben.
5: E brebe brebe na.
0: E no me ba na so na me ka chere.
5: No me se e brebe na. 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
0: me ka. Me se e no me ba me ka chere mo say. The way a man na ye ma atem didie. Aye normal wo kromo ano. E ye dangerous.
1: Why na jas?
0: Am I a culture? One. Am I a politics? To the stance of you, dear Tem Crano, a baby banner, run up a baby
5: national.
0: It is wrong. I condemn it with all my strength. But the person said, Sir Embrano, Embrano, I do before Quan Biso, I want the bonny be a wire. I am Yakwa, Yamakwana, Embrano, and Yajuma.
1: Samrano,
5: some runs
0: a movie. I say, too harsh. For
1: yes.
0: Me, say,
1: it is too harsh
0: to go to prison for 1 year.
1: It is too harsh.
0: Mac two. So when you gun am ready pa. Get away. You better be treason crab bon.
5: Treason.
0: Treason crab
5: bon.
1: One year coup.
0: You are quite a president.
5: Yeah.
0: And who could president? Who manages to be president? Ah, who did you make dear grow?
5: Kwame, Kwame, Kwame, Kwame.
0: Who did you make dear grow?
1: But when you say Embrano, so here dear
0: yes, sir.
1: Kwame, when you say Embrano, here dear Bakose, Obi, Embrano, to me here say. Wa mpo biye wa no kan aye mran yeso akampo no mran tumi ase so kwa hwe se wo se nipa no wo da capacity mpo abetumi aye ana
0: capacity
1: yes mran hwe
0: ami bi ta se unwo osama bila di picture da
1: oh
0: baba sa ti se ntontom
1: oh
5: wa na ka chiro kono ye din wo fon sa
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5: anze kono ye din no se bia
0: ro se America no bia ne base
5: bi se time no America no ko school
0: be
5: ye ko school military
0: ho no ma no about body size
5: osama bila di nipa me se Kwame, sa okay, treason, I say, I say, assassinate pleasant. Yeah, give me the kind. I oh, me see your way.
1: I'm
5: an
0: outlaw.
5: TikToker who said President Mahama sacrificed.
0: No, I didn't say anything.
5: No, but
0: so for the Casablanca, the Casasam. Get away. You didn't know what I said.
5: Any way, yeah.
0: Oh, yes, never.
5: Any way, any way.
0: I'm not just
1: Camilano.
5: I'm a friend. I'm sorry. Is it Mahama Bibi?
0: Ah,
5: get out of the Bibi.
0: I don't know yet, yes, sir.
5: Kwame. We ka, this is the second time actually Obia any part to or I am my mind
0: is of
5: the president but I get away and I can't say the other one
0: yeah
5: sir
0: yeah we
1: won't modern montrain montrain
0: me me phone me the yellow life take me
1: oh there yeah you are back in kind you are back in kind I mean, the sentence was handed over the Thursday, blah, blah, blah, blah, blah. And then
0: what's up, but I can't keep me
1: remember what's
0: silent. Who case? Get me a pew. Mufus again, no. Mana yin ya, munya pew. Then just young cousin for
5: you. Didn't ban a crack. Well,
0: Nempe basa basa wo. 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Asema mi ken sebe edim punto ben na bebre o man Ghana. Obi enye so obi ya na so ye bi o. Afa won to Calvin Taylor. Afa won to Trinity Jonas. Wo de otika so a aye ni bebe obo wa mpesie. E tu de ni ye dangerous. Sa guess we kwa ba kwa wo o me da kwa da won tun. Me da kwa no sa fo nem. but what the patapa?
1: Charge no born and no one back up 32 in a cow.
0: Yes.
1: And then no. Or say the sentence was handed over to her today, 16 July 16, after Camila Hassan admitted to punishing publishing videos forcing claim without evidence that President John Dramani Mahama buried 32 cows as part of rituals to win the 2024 general elections.
0: Or evidence, Biana.
1: Only evidence.

0: Papa bi papa bi ni di oje da ho play
1: Argentina
0: oh yeah da ho play
1: okay me dey just say bo win Argentina the cup
0: ha
1: na me kwa no anu nyan kwa me for in terms
0: he o dey because
1: oh Argentina born na all born wa obi e beti kata Argentina be win
2: yes yes here na yes yes here fofro na na
0: who na what did as Argentina
1: be Argentina is the defending champion what are you talking about
0: but defending champion still be bro ho kwa
2: win team team tin ha sa da bia gudi afebo
1: eh team o dey be o dey boy no kwa no is sacred be na ba
0: omo omo na se bebre yes as omo nru be bia
1: what you say the who predicted Argentina has nothing to do with powers
0: onka anya already anya powers so
1: na me catch us
0: stars what say you be our yes ah you
1: know county
0: forecast
1: I'm only use my man but the better me say if you really
0: go ah and so banu share red o
1: we bra we brain na no
0: say because share red
1: mak tu nyan sabe na we bra we brain mu
2: oh o man say I o man say
1: you should be home taking care of
2: your children for mak mak 1 2 3 4 5 6 mak tu
1: this girl should be home taking care of her children now you are going to sleep somewhere you don't
0: like no dey di
1: all because of your mouth. And then I will MPP party and I am mom.
0: So, oh yes, you know, if I, or the APB VAD?
1: We, yes,
2: I'm a problem with you.
0: Oh, yes, one fancy comedy so mo ko papa yona ya
1: because you say as a level headed people you lose them all the political parties they should listen to me if you start to condone such things the legal professors and the those level headed people no they are not going to vote for you
0: when you say so say when you say sa suban we nka blue for no mu suban
1: sa na ba umia ye say ma nyada
0: when you say
1: ma nyada ba umia
0: when you say sa na ma we nka blue for no ah we ni mo fit it ni o mu suban
1: omo mo say na e win say say
0: ndi omo so di omo abeshi
1: omo say
0: why yes our identity
1: because yes na what was a part of the elites
0: yes na
1: what say first na what you say what the facts and figures and the argument
0: and
1: the MPP we know
0: so we
1: are
0: the what you say
1: come them what the concept
2: say na say so no e wura ba akomia no
1: but come fine boy what them
2: e wura akomia no no as omo
1: why
2: we the other wa break akra ana se omo ojo ma homi okwa bi so nka ewu akomeanom kwa bre japan nom
1: ya kasa
2: e kasa
1: ya kasa youthful exuberance anya atem didi o e intellect I adwen
0: you see
1: France president what did you say
0: ana make say
1: what they are doing when atem didi ne
0: talk
1: what they are doing yansa
0: blue for yo yesu so aye ben na se mo de domo fo o mo de akrachi fo amanyuku
1: ana we mu ye patapa
0: patapa
1: no
0: there we say I turn it upside down o
1: I brought the three for one party member I brought yet one party member I spend best 3 hours one
0: na papai papai
1: ya mo party mo tin sani abasa
0: sa sa papai ya so open national chairman no we asante man tem chairman
1: ya
0: sa mo kafa mampenda da o mampeni o ti adie
1: zuri can you imagine
0: sa blue for no first titi blue no monte sa sa sa no blue ni bi no anko be kan ni
1: but sorry no ya no we say identity say no kan
0: ya
1: no only party for me identity ya unya support because obi president ya mo ye I don't know about
0: the first say asamba CSO si na nko mo tu di blue for mo chi san san ka mo di e mo mo campus ni ade a ka ni mo a ba ni kwa ubo mo kon bo se na green na pie
1: mo mo se buga buga no
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0: I'm
1: trying to think about say 1 year no ebe mwa pampa ne man how are they going to cope what you say we get we oni ti jina fo
2: debe obi a ese asem to a
1: oni ti jina fo
2: sir, what do you want to say?
1: The big wings in the MPP will come to
0: now,
1: here.
0: Now, hey, nobody showed up.
1: Nobody
0: showed up. Nobody showed up.
1: Nobody showed up.
2: A do ha. Now, what's the name of who is it? I said, I told me, I want to friend
1: of mine. In the bank, if you see a woman in charge at the back of crowd, because you see me new beer will be
2: asked.
1: Mm. Mamma, me, papa, maybe they knew of many cars, no one will be asked. And to me, I mean, this one's so much too. Mais c'est comme moi, quand tu as fait ça, tu as dit quoi en bête, yamane. 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

0: want him with me. 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
1: I won't. Yeah, I could defend it. 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
0: And that's why you're making kaya kobiya pon ni muno. On kau, but you say she don't cry. Why she don't get one? Or your popular MPP Musa Zamani. And that's why I'm going to go that jail. The general kona yemi yau. 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Oya le mami ensa. I could do a fit. 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I'm from first. 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Ah, you didn't case nothing. Now you just say you couldn't buy na.
2: Now,
0: I would take a Oko Kotamu ni nileti.
2: Oh, so we make the money.
0: Just now, kuwa kunu kuwa onibi.
2: Kwa msusu, na papa na msusu ha ha, we ni nanya wote na unya bipi ubi ameho.
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0: Emia man pa.
1: Ubi ya sendi message. 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Into my two person can say at him did ye and he said will be a certain president, you know. And so be kuno no aya de papa na
2: can you know say won't ye and I'll send ya ni yan can you
1: know that's all be a bayano so and certain president.
2: It is not
1: It is not
0: she has been consistent
1: part of the count.
0: Let me say a win kwa and kwonko me na me catch you.
1: She's been consistent. Tuje na anjiri no.
0: Mhm.
1: 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So no anako e.
0: Ono anako e ni achiri no.
1: That is what I know. If say achiri no bibi fufu si ye dia.
0: Opani ma meka se menchiro.
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1: piao
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0: abani ya pekene apo anya ono ane koye
2: western region ahanta no ye ohino ho 1700 we can say
0: 17th century
2: okay 170 years ago
1: mhm
2: ni charity in the court Netherlands abruchi mem
1: mhm
2: let me ask you what the train number
1: ah
0: as a train
1: number what the train number here oh
2: is a one we are not powerful those days. No, we are neutrality now. On the train, a corner lands.
0: We are not fighting. Hunter and Fantime Wong.
2: Western region.
1: Western, how
2: about Hunter. Mm-hmm. Could you please?
0: I abrofi mumu so ombe di ya.
2: Please, yeah, please, yeah.
0: Yeah, one of three. Abrofi ombe di abropa, umcheni pati, umuya no masay pichia chere, wacho hini tiyo. So you also forgive this program, watch. Mark, let me call what cap so called Amazon, call by yourself. So, what about yourself? Mummy and Yaka, and Raka Savi, Yaka Cabiano,
1: Tinto, the Ultima,
0: the other Cabiate, the Minaja, people and a bab one.
2: But
0: I can't come on my penny if I won't win a mobile.
2: Now,
0: Odina Kakra, Omkoinim Ranomahanima. Now, Yaman and Sign Bond, we say, over the Casamu ye. I should chat to the crowd, not because I don't, when you are in Yaka,
1: and also never mind the Sign Bond and Gaiade.
0: Dabi,
1: who is the one Sign Bond of Gray Hooper?
0: Gaa no so na ne kasa mutia de obetuma asa bonda kwakasa.
1: Oh, na ah,
0: obi ayi ya to sa fros won kono won pass agro no odi.
1: O sa bonda.
0: I think that this guy she has to taste something. Na oye ku. O jina TikTok kwakasa. 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
2: Now chapter ya close you afedi
0: e bi. Na kasa no omo mo TikTok am follow no pa. 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O se onko. Asama o kan e kwai man one no. No oda soka. This one young man just said, "Obesa kra." And he said, "A foot two and a crani pa." I just said, "I'm sorry."
2: No, me catch you say, "Can't you?"
0: What can I say? I saw Oko Tesika kraba. Now Obeye ku. On wayno. Judge make a sembi say, "Or the year is asem naho." And I just said, "I'm
2: coming." President.
0: President. Ama other people. Oh, and for whom to take Kevin Taylor? You can do that show. Oh, my God, America. Missus Obiye match there. Ghana Mufrase. Oh, my God, America.
2: And for whom to take him to?
0: Hey, to a banana show.
2: Hunto sense hunto no de no na ban wo.
0: Yeah.
2: Mhm.
0: Omo ti America kuram.
2: They want to Ghana here.
0: Omo to easy.
2: That's how no is it XYZ and a cry FM.
1: I want to serve na Radio Good.
2: Baby. Is that a cry FM program no.
1: Dabben
2: and there. Hunto de no e kan. So that's a
1: for president. Okay, this time no
0: ko for radio station. Afua afua so nega wa ha no fire. Ko abrochi no. Fire na yo mo.
2: Ko no de.
0: Fire come when echi. Because America won't think of training and she, but come out to Casua, I'll open a crack, credo, and damn one. Shall cast a muy ye.
1: Come here,
0: and then no one penny will be a proud quack.
2: Come here,
1: you'll be a friend, Cassay.
2: You'll work up for not to also.
0: Welcome on the cabby, a dreary, and
2: you say, and you, yeah, Cosiada.
0: Yeah, abominate double Cosiada. Memenda, third and fourth. That is France.
2: And England.
0: England. England for me,
1: under than a time, babe.
0: England, no, they were almost share born in some soft heart to be England.
2: I'm going to go to the football. Nah, Argentina that's who mono.
0: Yeah.
2: Team Bia and Argentina be boss support to say team no. The end was you almost support to England then yes I'm get to because of it. Now na catch will be say say who fa once na home before Bukuru. Argentina say who di Messi say who turn any na Argentina no more when he better na fan out kuta cup no. And na man force you your boys be.
0: Yeah.
2: Mr.
1: Are you Saturday there no?
0: Yeah.
1: Eric Asidu. The deputy head of sports.
0: Okay.
1: Or since that the 9 p.m.
0: Okay, 9
1: p.m. Oh. Sunday near 7 p.m.
2: Yes, you have Papa 7.
0: Third and fourth from there.
2: Debbie, Papa first and second. So near 7.
1: Debbie, Saturday, 9 p.m.
2: And you only have 9 o'clock. I have crazy problem.
0: I cut 2 matches in the World Cup. The next World Cup.
1: 9, there's no bit of
0: I'm America.
2: I guess you could say that I'm a you.
1: Oh, that's a bit about 11.
0: Oh, sorry, Kwaono. Sorry, no Pakra Bay is permitting me.
2: Good work.
0: So some we
1: when you have person pass, sorry, I'll
2: go. Why did you want to show me first and second?
0: Now, only
1: better.
2: You said the Pandora.
0: First and second, we're ready
2: now. You said the Pandora. We need our first.
0: Only better. I saw in this kind of moment. Covered by the moon here. Yes, any moment collection.
2: Who here? Another day of Bocciaro.
0: Who is can you play?
1: What was that?
0: The days of Rome, the money cannot get out of there.
1: Before COVID, now as of PNA preaching against the use of social media.
0: Pastor Augustine Smart, or making use of social media.
2: Yeah.
0: I'm a level headed.
1: Okay, level headed. Or the knowledge in. In that
0: area. On the answer, can I am someone
2: who's a modern trend, you know? Obeti ma blende.
0: Na me kacho
2: se. Ina zo
0: de.
2: Go so pese mabulu no chi wo ma. O se o blende with.
0: So for money be on Nigeria offer AI evil.
2: And omo de we young one.
0: O se AI na ya bon sam
2: na ya. No ni ha na ya.
0: E be say we are.
2: E susu aye ba de kacho se obi ball rasta e bi kra. E ja no dem street. Pass ni bi create we say eh.
0: So na ya waso for more cartoons na.
2: E flip o se na ba aye. Omo ye Africa.
0: Ai.
2: Hey.
0: Ye we bi an we asante na ye gane no. Who slow down? Edu be jago.
2: Who's that? Sorry, we don't move TV.
0: hwe na me kira de ma kase me na ya woda
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2: I said your man
0: one. What opposite one?
2: What is sad and cry and na na yeye na na yi.
0: And the area more bad. Him and him.
2: Eji.
0: So what time am I cry? Adia chama fa so a wrong.
2: And we be one be new one be o kwana so o kwa. Mo fe no is it B D A?
0: E wo kwana so wa.
2: Is it hotel
0: be a problem? The air
2: condition back and next.
0: My fika so wa. The one room am wo my fika so wa.
2: Eh one part of the fika so
0: wa. My fika so wa.
2: Oh yeah, sure. Say if you are coming.
0: Upon who dance, who say you catch a cake, do you want to go?

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0: 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Me fatty abba. And, Hunger, yet we are man here come up. 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One more crumb on the Ebro. And then Duffy's at the 10 in the man so. Buy one, get three. I need you now to me, Abu Ahun, just yes, sir. Only Duffy's for Ebro Kassa.

0: 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Ni twa anya den. 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And I here come for the amount. 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MTN, I did 30 years, see, dear. Well, you send a puppy. And I'm day by, I'm day, cars, my, come, I'm 9. 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A free MTN. 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Yeah, basis here.
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1: 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And what you cry, Nini Daho.
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0: phone in Nikabia. 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Wasabe ka Samsung Galaxy A07 and A17 phone would be.
1: Hey, it's a 1000 to fail.
0: Unihao, it was Samsung Galaxy A06 and so at the mao.
2: Every child is different. 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

0: Evelino, the unbreakable of France. 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
1: Would you?
0: In fact, the man is coming, and yesterday there was a revelation from Sir Scott saying that those the Sakura people, the Pampamu Sakura people, they are able to fire power when they get ready. 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

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Special one to you. We are brutal. There are some special things that you do that I like. And we're going to make a Sakura. Why don't Saba come in? What do you say? I'm here. I'm here. You're going for bro. I'm here. I'm here. I'm here. I'm here. I'm here. I'm here. I'm here. I'm here. I'm here. I'm here. I'm here. I'm here. I'm here. I'm here. I'm here. I'm here. I'm here. I'm here. I'm here. I'm here. I'm here. I'm here. I'm here. I'm here. I'm here. I'm here. I'm here. I'm here. I'm here. I'm here. I'm here. I'm here. I'm here. I'm here. I'm here. I'm here. I'm here. I'm here. I'm here. I'm here. I'm here. I'm here. I'm here. I'm here. I'm here. I'm here. I'm here. I'm here. I'm here. I'm here. I'm here. I'm here. I'm here. I'm here. I'm here. I'm here. I'm here. I'm here. I'm here. I'm here. I'm here. I'm here. I'm here. I'm here. I'm here. I'm here. I'm here. I'm here. I'm here. I'm here. I'm here. I'm here. I'm here. I'm here. I'm here. I'm here. I'm here

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1: also want to acknowledge the stance of Chairman Sabonsu, who said that it is not necessary to create more parliamentary seats. But I don't know why a small country like Ghana, the number was 100 or so, up to 270. For what reason and purpose? What is the true benefit to the people from this kind of thing?
0: Eti nipa wo man mu faso be pa na omunya firi mrashidi yemfo bebre yi so ebinum kwa na omoda ebu okura ne enya to ba ne manyu wi okura wono a abato pesuan so onko ho wono a parliament no onko ho 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
1: Excuse me to be as blunt as my usual self. As I think truth engenders good results, manipulation, opportunism, maneuvering, connections. These things pull a nation down. And everybody is bound to suffer from it in one way or the other.
0: Eti Justice William Atuguba. And I'll tell you, all kind of boss was a Mr. Kayan who wamp for J-Ban, Facebook, or no, but no, like, not washing off for sweating away at TV, Yanko anymore.
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1: 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See, my Vice President Kai, you know, let's just say a idea of buying I and Adrian say this year on two year quitting on your BVA and fire collective agreement. See, yeah, sure. 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
5: A higher drivers need too much. 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
8: 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It will strengthen Ghana's textile value chain and it will reposition Joapong as a vibrant industrial hub, complementing our broader investments in agriculture, commerce and infrastructure. And one of the things somebody asked was where we're going to get the cotton to spin. Arrangements are being made to sign a memorandum of understanding with the government of Benin to supply us with cotton from Benin to feed the factory in Ghana.
0: Eti yewa kwa jasa wa nibi o Benin na yedi abama mfidiye neti mi anyono aye entumano. 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
8: The resilience of the people of this region has been tested in recent years. The spillage of the Akosombo and Kwong dams caused significant hardship for many families, affecting homes, farms, businesses and livelihoods across several communities. Government has remained fully engaged in addressing the aftermath of that unfortunate event. The necessary verification, assessment, and administrative processes relating to compensation are being concluded, and I wish to assure all affected people that government remains committed to ensuring that the process is finalized fairly, transparently, and responsibly. Once this process is finalized, the Minister of Finance made allocation in this year's budget to start the payment of compensation. If the money allocated is not enough, allocation will be made in next year's budget to continue.
0: Eti wampeni John Dramani Mahama ena otele nkano.
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9: 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Some of the makers say, a prime suspect in a day, or the work on that, the nation's official.
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3: Yo, Radio, where are your friends enough for the dear Chilentina? May I do not see a branch in Odis and Brasa Blanca San Casaso in Muanafi, Yatuan Commons? Why? Mo Yamani Boni, Radio, Mohammed, and here would we need. Then she ran potter mua, Ujimu didn't 50 months with the Mayan, and how to say what you're saying. So when you're for any biasha, where you're feeding a touchmenti, and I, Unyan Shayana, an ordinary papa, an ordinary, said we see the Brantano, Boa Bemuano, I are a hope,
0: and Yasam Ketua. Now, Yan Tuaso, Nano, a Mimineda, and I, MPM, and you could not to Abba, a war about one person who do be soa, and you call a year, a figure, such a potter mua, and about one person who do be was sentimental mua. 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

0: Oh, that reminds me, Walker, I want to show you something.
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0: Wow. Thanks so much. This is what real man does. If you continue like this, maybe love wouldn't be painful anymore.
1: I never stopped loving you.
0: They teach digital skills and can even earn money from it.
1: Oh.
0: Yes.
1: Interesting.
0: I'm sure. Yeah. DebrichUniversity.com. Look, I know you've been going through a lot. And I think at this point, you need to give it a try.
1: Yeah, I'll try it.
0: You still have your certificates, but you don't have any job. I think this is the best job opportunity for you.
1: Thank you
0: try
1: very much.
0: It. Don't forget to try it, okay? Yes.
1: What's the name again? The name
0: DebrichUniversity.com. Don't forget.
1: Okay. Thank you.

0: tell me, what's that to come thing?
1: Why?
0: You people were there talking and I was just here, like, I don't matter.
1: Well, I didn't even know you were here. Elizabeth showed it to me. She knows I'm struggling and she just wants to help. I believe when I start, things will change for us. Why you, why does it feel like you hate your own friend? It's like you envy her. Why?
0: What else do you want me to say again? I'm tired of all this, Walker.
2: That was sent to ya. I know now TV the war war. Ni hear o any ni see when you so. Obviously on the fire. Kaina sent to ya. Mambo day. 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
5: From long tennis to javelin, swimming, edico wrestling, the way a Tiger Woods is swinging, I said you Ramos, air tackling, the way a Messi is dribbling, Cristiano Ronaldo is scoring, the way a Olilaji Olympics, Aboswa, onoso is diving, Adom Sports, Moody and ET, we doing the listening.
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0: 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Boy, FM, former. Avian, run up 32 and Timem Progressi Ankobium. Go back, who I told you, Dikano, a brand and a Janet Callum, Nancy Rinchi on NSS Akuno, Namino Ekas idea. 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
1: So then the other sportive director said, we want you. The president said, we want you. The coach said, we want you. And I said, perfect. I'm going to sign tomorrow. They said, no, we need to speak to Leo first. And I was like, me? And he's like, yeah, we speak to Leo because he had that power. So it was, I was going to sleep hoping that Leo likes me or sees me.
2: You're sweating on your teammates.
1: Yeah, I was like, tomorrow I can sign my shirt with Barcelona, but if Leo says no, I will not going to sign the contract.
2: That's unbelievable.
1: So I woke up in the morning and say, oh, good. I said, oh, okay.
2: Did you see his post the other day?
1: No.
2: He posted, he went, revisited the Camp Nou.
1: Yeah.
2: And he said, hopefully one day I'll come back to this club and finish off.
0: Enti Kevin Prince Watin, Okusem no, Emra Okopema, Obas, don't know what we're going to say.

0: bra, Namas Yesia Ken and Su Ewa, and they were doing some so at the Amae on Abdom One Sources Point Terebusa for your prosody, a year call, a year blasters meant further, brighter the tea, at the a year Kwasi Sibu, Nasaye, na Kwasi, at the after just a walk up na Ghana, Coco Pim, Yabotia, Panama, Yanni Crosia Eboye, Yanni England Eboye, and Yanni, a year Columbia and Su Eboye, Namati Baku Eboye, man, and the Eswaye Pa, our coach, and the tea, at the Carlos Gret, and the technical team, and so you know, was against England. Well, ball game, and we are, yeah, Nancy Ja, Monday morning, yeah, the Ewasu, Nagani, a first match, and Panama for Eboye, no, and a Ja, Wunso, and Monday morning also, and the whole coach, and yeah, 20, we are, and a question I can say, coach, he, obe feature me, Ewa, a year England game, no, and no, catch, and say, against England, coach, ni feature, and a party, England for no more, see, I can, a brand, and a Jerry Jubelham, one, and see, I can, bro, see, Ria Madino, not Jude Ness, and ne ho emfa no to ntimi nse sa kan bi but the ene ne kwakosia pa de ene obeyire no enti wono aka se hun se yes ne game against England no e ye match bia na se ne ne bre pa wotina ne na so pa.
1: Yeah, the big one. I have something that I always tell my friends. Like, you know, after the Panama game, like a lot of people were happy that when I came in, things started going well with the team. They said there was stability on the field, this and that, and they are hoping that I can start the second game against England. And I told them something like, yeah, I'm someone who loves challenge. If the coach is willing to put me in that game, I will give everything for the nation. Mm-hmm. As always, that I'll try my best. It's not like I'm a player who will be on the field and only thinking about my individual qualities, putting the ball, doing this and that. Sometimes the sacrifice came from, if you are not having the ball, are you running for the team? Are you closing spaces for the team? Are you helping your colleague? The last training session, mm-hmm. I remember when he made a team, then I saw that I would start that game. Mm-hmm. So like, oh, I'm gonna face big Mephidesh, the likes of Declan Rice, Delay Henderson, Jude Bellingham. So a big deal, because I have never played against Jude. Our first leg, he was injured, and our second leg, I got red card.
0: And to win in summer, Brenton, it's any Kwasi Sibu, and so, and they, what they are to drive, ho, Yemfi Blasters of Ghana, so, and Yanko Kupim, and wo, the Black Queens of Ghana, wo, mu, aswe, yes, and say, yami, duma, Saturday, ebay, wo, mu, and in Nigeria, for mu, frefwa, wo, mu, no, mu, so, echo, a ye, African, kabum, nations, nes, and man, aswe, you know, and the echo, abon, dear, tmia, dear, kopen, and your friend, mate, beto, ja, say, so, mu, bo, mu, di, kambo, first one, against Cote d'Ivoire, I must say, 1-0, and to Saturday, and I'm in Nigeria, for ebony, now, by one, it's the case as Antoine Kasa what's name padia one captain about a gun ya target I deco a yeah wolf conina and say yeah corner for yet me qualify for World Cup Nabian set me a con kind guess as Antoine in say any
2: Ademani that's what we say you to me a qualify a World Cup and then a year main target is Manish. You bet to me and he said the last year yako and I quen you bet to me I abro this time, which means I was your focus more na your training hard maybe terms. I say you can kaya no say you bet to me a qualify a World Cup now face you know. Give it to me, I can buy a woman, dear ma, or my gun. So, we saw Ghana just now, we feel so proud because, Obia, Obabi, Obobo, Ghana, and Nandayo, so we say, one day, Biano, Obama, Biakwe. So, we say, just now, we feel so, so, so proud.
0: Winning someone as Blasters, Black Queens or Sahine, and as Black Queens or Sahima, yeah, Grace Asantua, what an instrument to Ja and Mra Ghana Coco Pimo Morocco Mino Casanyamia Duma, said the Sabusimia every 26 and Morocco, Nes and the Women's African Cup of Nations, you know, Nes and also Air Cosina Beyonce Timmy Akoye and T and no and no. 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
4: Jennifer.
3: 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Ano no e ye France. Any England, and I'm already kind of ball. Nothing, I'm on a pull here. Kwasiada, our MetLife Stadium. Let's, Dutwana, a war, New Jersey, New York, I mean, a Chichine Benchere, US, Ninchurin, Ninchiamo, Obiadin, any, Evachim, our MetLife Stadium. Nothing, I'm on the Bukemoa, and Evachim, Atuja, Argentina, and Spain. 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
3: 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Nasauka, and was said to Banes, and work up, so fish me, and I'm making the Supo. It's, you know, Ama, give way, no, very interesting. It's Adum FM, Asempe FM, Adum TV, but multimedia, Adum Brands, yes, you have the PMO. 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
0: 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Teams ni di e yamu so
3: England fans, you know, do you want to, if you have over to them, or cafe, be, and be a restaurant, be, and I have a beer, I have a pin, yes, game park, you honor, and then come out, almost 8 years, do you want to, I am disappointed, or Harry Kemo. Now, so, Omono, I quite say, Omo match me in the Kaka, so we know beer, Sabi, or you're bringing Fita and Ankasa, yeah, or Shada and Kahari Kemo, send me the baby. 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say, oh, party no, I have party and it's not cast my 5 minutes. Oh, that time one. But Argentina go no by 85th minutes. na first goal ya cancel na fe 90 plus no matter the back up this one next let's say hurricane that quality is now almost here with the move so much media quality crew of the amount of my say see you game the England games double say actually open India or the England team any funny near the hurricane so the account ah what you may disappoint you on the idea back what you know yeah I'm going to say 10 place in the crown except Sebi and for so this is a sense no crown must I could blame no yeah there's a France that's an at home up warm so much in here that's what was said the GDN question hurricane moi and also I shall not say a Diego.
0: Okay, enti nasan ajiegu Alex Kwabnaston o kumankra baako amaka ensuroja eno no na Lamine Mane Messi nso menim Messi di atudwa so ohwe Spain national team na aye great team pa oni mebi wo Barcelona ena binim so wa stadium wa ne ade Kwabna wutietie mu ade kwe die no kwese mpanimfo no World Cup no ewo aye US abonte so di amama se onye mfa nkwa Argentina for the second time ana
3: 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O mo share Argentina. 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What are they? 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

over $1.9 billion. Ya niye bako. Ye total ni nyina masa. Mami to nyamesem ne so. I listen to me. E was so die ye ye. Messi 9 aye ye. E was so 9 aye ye. Mbappe 9 ye ye. Cristiano Ronaldo 9 ye. E was so 9 aye ye. E was so die ye ye. I listen to me. Some people's children have succeeded. Some people's marriages have succeeded. Some people's work have succeeded. Some people's journey and travel have succeeded. Some people's studies and schooling have succeeded. Some people's siblings, brothers and sisters, and family, some people's homes have succeeded. You, why? You, why? It has worked. Therefore, tonight, be serious. Be serious with your confession. Be serious with your confession, declaration, and your offering. But when you marry one, pay boy, be boy home. Ne pay your affordable territory. It has worked. I feeling ne kwa wiyano. It has worked. What time are you waiting for? Say after me in prayer. Kadimachi on Paibo. Kase, oh God of my destiny. Oh God of my destiny. Let that which concerns me work in Jesus' name. Kase, oh God of my destiny. Let that which concerns me work in Jesus' name. Kase, mi shebre nyan kupon. Mi nkrabye nyan kupon. Mani efami hono, enye ye, ewo yesu demo. 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Me bow for the way. This is my special offering. Lift up your offering. Upia page you affordable. Number near 0245. Another 45. 04. Another 04. Edinia Gabriel David Ansa. 0245. Another 45. 0404. Gabriel David Ansa. 0245. Another 45. 0404. Gabriel David Ansa. Page affordable. Ye mwe du papa. Challenge nyanko pa na dwi. It has to work. It has to work. Nya wa so. You are investing. Nya wa ye. It has to work. 1 Kings chapter 18. Verse 42. Gabriel Ansa. Ote. Nasem University. YouTube. Nasem ote. Nasem kompwande alcohol. Ya she. Share our page. Nan crofo and so and access YouTube no. What a Nasem. 1 Kings chapter 18, verse 42. Elijah and in the servant, they went to the mountain to pray. Just before then, Elijah bombaye and my Jeffrey's rubber. But this time no, Oko bombaye. First 6 times, no, or bombaye 6 times, a crown working. Why? 1 Kings 18:42. Verse 30:41. Elijah said to King Ahab, "You just go down, eat, find something to drink. There's a sound of abundance of rain, but I'm going to the mountain to pray." So Ahab went to eat, but Elijah went up to Mount Carmel and he cast himself upon the ground, put his face between his thighs, and began to pray, and told the servant, "Go up now, look toward the sea." The servant went and looked and said, "Master, there is nothing." Elijah kopon paye e o people so. Nyamia catches and sure beto.

his head upon the ground between his thighs and knees and told the servant, said, "Kwana kwa eponeso." Ubehun senchene. The servant went and said, "There is nothing. Nothing. Mehuche. It has to work. Ebiya kwa work up and

Okay. Next work up, I was saying working. It has to work. This is a serious message. Was it there is nothing? Elijah pa Bob Pime Jesse. Then Elijah said to the servant, go again 7 times. Go again 7 times. Kobe Kosa 7 times BB Basic. Elijah said, I have prayed and I'm still praying. Why is nothing happening? My bumpy and my gusu bumpy. Why is nothing happening? The servant said nothing is happening. He said, I recently prayed and fire came from heaven. Nanrian and Bob pray Jeffrey Srobaye. Why is this one not working? Go again the 7th time. It has to work. I was saying working, sister. Sister, what cross sorry? What bumpy? Why you're fasting? Prophetic meetings, not Kobe. 7 days, 21 days, 40 days, all night, day, night, morning, night. Wako day, night, all night, nina. Wuko ni nina mpaibo. 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Fire, fire, fire, fire. 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Elijah bumpa ye 6 times and work it. Or catch that one, he said, for 7 times, it has to work. It was a work. It was a work. You understand it? Can you meet you on Pai Boom? Because it has to work. Because it's ready. It was a work. It's a DNO. It has to work. A Jumano. It has to work. It's a Kasemono. It has to work. It was a work. What compare? Baby, I am Pai Boom. Be a winning. From Abrekuma, Ekopim Klagon, Wunim, Efrika Asua, Chifuho, Eba, Ekopim Hacho, Bebiye Yempa Yebiye Wunim, Wunim the end of Tuesday, Wunim the end of Wednesday, Wunim the end of Thursday, Wunim the end of Friday, Atimota Forest, Station Nina Wunim, from Station 1 to Station 84, Wunim Nina, Atria, Wako Nina, Nimachia station 1 to 8, 1 to 9, what fresh honey? It has to work. Kadimachi, a rati, ever yes to demo, me tear same way, massa same way, and work it. Oh, my brother, me pay out for the ball. I lift up a special offering. Lift up your special offering, my brother. Your business, it has to work. Your prayer, it has to work. Your fasting, it has to work. Your belief, it has to work. I listen carefully. What cross what is her? It has to work. Number near 0245. Another 45. 04. Another 04. Gabriel David Ansan. 0245. Another 45. 0404. Gabriel David Ansan. But for the year, it has to work. Page for the boss special. 1 Kings 18. 42 to 43. Bedru 44. Yenkam 44. 1 Kings. Elijah Ekache Nakwane said, I believe in my prayer. I believe in my God. It has to work. Go again 7 times. And it came to pass at the 7th time, the servant came running to Elijah and said, something is arising like a little cloud out of the sea, like a man's hand. And Elijah said, that is it. That is it. Go up and tell the king to prepare his chariot, for the rain is coming. The rain is coming. But Dimirika 7 times, no? Ebe Kanche said, Masa, Masa. Bribia si. I will say Bribisi. Bribia si. Me hunu se. E munu kumbi. E wapone so. Aye se ni pansa. A e pie free e punumu. Elijah say, no. That is the answer I'm looking for. That is the answer I'm looking for. Afa. Afa. Ye nwa na me shiche. A weke. Yes. Utiem nana ji. Gebre anseni. Mene promise ni ye. Something has to happen. E wase bribisi. This time round, something has to happen. If you
adwuma mu ho ubotom sika se mu something has to happen what I was a bribisi ote this seventh month and this seventh time kati mechi on pipe boom kasa Lord I'm trying this one the seventh time in the seventh month and the seventh hour my prayer will work my marriage will work my project will work my program will work my agenda will work in the name of Jesus kasa rade my agenda and work it madwuma and work it manamontio and work it bi bia me yeno rade manin work it me show anim e wo yesu dim rade me jiwa semu di etime boss wa for there me bo ma me ni me fie this is our offering special offering on your altar e wo affordable chair so this is our offering e wo yesu dim 0245 another 45 04 another 04 Gabriel David answer 0245 another 45 04 another 04 Gabriel David answer it has to work.

and work and in Yamini Ho. Ah, Elijah. I didn't know what to say. I was a master, my course is stamps. PNC, was Elijah say. Eh? Eh, be a jabai no no niho. Me bomb pay a jabai no no niho. Do you remember I prayed and fire came from heaven? Go again 7 times. Sister, don't give up. My brother, don't give up. If you have tried the first marriage, now work here. Second marriage, you know, a be working. Third marriage, a be working. Fourth marriage, a be working. Business, investment, whatever you've done over the past years, forget about the previous attempt. Forget about the previous attempt. Go again 7 times. It will work. Obi say, affordable. My boy, boy, boy, boy, boy. Oh, ties in your tears, sir. My boy for this, sir. Sister, yes, I need a canon. Promise never hano. And in the kono. Yeah, but some football. Can Ben, Argentina, this year. England. So I can give you up. I'm the winner here. 90 minutes plus. Saturday, you show seat in the beer empty. Seat, you know, in ground for side, maybe cry empty. Eh? Don't worry. Okay. Last minute, me fa. Over to me about 90 minutes and work it. Extra time and work it. Extra minute and work it. Extra time and work it. Penalty be working. Penalty be working. And then a penalty kick. And then message na a penalty kick. And forget. Mako penico, mako apostolic. Mako ha. Forget about them. And then a penalty shoot. Penalty kick. And what kind of shoot out to say? A shoot out. Kasa rade. And na di ano. And a penalty kick. Rade. Ma en working. It will work you. It me working, na ebe working so. Ote, lift up your hand. Father, in the name of Jesus, fansa tu triso. O drive where debi, men fansa tu triso. So see anum, kase rade, anadji, me bom paye, rade men working mame. Si kase mono, e juma no, ayare sano, business no, rade me o project bi, a me pese mi ye. I have a certain vision, and iso adi hunubi, I want to do it. Lord, let it work in Jesus' name. Amen. Who is Kaba for the who need be a don't worry? Next time, baby, but who being quite dear? Nyamiani tuya, lift up your special offering. Lift up your offering. Who need be a don't worry? But who being quite dear? And you try. To send Elijah try. Ne bar for the year. I was 7 years old. I be working. 02 45. Another 45. 04. Another 04. Edi abe by Gabriel David answer. 02 45. Another 45. 04. Another 04. Gabriel David answer. If we are say, oh my God, me fepa. Eye fita for. If you me fear and cheer, me poor my sempa. Where no more shaka say, what be shaka na see the whole day, no a jay. First day, or yeah, nye ye. Second day, nye ye. Third day, nye ye. If you are me jaka no, it's you for 1 week. No, I call Adaka. And so, I do best, I'm bahu biemuno. Or question, I say, kakrepes, or say, bossuname.

Naniama, what's it? Jim, Jim, Afa, Afa, twice the boy, Mufa Batriba Conemra, Mufa Messiso, Mupio Biponis, Ebefa, Sister Ebefa, Brother Ebefa, Missy Fita for Anna Mechanics, Home to be Jacka Nisio. Listen, don't worry about the previous tries. Don't worry about the previous failures. Don't worry. This time round, it will work. Elijah Kachira Kwano, go 7 times. Kadima Cheon Paibum, Kase Father, in the name of Jesus, it has to work for me. Because my children, my family, my business, my journey, my overseas, oh, my country. I'm Pau. Be yourself, me this watch it. Be pray wa brochure and work it. And work it. 30 years, 40 years. And crack time working. Be being working. Tonight I lift up my hand. My mom is Saswana Jing. So on North and South America, Europe and Asia, Australia and the continent of Africa, A to Z, Afghanistan to Zimbabwe, it will work. Oh, Alaska, it will work. Canada, it will work. USA, it will work. Chile, Nicaragua, it will work. Cuba, listen, St. John's, Antigua, Trinidad and Tobago, Jamaica, Ebe weke. So Argentina, Uruguay, Paraguay. Listen carefully. Brazil, Mexico. Ebe weke. Mi fru obas ruwa. Oh, United Kingdom. Ebe weke. Germany, Holland, Austria. Belgium. Ebe weke. Italiano, France. Ebe weke. Ita Switzerland. Norway, Denmark. I listen to me, Sweden, Ebe Weke, Mr. Kosrua, Mongolia, Ebe China, ho. Any Ukraine, Russia, Ebe Weke, Miba Foma, India, Pakistan, Bangladesh, Ebe Weke, hey. Australia, for ho. Papua New Guinea, Western Samoa, East Timor, Ebe Weke, Osofo, referee, Iran, Ebe Weke. And your bomb kwane work yo ho. Abrabobe working. Iran, Iraq, Saudi Arabia, Oman, Emirates, Dubai, Qatar, Ebe work Israel, Ebe work with Israel, Jordan, Ebe working. Are you listening to me? Ebe work you. Ebe work with Africa. Ebe work with Africa. Ebe Morocco, Egypt, Tunisia, Ebe working. Western Sahara, Ebe working Libya, Ebe working Niger, Chad, Ebe working Senegal, Sierra Leone, Gambia, Ebe working Guinea-Bissau, La Côte d'Ivoire, hey, Ebe working Burkina Faso, Ghana, Togo, Benin, Ebe working Cameroon, Nigeria, Ebe working Namibia, Moho, South Africa, Mo, Ebe working. Ebe working Botswana. Ebe working o. Eswatini, Eritrea. Ebe working Kenya, Uganda, and Tanzania. O Gabriel Ansa Ben. Gabriel Ansa Ben. No country. Ebe working. Country Ben Mamo. Mumami hu. Send you message. O send ya fa for work on. Country Mamo no. Mufanchemi. Ebe working o. Ebe working. Be working. Kase rade. Mami company no. And working. Me trade. Let it work. My farming. Let it work. My driving. Let it work. My schooling. Rade. Me kaka. Me ka uba boat. Rade men working. Me ka tasi. Tro tro. Rade me ka bus. Mani working. Me ka bobo. Rade me ka pragia. Mani working. Oh. Radi school a meko adisya ana montio mi fie wo Yesu Kristo dimo mi ya affordable way. Listen, country amutia mi baby a wo bia no peju affordable, peju affordable wo Malta, Cyprus, Kevet, ebe weke. Number ni 0245
another 4504, another 04. Gabriel Anthony. 0245, another 4504, another 04. Gabriel David Anson. Ebe Weke. Ebe Weke. 2 Kings chapter 5. What a message. Call YouTube. YouTube wote. Nasem wote. Nasem wote. YouTube. Oh. You read about to Facebook. Namoti. Obisi Rev. One more cast wedding. Mate. More. More than more. Just a mutiwa. Munya asemu am hunto mu. Men can we? Ebe weki wa kasuwa. Cashland. Ebe weki. 2 Kings. Chapter 5. Verse 10. It's a sorrowful story. Syrian army commander. Be a near friend in Naaman. Oyare kwata. Serious. Maybe I see a breaking news. Our America. Donald Trump, you know, say, over joining American soldier. This is a test of moja memo. No. Yeah, I said, testosterone. Wasura. Testosterone. Say, wasura. Yeah, be foul. Of mine foul. The man memo, yeah, memo. Ubia, be warp, honey, at this, yeah, there was something. Wasura. See a pememo mwoding and po mo my from and po. So could you imagine army commander of Syrian army na oyare leprosy and aquata a better was shoot to Ben was a shoe boost better no address. It was huge embarrassment and when you quine through the house help a bar the prophet Elisha. Obedu prophet Elisha in Elisha say depends on your trust and obedience. Trust and obey. So be GD. Now be your dear mechanoa. Sister would tell me preaching. So be GD. No, I dear mechana. Obey ye. It is 2 Kings chapter 5, verse 10. Elisha sent a messenger to Naaman, the army commander, and told him, go and wash in the river Jordan 7 times. And you shall be clean. For we are here, no. Sane. Diba, sankro lo ne. Sankro sano. Fako, jari refajo demu 7 times, mwobeto. Naaman was angry. So what? I have a bigger river in my hometown. And you want me to go and bath in this small river? I had to say, if you have to send me a dark circle, no. There be. Minko jari gotemu. Cause he was super power. And he turned away. He bufuye. Then I'm preachy. Won't tell you. Cause oh, my copeni cosa. My co apostolica. My co ya. 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Ye di jidie and a sumunyame. Ye sofu bi ayew. 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Odi sa adi enik fra u jidie. 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Because sofu ni enipa. 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But I'm talking about God. What about God? And the servants catch and say, Master, if the prophet had demanded something greater from you, you would have done it. It had any anchor, the case be way simple thing. Corner questions, you know. So Bible say, he came back out of rage, a bufuomu, and was sacranagony. And when he went, he dipped himself in the river Jordan 7 times. According to the saying of the man of God, what the look of Rav River Jordan was 7 times. Send ya nyamia kuwa a kind, you know. Send a make an adri. So be this wa. Udu jidye beye jmanada for the atwaswa. According to the saying of the man of God, he went into the river 7 times and he came out. When he came out, his flesh has become so flesh like a little baby. And he was clean. O freeze you no mono. Ni nipa dua beya kola ya wono fofro.
ebeye papa sin sana na nipadua tie no. So he came down and stood before Elisha and said, as much as the Lord liveth, hey, I've never seen that there is God anywhere in all the earth than in Israel. I mean, who say nyami wo bebia to say Israel? That same way, any account. Na Arabs if one buafun statement from Syria. Syria or ye Arab ni nanswa say, I know that there is no God in all the earth but in Israel. Nyamin ni bebiara but in Israel. Now therefore, I pray thee, take your blessing. Utiem nana jen. You see, it is what you trust and obey. Do what we tell you to do, no matter your previous tries. Do what we tell you to do. Ne yebeka chila se wuye no. Ye, and found ye waye chum. Ni pa bebron problem no no. Because where de mi hu bi da. Where de sofu bi anka bin chile me da. Where de mi hu bi omaso tnam. 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Where de en wang wang wu. Where de nyesa ne babo neka. Ye ka so uko jare o River Jordan. E mwa ye fi mwa bono. Na babu quotation way. Where that now? Never tradition. Where they may suffer beyond preaching to them. Maintain what my sorry them with that. Me who be there and can't be. What will be done can you? When Naaman obeyed and dipped himself 7 times according to the word of the prophet, it worked. For yes, sit here. And you could run sonum 7 times. Send your D for kind. No quotation. Send your D for any kind. And you be beyond the quotation. Now, quantity beyond the quotation. Oh, you be a D. Yami Yitra, or D for no. Yes, with the Anya. At will be any when he the Anya goes obey you. And so, yes, with the Anya. As had in Tessu, and Tessu are gems womb. Infections womb. What the fried, eh, you be any, oh, Nadia. Why, Kabaka say, bosom? Kabaka report to me, Achino. But, eh, and work here. And this time, better than before. Nema, better than before. Lift up your special offering. Pay your affordable. So, be tear the American one. Ebe weke. Sister, brother, what na Musa? Kayashi maybe. Kayashi maybe. Enko si dabe. Oh, nyami beye. Nyami beye. Abrewa na wubono. Menopause ene ba. 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E solve problems. Wode transi nyami beye, nyami beye. Once why is expired. Kase my father, my father. Can you hear? Kase my father, my father. I will obey. My life has to work. My job has to work. My business has to work. My attempt has to work. My progress has to work. My job has to work. My business has to work. Oh God, my program has to work. Let it work in Jesus' name. Because my father, my father, metier ni awakua ekano e wose ma brabo e weke majuma e wose weke manamontio e wose weke me modin mo e wose weke e ramen koso e wose weke me program ma wadie me sika sem e wose weke e radimen weke men weke e wo yesu din me kuta for there. This is my offering, prophetic offering. Let it work. Number no 0245 another 4504 another 04 Gabriel David Anza. Last time we bought for the I said, Rev, a friend of Larson, God bless you. I'm a Muslim. I'm not a Christian, but I believe
in the word you are saying. And you sow the seed. A working man. Alasan, wherever you are, God bless you. This is your reverend here. God bless you. Oh, see, and so Christopher. Christopher. Asoro. Enunti. And Crawfordsin we war. Enunti ni a wadi a woman. But there be a near row. There be a near soon. There be a, as will be a way dear. Because we don't obey. We don't know. We know too much. Because here, I'm a Muslim, but I believe in what you are saying. So I've given this money. Number near 0245. Another 45. 04. Another 04. Gabriel David answer. 0245. Another 45-04. Another 04. Gabriel David answer. But Bible say radia soon yet ding. Na soon see and an insan soon yet ya. I was so called bomb pie for 4 years. Ewa Antimot and Sanda ye. I was so through a blue mountain for 10 years and Sanda ye. Sanding Yamitia. Say this one for me, pa, for 10 years and son, what TMPI Boba Cope. Abra Yesu say, one we nipa. Mumba busam a boar ah. And namwa, one fa a boar a mano. And a mumba busa, a mumba busa, pano a brodo, on fa a boar mano. And obusa namwa, on fa, wawa a mano. Or say, one we nipa. Say, munima de pa, and pray in a moja, our washroom. Check the babu and see. How many times and then crofocia Yesua Omupa Yaresa Yesu bomb pie button thing? Rise up and walk. Sore nante weninte enye homam ensi homam pa nesi pa nesi pa nesi ye dia tintin yes here 40 days and 40 nights yes here 19 days all night. Something is wrong somewhere. Something is wrong somewhere. Since I'm a bomb fire man. Since I'm a bomb fire man. Since I'm a bomb fire man. Since I'm a bomb fire man. Since I'm a bomb fire man. Yomo. Kadimechi biyum. Kase, oh God of possibility. It's a serious message. Now some Gabriel and oh God of possibility. Let it work for me. This time round. In Jesus name. I say, oh God, a possibility, a radia, oh man, ye man, yina, ye possible, ye ye, man, ye ye, mami, and weke, mami, this time round, man, in weke, ewe yesu di mo, a radia, media son mire, eni jidie, e ba for the air, ewe sase mwesu, man, in weke, ka na me peno, man, in weke, asase no, mami, in weke, e dino, man, in weke, akwentu no, man, in weke, visa no, man, in weke, awadie no, awono, a radi, my name Weke 0245. Another 45. 04. Another 04. Gabriel David answer. 0245. 04. Another 04. 0245. Another 45. 0404. Gabriel David answer Nebeba. What are you? Because I have no doubt in my mind that this will work. Mi niye chinyijie, ewo mi trim, se wen kwadie, ebe ye ye. Wote, oko Bible mwa, Mark chapter 8, Bible say, pape biyo ni freni, yadine bre Yesu, ewo beside ho. 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Ote. The first touch didn't work properly. Jesus touched him the second time and it worked. Sister, it has to work. The second prayer, it has to work.
The second touch, it has work. The second attempt, it has work. Kwa wadie na nye, second one, be work. The second move, it has work. Your second try, it will work. And listen to me. Umpaye toss me in, be work. Nyamidi nisabe kao toss me in, be work. God is the God of the second chance. And listen to me. Shout out to me in prayer. Because, oh Jesus. Oh Jesus. Let my second try work. Let this month work. Let this time work. Let this year work. Let this season work. Because I'm ready. Yes. My second one way and work it. Sabusimi way, manin work it. Afi way, manin work it. Na watchi way, manin work it. Ebrade, sambre way, manin work it. Ewe yesu di mo. Ya for the bonye. 0245. Another 45. 0404. Gabriel David answer. 0245. Another 45. 04. Another 04. Gabriel David answer. It has to work. Ote, Refi Peter. Yes, kotu Peter. Ewa Galilee. Wako epo. Wako yinam sa wenyanam. The whole night. Wa try wenyanam. Yesu kache se, cast your net into the deep. By the side of the boat, you will catch fishes. Peter said, Master, we have tried all night. It has not worked. Nevertheless, at your word. At your word. Nevertheless. What's the munti? Not same university. What's the munti? Yes. Bible say, when they cast the net, according to the word of Jesus, Peter experience as see why ya when ya nam yes to catch and say this one work or two as a no a work here. Bible say omu bumai large haul of fishes omu buma nam to the say the net began to break quite at nano as she say tete. They invited friends and loaded two fishing boats and namunkwa. It was the second try. When God intervenes, it works. Okay. When God intervenes, it works. Gabriel Sanakai. Go Facebook and YouTube. Nasem Ote. When God intervenes, it works. Nyamituni Nesima. Eyejuma. Can say, oh God. Of second chance. Let my net catch something this time round. Cause say, oh God, of second chance. Let my prayer catch something. Let my move catch something. Let my effort catch something. Let my favor catch something. Cause a second chance, nyan kopon. Mami net no and chibibi. Mami paibono and chibibi. Mami move and work it. Mi modi mo my effort, let it work. Rade, mami favor and work it. Oh yes with him. Get your offering ready. When Peter obeyed and cast out the net upon the word of Jesus, what happened? Things worked marvelously. Near my working here. Your mom pay boy chat to. I'm sorry. Your mom pay chat to. I'm sorry. Cause it has to work for me. Cause I was a working and mommy. My God will not fail me this time. My seed will speak for me. My offering will speak for me. It will work. Kase, I was say work it. And mommy, mi nyan coupon, and fail me. My foribo, ebe kasama. Aba mi duye, ebe kasama. Do it again. Do it again. But for the enemy, do it again. Believe it again. Try it again. And it will work. But, me see, do it again. Believe it again. Try it again. It will work. Yeni biyo. Jidi biyo. Ne tuwa na mon biyo. Ebe weke. Ebe fa. Number ni 02 45
another 45. 04. Another 04. Gabriel David and Sanebeba. I say, Rade. Yesu. We are my Rade. And me cry, Jenkwa. Me boy for the way. My name Weki Mami. Oh, Yesu Dimu. 02. 45. Another 45.

God say working this time round. Elisha catch there. Naaman. Commander Naaman. Dip yourself into the river. Seven times. Seven times. At the seventh time, a here. Yami catch there. Joshua catch there. Israel for. They should go round the walls of Jericho seven times. At the seventh time, they blew the trumpet. A here. Elijah Ekache Nakuano, go to the sea side. Nako watch in and out, seven times. At the seventh time, no, a weke. It is seven times. Utiemena. Rade. May boss out for the way. At the seventh hour, let it work. Let it work. Today you are affordable. Ninja GD. So Rade. Your free way, a bejina. Our dear way, a bejina. Rade. Akatua we paid we mijia. Miji pay bia nashi. Wen kwa ebejina. Rade capitan ebejina. Rade mitra force bail. Mitra force bail. Mitra munye. Mitra munye. Wen kwa ne mitra. Rade. Mania ma papa fru. Peja for the ball. Peja for the ball. Peja for the ball. Rade me kokwa su. Lomi lomi. Aplau lomi. Aplau lomi. Me kofani ama. Me ba. Me hunu eni. Rade wen kwa de. Lift up your friend. Pay for the ball. Pay for the ball. Radi ame ko kwansu. Ko fa niama. Radi man weke. Ma we weke. Beme biaba anoko. Beme biaba anoko. Radi we nkwa de. Man weke. Number near 0245. Another 4504. Another 04. Gabriel David Ansan 0245 another 4504 another 04 Gabriel David Ansan okay. Messages is here. Lady Apostle Donesh, bless you so much. How are you? Bless you. I say Rev, I'm Christabel. Pray for me. Martin, the academy kind of wanting me. I'm a bomb by your mom. Yeah, friend, Christabel, call me and I'll pray for you. Obi say happy birthday to my friend Selena Entry. Was a good evening from Eburi. Happy birthday to my friend Selena Entry. Okay, yo, Eburi Station, Equipim. Obi say happy birthday to my only friend Mustafa Muhammad Idana. Okay, Aqua. Yeah, sorry. Sofu Cosby. Eba. That's right. Piaga, Piaga. Achima Safu. We say happy fantastic birthday to Mama Ezzy Comfort of Christ Cornerstone International Church, Vincenza, Italy. From your daughter, Amma Blackie, and your grandchildren, stay blessed. Mama Ezzy Comfort, Christ Cornerstone International Church, Amor Vincenza, Italiano, Rezo. Dominic J. Boy, it will work for me. Sam Dilla, Teshi Camp, Ghana Military Academy. Yes, sir. I say, God bless you, Bible engineer. I say, indeed, it's raining right now in Teshi. Nyamia Shlamu Teshi, you better work it. Mama Military Academy in Teshi, God bless you, sir. Yeah, sorry. From in Yamin Shlamu, you better work it. You better work it. You are affordable. Wait to me, I'm more bit me, I'm born a China. But lift up your offering. 0245 another 4504 another 04 Gabriel David Ansan. God bless engineers.

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A best standing. Ebejina. Okay, brand sending. Numbers in our work. 0245 another 45 04 another 04 Gabriel David Ansa and a 0203 515151 0203 515151 Gabriel David Ansa. 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

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God bless you, mommy. I've seen you. You are watching on TikTok. Ma Samuela, me afu papa. Ma Samuela, me afu papa. God bless you. Your bumper, your mobibia. Whatever pain you are going through, whatever suffering you are suffering, I declare by the Spirit of God that your pain is over. I said your suffering is over. Oshemia, go and type amen. Me see, your pain is over. Your suffering is over. I declare freedom. As you release your offering, may God release you from suffering. I said, as you release your offering, may God release you from suffering. Number near 0244. That is the number for the seed. The offering. That is the offering basket. Elizabeth Sewa, God bless you. Elizabeth Sewa is watching. Bobo is also watching. 0244-965336. 0244-965336. Appear Rosemary. So many good people that are watching on TikTok and on YouTube. Francis Abuaji. Apostle, I'm watching you live from Bema Camp. Oh, Francis, God bless you. Oh no, Taisha Mipa. 0244-965336. Make us a national all believers retreat. A Jirifo in Ampai Bokeshi and Abasu Eburi Priya Mountains. Yes, you can see me. Mua Moye Juman Mua Brenia Swam and Neswana Moko Mubu. Momara Menchena, my mama home. Sister Minima, this should be a Dao so minimum Adibia Mao Brena Usiapini. But this is the time for us to run to the mountains. Let us carry everything to God in prayer. It is a great privilege to carry all things to God in prayer. We are gathering at the Buri Prayer Mountains for 3 days fasting and prayers. Yet the Efun Tornansa. It will be possible. The Obompai were them where Yejuma Papa. Obompai was sorry them so Yejuma. Baby, I'll be Bompai be Yejuma. But Empire Yabo be possible. I know them, Papa. Moses Kotrem, it will be possible 40 days. Jesus called be possible 40 days. Elijah Tana be possible Bompai. And these are great and powerful men. It is the Mount of Transfiguration. Yesu, Peter James, you call people from Bompai, Mount Tabu. Bible says, Bromo Bompai. No. Bible says, Moses and Elijah, Ebijanan and Chain. Yeah, these are mountaineers. Omu ye mema mo fro people. So these three appeared. Sister, Yanko Mountains, why 3 days fasting and prayers? Maybe be obiano. So yeah, we jidin in kwa this your program. Let me say be a one why you didn't say jumana ye din. A bre do a show wade but awade ne ma mame or mamma ni do a show wade but be in few omu. Yen fan kobi ponoso. Yeah, 3 days pe all believers retreat a meye. It we ye konya me aduma on the 5th of August. Aye Wednesday, 5th August. 5th August, then I say NHD Kurao. It in here send number now they send the offering. Send number now now be free. Offering is here on by registration amount. Give it through the near throw number. Near throw baby of OT. And no near ma o registration code. Asa. And if a number is here. M. Kenzie, Miss Kenzie, God bless you. Number near 0244. Open circle retreat ni biya. Yako Eburi Prayer Mountains. Eburi Prayer Mountains so de nwa ufri akra kom a Eburia. Ufri Madina ko Eburia just about 25 minutes no edu. Eti fa number ne sisi ya na fresh. Me so me pese me ko prayer company bi. Me se me ko retreat ni bi. Eye free registration obi anjo kapre. Ana accommodation so be ma baby a dino so free. Your phone number is here now, Fra. You better register. You're managing a line, also CCR. Number is 0244-965336. 0244-965336. 0244-965336. The Sia Kweku. God bless you, Sia, for watching. 0244-965336. Benis, you're also watching. 0244-965336.

Okay, Frederick Eji also for Nyamin Shraw. 0244-965-336. What person send this Sydney B? Kwabna Ofori, God bless you. Oyarefa Neil T, God bless you. 0244. Open source, send the offering, Ibia. Send it. And you are coming out of suffering. Maybe bumpire will be Bia. Oh, send the app. I'm going to pray for you. I pray for you. May she release your offering and you'll be released from suffering. Ibia Yadibi, you are suffering from a particular Yadibi. Or say to two. You are suffering from a particular disease or an sickness, the weakness in your body. Linda from Paul. Abia, you are suffering from an attack. Abia, your car. Abia, sikasem. Abia, hunchiri. Abia, babedas. It's a form of suffering. The woman with the issue of blood. The Bible says she suffered many things. She bleeded for 12 years. Bleeding for 12 years. God bless you. Father, I pray for everyone watching and I pray for everyone listening. We be our all through pain and suffering. Any form of pain that you are going through, may the Lord deliver you from it. May the Lord fill your heart with joy. The Bible says when the Lord brought back the captivity of Zion, we were like those who dream. When the Lord brought back the captivity of Zion, we were like those who dream. I don't know the kind of pain you are going through. I don't know the kind of suffering you are going through. But I know God can deliver you. And I pray for you in the name of Jesus. May the Lord deliver you. You are coming out of that suffering because you have given your offering. I said you are coming out of that suffering because you have given your offering. When you give out your offering, you come out of suffering. When you give out your offering, you come out of suffering. When you release your offering, you will be released from suffering. I said, when you release your offering, you will be released from suffering. When you give out your suffering, hey, said them, a free year, hey, see. My darling daughter, it's been a long time. I've missed you, said them. God bless you. She's watching on TikTok from Koforidia. 0244-965-336. I pray for everyone watching and I pray for everyone listening. The Lord deliver you. I said, may the Lord deliver you from pain. I bring every pain to an end. I bring every suffering to an end. In the name of Jesus Christ. In the name of Jesus, let every pain come to an end. Let every sorrow come to an end. I declare by the Spirit of God, you are delivered. In the name of Jesus. Amen. Reach out to God. Bless you. Now I want to do something for seven people. I best send a seed of 77 Ghana cedis. We are in the seventh month. I heard Apostle Gebransa preaching about the number seven, the seventh dimension. They are very important. I want you to send 77. 77 Ghana cedis. It is a prophetic direction. I just want to do it for seven people. Oh, send this 77 Ghana cedis here. Call the number. Catch them, send me someone from a personal number and amount. They will give you my personal number. Now this direction, Exodus chapter 1. I read from the book of Exodus chapter 1. Verse 7. Well, see, and the children of Israel were fruitful. They increased exceedingly and abundantly. Well, see, and they multiplied greatly. And they were mighty and they filled the land. The land was filled with them. Key.